0: News now.
1: Morning, I'm Brooke Seychelle. The PM and Climate Change Minister are heading to Fiji today for climate talks at the Pre-COP Leaders event. The three-day event is run by the United Nations and focuses on climate change ahead of the main conference next month. However, the trips come with a degree of secrecy. Climate Minister Chris Bowen reportedly dodging questions about the cost of the meeting to taxpayers ahead of their trip today. One of the Newcastle Knights fans hit by an out-of-control car at a fan event in Newcastle on Saturday has recounted the moment he thought he was going to be killed. 48-year-old Chris Clancy was one of 10 injured after a BMW careened into a group of fans seeing off their NRL team before the grand final. He's told Nine he's recovering from surgery on broken bones.
2: Yeah, I remember the whole thing. The car came into the roundabout, the road was wet and he's lost control and just sideswiped the whole group of us.
1: Australian authorities and Victoria's counter-terrorism team are investigating the co-pilot accused of trying to hijack a flight to Israel. It's been revealed the 29-year-old studied in Australia for 3 years before his visa expired in 2019. A probe is now underway investigating all of his known associates and communication while here. And reality TV couple Sam and Snezana Wood have released a statement after Sam was arrested for alleged domestic violence offences over the weekend. The Melbourne couple taking to social media to say they're working through the difficult time with authorities. Wood faces court on the Sunshine Coast today after being refused bail.
0: D2E Gym, from Talacombe to Wendouree. You're never too far from a D2E.
1: Sam Walsh is a dual John Nicholls medalist to the Blues mid, taking out Carlton's best and fairest last night with a record 212 votes. It caps off a stellar season for the 26-year-old after injury ruled him out of most of last year.
3: Watched my fair share of footy, which I never had to do in my childhood, which was pretty hard, but I think it actually probably built a resilience that I maybe hadn't learnt prior to that.
1: And in the NRL, the Newcastle Knights have missed out on premiership glory, with the Roosters pulling out a massive second half to win the grand final by 1 point. That's the latest in news and sport.
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4: Are you going to get a cloudy day today? Maybe some showers in the afternoon and early evening before we get to a top of 18 degrees. Showers very likely tomorrow on a cloudy day. You'll get those in the morning and the afternoon with a top of 14 degrees. Partly cloudy and 17 on Wednesday and 20 and sunny on Thursday. Currently in Lucas, though, it's 11.
0: Singing at the top of your lungs for the next hour might get you a meeting with HR. But it'll also drown out Megan trying to tell you about her air fryer.

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0: 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Thanks to Ballarat and District Trotting Club. Make it a family day at the Flying Horse Entertainment Venue. Great food and a playroom the kids will love. Hey, I will say though, we do love an Aussie kicking butt around the world. Shout out to the Kid Laroi. Just signed off on his world tour, doing a stack of dates across the USA, as well as London, Paris, Amsterdam, Berlin, and Prague. Hopefully we see a Bunnings outfit on him. A couple of shoeies. Spreading the Aussie culture, right? 1,000 Miles is on to celebrate inside 15 minutes of Power.
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0: Hey, cloudy day today. You might get a shower in the afternoon and early evening with a top of 18 degrees. Tuesday, looking cloudy with a high chance of showers, a top of 14 degrees. Partly cloudy, warming up on Wednesday for 17, and then even better on Thursday, sunny and a top of 20 degrees. But why don't you pop into Macca's, because their all-day brekkie is back for a limited time. 4 a.m. to midnight only at participating restaurants.
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0: Benson Boone's most recent one, Slow It Down, on your hit music station, 103.1 Power FM. That's the last of the recent-ish music for now, because the throwback lunch is on the air now. That'll include some NSYNC from the early noughties / late 90s. If you want to throw them back even further, though, Frankie Goes to Hollywood. Very important song in Zoolander, hey? It's all coming up next to Power.
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9: G'day, I'm Rob McLennan. There are calls for an investigation after the death of a greyhound at the Ballarat track, the 60th dog to die on a Victorian track this year. Two-year-old Paul Nicara became the fourth fatality at the notorious facility. Animal Justice Party MP Georgie Purcell says enough's enough. Police are flooding Ballarat roads today as kids head back to school after the September school holidays. The return to class comes after the deadliest month on Victoria's roads this year, with 38 people losing their lives during September. There have been more than 300 pedestrian collisions in the last year, the latest at Magpie on Friday. Weekend downpours that led to cancelled sporting events and minor flooding appears to have cleared, with the Bureau promising the sun will be back in the next few days. We have a bit of cloud to get through today and possible showers tomorrow, but after that we should be back to sunny conditions. Ballarat copped 53 mils of rain from Thursday to Saturday. That's just 10 mils less than the entire October average. That's your latest local news.
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10: Hey there, I'm Brooke Seychell. The Climate Minister is playing coy on the cost of sending himself and the Prime Minister to Fiji for the pre-COP meeting this week. World leaders are heading to the Pacific Islands for the UN-backed event to discuss how climate change is affecting small island nations. Australia is one of the nations organising the event, but speaking on the ABC, Chris Bowen has dodged questions about its cost.
11: World leaders do not normally attend pre-COP at all. Prime Ministers and Presidents normally do not come to pre-COP. We have some coming. We also have a good range of ministers for climate change.
10: A long road to recovery for a little girl who was critically injured after a car allegedly crashed into Newcastle Knights fans on Saturday. The five-year-old suffered a brain injury in the incident, but her condition has improved to serious but stable. The accused driver will remain in custody until his next court appearance. Former reality TV star Sam Wood will remain behind bars until at least Thursday after he was arrested on domestic violence charges. The 46-year-old was arrested in Noosa on Saturday night and has remained in lockup after he was denied bail. Wood and his wife Snezana taking to Instagram in the wake of the allegations, saying they're working through the difficult time as a family. And One Nation will soon have new digs. The party set to move to a new office building in inner city Brisbane, thanks to billionaire Gina Rinehart. According to News Corp, Ms. Rinehart finalised the purchase of the three-storey building last week. However, her company insists the party won't be given cheap rent when it moves in.
3: D2E Gym. From Dalacombe to Wendouree, you're never too far from a D2E.
10: Collingwood have locked in the first deal of the AFL trade period, securing 2024 Coleman medalist Jesse Hogan. The Pies trading with GWS for pick 75, where Hogan will join Lachie Neale following his defection from Brisbane. While St Kilda's prepared to give up Rowan Marshall to Geelong at a price, but the Cats are adamant they're not giving up their first round draft pick. And in the F1, Max Verstappen has taken out the Bahrain Grand Prix in Malaysia. Aussie Oscar Piastri rolled in sixth. That's the latest in news and sport.
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0: Cloudy today with a slight chance of showers in the afternoon and evening. Going to get to a top of 18 degrees. Tomorrow, even more rain about, top of 14. No rain on Wednesday, partly cloudy and a top of 17. And then looking awesome on Thursday, sunny and a top of 20 degrees. But currently in Winter Valley, it's 12.
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2: Partly cloudy today. You've got a slight chance of showers this afternoon and into the early evening before we get to a top of 18 degrees. Showers and 14 tomorrow. Looking partly cloudy and 16 on Wednesday and then sunny and a top of 20 on Thursday. Currently in Lake Wendouree, though, it's 14.
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0: Black Keys, Gold on the Ceiling. You hit music stations 103.1 Power FM. And there is some gold in the pockets of Ballarat locals recently, with credit card surcharges now being banned. But I have to say, you do feel for the local businesses who are expected to just absorb that back into their day-to-day. That really sucks. And it affects little guys like Tim's Toasties, who don't want to have to increase the prices of their food and stuff day-to-day. They had a chat with Power FM Breakfast, Alex and Crystal, last week.
1: I guess always cash is going to be king, because that's where we're at.
2: Especially now with this surcharge being knocked off of small businesses. And we don't want to see the businesses getting knocked off as well and seeing more and more close. So you are right. I know a lot of people love paying their FBOS, but maybe now that this has come through, cash really is king. It always has been, but even more so now, start using cash again.
3: Well, hopefully some of these small businesses can survive. Tim, thank you so much for joining us. If you are closing Tim's Toasties, please give Crystal a 12 to 15 month leeway, because she's going to need that time to sort of get off the addiction she has.
2: I don't have much money, but I'll put it into your business, Tim. I'll do whatever I can.
1: I know you guys love a toastie. We appreciate the support, but we're not going anywhere.
0: Good to hear. 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

0: 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Thanks to Harvey Norman Ballarat, your destination for Windows laptops and Apple Mac computers. Morgan Wallen will be in the mix in a second. We'll do some music from a band we still can't believe reunited for shows in Australia last year. The beautiful bowl cuts of Oasis soon. Wonderwall, and I reckon G Flip still buzzing from playing the AFL Grand Final pre-game entertainment. 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
10: Hello, I'm Rob McLennan. Greyhound Racing Victoria is being accused of deceiving the public following yet another death at Ballarat's notorious track. The fatality on September 30 was the 4th at Ballarat this year and the 60th statewide. Animal Justice Party MP Georgie Purcell is demanding to know how the Ballarat facility is allowed to stay open. Ballarat's big wet appears to be behind us with a much drier week ahead, according to the Bureau. The city copped a 53-mil bucketing from Thursday to Sunday, and we're being told while today and tomorrow will be cloudy, cloudy with possible showers for Tuesday. The sun will be back by the middle of this week. Ballarat's growing reputation as a tourist hotspot will be helped along by the next round of grants from Ballarat Council. Previous recipients include an all-female football tournament, the Victorian Masters Baseball Carnival, and a national square dance convention. You can apply at the council website. That's the latest local news.
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11: Hey there, I'm Brooke Seychelle. The Climate Minister is playing coy on the cost of sending himself and the Prime Minister to Fiji for the pre-COP meeting this week. World leaders are heading to the Pacific Islands for the UN-backed event to discuss how climate change is affecting small island nations. Australia is one of the nations organising the event, but speaking on the ABC, Chris Bowen has dodged questions about its cost.
12: World leaders do not normally attend pre-COP at all. Prime Ministers and Presidents normally do not come to pre-COP. We have some coming. We also have a good range of ministers for climate change.
11: A long road to recovery for a little girl who was critically injured after a car allegedly crashed into Newcastle Knights fans on Saturday. The 5-year-old suffered a brain injury in the incident, but her condition has improved to serious but stable. The accused driver will remain in custody until his next court appearance. Former reality TV star Sam Wood will remain behind bars until at least Thursday after he was arrested on domestic violence charges. The 46-year-old was arrested in Noosa on Saturday night and has remained in lockup after he was denied bail. Wood and his wife Snezana taking to Instagram in the wake of the allegations, saying they're working through the difficult time as a family. And One Nation will soon have new digs. The party set to move to a new office building in inner city Brisbane, thanks to billionaire Gina Rinehart. According to News Corp, Ms. Rinehart finalised the purchase of the 3-storey building last week. However, her company insists the party won't be given cheap rent when it moves in.
1: D2E Gym. From Delacombe to Wendouree, you're never too far from a D2E.
11: Collingwood have locked in the first deal of the AFL trade period, securing 2024 Coleman medalist Jesse Hogan. The Pies trading with GWS for pick 75, where Hogan will join Lachie Neale following his defection from Brisbane. While St Kilda's prepared to give up Rowan Marshall to Geelong at a price, but the Cats are adamant they're not giving up their first round draft pick. And in the F1, Max Verstappen has taken out the Bahrain Grand Prix in Malaysia. Aussie Oscar Piastri rolled in sixth. That's the latest in news. In sport.
1: Ballarat Airport Shuttle Bus, departing Ballarat up to 11 times a day, 7 days a week. They'll transport you to and from Melbourne Airport. Power FM weather.
0: Partly cloudy for the remainder of the day. Might get some showers this afternoon and in the evening with a top of 18 degrees. Showers tomorrow across the day, particularly in the morning and the afternoon with a top of 14. Partly cloudy, no rain on Wednesday with a top of 16. I'm looking at a gorgeous sunny day and 20 degrees on Thursday. Currently in Delacombe, though, it's 13.
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0: last time Morgan Wallen made it to Australia was 2023, with their hints that he might be seeing him again very soon. All the details as soon as we have it on your number one hit music station, BRFM. If you can't wait for a country music hit live, though, Strumming Bird is this weekend, October 10. You can see Stella Lefty there, we play a lot of. 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

0: 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I'll tell you what, Mark and Balan is still reeling from seeing those guys last year.
1: Oasis was, like, I'm a fan. I wouldn't say I was a super fan, but I am now a super fan. It's like when we went to see Robbie Williams. Like the guy, and he looks entertaining. Go to see him. Jesus, this is amazing.
0: He goes on for a while, honestly. Hopefully we'll see him on us again soon, because it'd be great to see, hey? Speaking of the Brits, though, Harry Styles a couple of minutes away, but let's check out what's happening in the world of entertainment.
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3: Well, of course, there was a lot of speculation about who was going to be the pre-show entertainment for the NRL. And Amy Shark, Dave Gleason, and Phil Jemison, they all popped up to sing a cover of Tina Turner's You're the Best at the NRL Grand Final. It was pretty good, I thought. And in other news, Rihanna, she's got a little bit of beef at the moment with one EJ Johnson. He's the son of basketball legend Magic Johnson and his wife Cookie Johnson. Apparently, this was all going down at Paris Fashion Week. She showed up an hour late to the show and he said, oh, this was beautiful. It did start an hour late because Rihanna was late, and you know, we didn't care to wait for her. Then all she responded with was, damn. Savage. If you want to stay up to date on your entertainment news, powerfmballarat.com.au.
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0: Cloudy today, a bit of rain about the joint with a top of 18 degrees. Tomorrow looking even wetter, showers in the top of 14. Wednesday going to be partly cloudy in the top of 16 before we get some good weather going into the weekend. Thursday sunny and 20 degrees. Well, thanks to Macca's, and their all-day brekkie is back for a limited time only, 4 a.m. to midnight, and it's only happening at participating restaurants.
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0: 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Very stoked to begin some brand new Taylor Swift in Patient Zero on the playlist. If you've seen the film clip and have seen 50 Shades of Grey, you probably recognise Dakota Johnson all over the video. Turns out they're besties.
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0: 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Hey, it's Josh Olek doing it all thanks to Ballarat and District Trotting Club. Make it a family day at the Flying Horse Entertainment Venue. Great food and a playroom the kids will love. Got more tunes on the way, including one that we are all singing around the Power FM offices at the moment. Just gets stuck in your head, doesn't it? Temper City, Self-Aware's on the way. We'll do an 80s throwback as well. Ooh, and a Beyonce track that is dedicated to the Ballarat ladies who do not yet have a ring on their finger. Single ladies. 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
2: Just want to store credit so I can switch around the photo frames, all right? 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But as soon as I got there, the girl's like, nah, you've taken the plastic off them. They have to be in their factory setting. I'm like, setting.
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3: 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And I got a refund.
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9: G'day, I'm Rob McLennan. There are calls for an investigation after the death of a greyhound at the Ballarat track, the 60th dog to die on a Victorian track this year. Two-year-old Paul Nicara became the fourth fatality at the notorious facility. Animal Justice Party MP Georgie Purcell says enough's enough. Police are flooding Ballarat roads today as kids head back to school after the September school holidays. The return to class comes after the deadliest month on Victoria's roads this year, with 38 people losing their lives during September. There have been more than 300 pedestrian collisions in the last year, the latest at Magpie on Friday. Weekend downpours that led to cancelled sporting events and minor flooding appears to have cleared, with the Bureau promising the sun will be back in the next few days. We have a bit of cloud to get through today and possible showers tomorrow, but after that we should be back to sunny conditions. Ballarat copped 53 mils of rain from Thursday to Saturday. That's just 10 mils less than the entire October average. That's your latest local news.
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2: Hello, I'm Fee Papel. The Prime Minister and Climate Change Minister are heading to Fiji for climate talks today. The three-day event is run by the United Nations and focuses on climate change ahead of the main conference next month. However, the trip has come with a degree of secrecy. Climate Minister Chris Bowen reportedly dodging questions about the cost of the meeting to taxpayers ahead of their trip today. One of the Knights fans hit by an out-of-control car at a fan event in Newcastle on Saturday has recounted the moment he thought he was going to die. 48-year-old Chris Clancy, one of 10 injured after a BMW careered into a group of fans seeing off their NRL team before the grand final. He's told Nine he's recovering from surgery for broken bones.
10: Yeah, I remember the whole thing. The car came into the roundabout, the road was wet and he's lost control and just sideswiped the whole group of us.
2: Australian authorities and Victoria's counter-terrorism team are investigating the co-pilot accused of trying to hijack a flight to Israel. It's been revealed the 29-year-old studied in Australia for 3 years before his visa expired in 2019. A probe is now underway investigating all of his known associates and communication while he was here. And reality TV couple Sam and Snejana Wood have released a statement after Sam was arrested for alleged domestic violence offences at the weekend. The Melbourne couple taking to social media to say they're working through the difficult time with authorities. Wood faces court today after being refused bail.
1: D2E Gym. From Talacombe to Wendouree, you're never too far from a D2E.
2: In sport, Sam Walsh is a dual John Nicholls medalist. The Blues mid taking out Carlton's fairest and best last night with a record 212 votes. It caps off a stellar season for the 26-year-old after injury ruled him out of most of last year.
11: I watched my fair share of footy, which I never had to do in my childhood, which was pretty hard, but I think it actually probably built a resilience that I maybe hadn't learnt prior to that.
2: And in the NRL, the Newcastle Knights have missed out on the premiership glory with the Roosters pulling out a massive second half to win the grand final by 1 point. That's the latest in news and sport.
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0: A partly cloudy one for the remainder of your afternoon. Might be seeing a smattering of rain about the joint. Tomorrow, showers and a top of 14 degrees across the day. Wednesday, looking slightly warmer, partly cloudy and a top of 16 before we get a beautiful looking day on Thursday. Sunny and a top of 20 degrees.
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0: should be. Birds of Tokyo on Power FM, who I'm exceptionally excited to see at the Red Hot Summer Tour a little bit later in the year. 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
0: Partly cloudy today, slight chance of showers as we get into the afternoon and evening with a top of 18 degrees. Tomorrow, cloudy, high chance of showers, top of 14 degrees. A partly cloudy day on Wednesday with a top of 16, and then Thursday is going to be looking gorgeous. Sunny and a top of 20 degrees. All thanks to Macca's. The all-day brekkie is back for a limited time, 4 a.m. to midnight, and it's happening only at participating restaurants.
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0: 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I just wanted to shout out Jason in Black Hill, who's got us on this afternoon. He did want one thing in particular.
1: For me, there's only one God, and that God's John Bon Jovi. 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
0: cowboy. 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A Bon Jovi throwback. 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
1: Good afternoon. Checking your run home from Melbourne on the Westgate Freeway, mainly clear from the Domain Tunnel through to the Ring Road Greensboro bound. No dramas jumping onto the Deepak Bypass, and the Western Freeway also a mainly clear run all the way back to Ballarat. 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
6: Spring in Ballarat is a bit like hitting the snooze button on winter. 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

0: Normally you have to tell your audience the artists you're playing here, but these guys kind of sort it themselves, don't they? Yeah, Sabrina and Taylor, life of a showgirl on your hit music station, Power FM, keeping the team at National Tiles and Delicom occupied this afternoon. 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We'll do some old school with the Black Eyed Peas. And a tune that was literally on TikTok everywhere for a period of time. Cause girls is players too. Players. Yeah. Kicking off an air of tunes next at Power FM.
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8: Good afternoon. There has been a breakdown on the West Gate Bridge outbound. Two lanes are currently closed there and speeds are down to 40 kilometres. The Deer Park bypass is also looking slow outbound in stretches from the Ring Road to Hopkins Road on the Western Freeway. And the Western Freeway is looking slow through Grangefields outbound into Melton South. Then it's a clear run home to Ballarat through Balan. 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
9: Hi there, I'm Brett Mack with your local news first. Ballarat Basketball is facing questions over the live streaming of local games using an AI camera system endorsed by Basketball Australia. A report by Deep Cut News claims two women were allegedly contacted by people they were trying to avoid after a Ballarat match was streamed online. It's understood concerns about safety and privacy had been raised before the game, while players have also questioned a new fee linked to the technology. Ballarat Basketball says access to hide or block games is controlled by technology provider Pixelot. Ballarat residents are being asked to help shape the future of the city's library services, with the council developing a new four-year strategy. The city's libraries recorded more than 250,000 visits last financial year, with 560 items borrowed across branches in Ballarat, Wenderee and Sebastopol. Community feedback is open until December 15, with pop-up consultation sessions planned across the city. Updating sport, and St Kilda's AFLW side has narrowly avoided a slice of unwanted history, scoring just one behind against the Bulldogs in Ballarat on Saturday. They kicked just 1 point with 46 seconds left on the clock to remain anchored on the bottom of the ladder. The Dogs winning their third game on the trot with an inaccurate 3-13. That's the latest in your local news.
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10: Hey there, I'm Fee Papel. Climate Minister Chris Bowen is defending the pre-COP meeting after it failed to attract major world leaders. The opposition calling it a diplomatic disaster, but the minister says they weren't expecting presidents and prime ministers to attend.
11: World leaders don't generally come to pre-COPs. This is the first pre-COP where we've invited, where world leaders have been invited at all. As the president of Palau said, if you get one prime minister, you're doing well, because prime ministers and presidents don't go to pre-COP.
10: A man's been shot dead by New South Wales police in the state, southeast of the state. Officers were responding to reports of a crash. When they approached the car, the man pointed a loaded rifle at them. Police say the man was hit by several rounds and died at the scene. Gina Reinhart has offered One Nation an office space in Brisbane, the party to lease the space in the multi-million dollar building at commercial rates. One Nation's Barnaby Joyce insisting there's no mates rates. Sam and Shnazana Wood have released a statement saying they're working through the DV charges with authorities as a family. The 46-year-old fitness influencer charged in Queensland with domestic violence offences over an alleged incident on Saturday night. And experts have warned school teachers that toxic weight loss conversations could be having an effect on their students. A Butterfly Foundation survey finding staff room convos about diets and bad foods are unintentionally being passed down to kids.
1: D2E Gym, from Delacombe to Wenderee. You're never too far from a D2E.
10: In sports, Scott Pendlebury is officially a Gold Coast player. The Suns locking in a deal with Collingwood for pick 65. The league record holder for games played, signing a two-year deal to pull on the red and gold after notching 442 games in the black and white. And in the NRL, the Roosters' celebrations have continued today after their big grand final win over the Knights. The side out with fans at special celebration in Sydney, coach Trent Robinson telling Fox Sports it's an incredible group.
12: We sort of started putting this team together a couple of years ago. You have a dream about trying to win a premiership, but you're not sure if it's going to come off. But it's a sort of tribute to their connection as well. This year they've been really close inside the four walls, and we got on a good run and we got the premiership.
10: That's the latest in news and sport.
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0: A partly cloudy one for the remainder of your afternoon. Might be seeing a smattering of rain about the joint. Tomorrow, showers and a top of 14 degrees across the day. Wednesday, looking slightly warmer, partly cloudy and a top of 16 before we get a beautiful looking day on Thursday. Sunny and a top of 20 degrees.
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0: Memo on your hit music station, Power FM. My name's Josh Oleg. Honestly, just a little bit over-caffeinated this afternoon because we have been smashing through this bag of Brewerica coffee beans after we made Ballarat's signature coffee blend for International Coffee Day with the help of Caron Farm Coffee over the last couple of weeks. Honestly, the best part of this, though, was seeing Alex and Crystal from Power FM Breakfast getting roasted so you could try it for free. It's a comedy roast for a coffee roast, you know?
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0: Look, Alex didn't show up to work this morning, so maybe that was connected to those roasts. Thanks to Caron Farm Coffee again. You can try Brewerica for the next month at their joint in Wenderee. Quince and Cakes as well. 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

0: 21 years old, that bloke, and he's already got 6 hits on the Billboard charts. Very impressive, Somba. That is Home Wrecker on your hit music station, Power FM. 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On the other end of that hit spectrum, though, Bruno Mars has had 35 now. Lady Gaga has had 18. And one of their team-ups, Die With A Smile, is on the air inside 5 minutes. But I thought we'd check the world of entertainment before we get that on.
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2: Well, Ed Sheeran has managed to find a support act. He enlisted the Phrase ex-frontman Isaac Slade as a surprise guest act after, of course, his opener Macklemore ditched the tour after all that fiasco. So he's managed to get someone on board to help him out. And in other news, Chris Hemsworth, he took to the socials and said he just wanted to say his daughter is a savage. She's the only girl in this competition that she was a part of, and she took home the win. What was that competition? She was bull riding. That is savage. I grew up around bull riding, and let me tell you, it is not for the faint of heart. So hell yeah to Chris Hemsworth's daughter. So savage. If you want to stay up to date with all the latest entertainment news, powerfmballarat.com.au.
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0: Partly cloudy today. Slight chance of showers as we get into the afternoon and evening with a top of 18 degrees. Tomorrow, cloudy. High chance of showers. Top of 14 degrees. A partly cloudy day on Wednesday with a top of 16. And then Thursday is going to be looking gorgeous. Sunny and a top of 20 degrees. All thanks to Macca's. The all-day brekkie is back for a limited time. 4 a.m. to midnight. And that's happening only at participating restaurants.
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0: White Snake, Ballarat Tip Music Station is Power FM. We are absolutely loving Alex Warren's work at the moment. This is a guy who's had a particularly hard life, actually. He lost his dad to cancer when he was 9. His mum kicked him out of their house when he turned 18, and he found himself living in a car for a little while, which makes the lyrics to this song hit way harder. Inspired by his own trauma, living in a car. Inspired by his past relationships. Passenger. 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

0: muddy, a bit wet on your drive back in from Melbourne or around town, wherever you're going. You take things slow on the roads. We'll make sure you're kept entertained while you do it at Power FM. Tape of Craze on the way. We'll chuck on some 90s old school. Legendary Pearl Jam, Better Man. That's on soon. And a lady you'll be able to see very soon at Rod Laver Arena. Zara Larsson, Midnight Sun, kicks off at Aero Hits next at Power.
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1: 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Freeway traffic.
11: Good afternoon. Reporting on Ballarat traffic. There has been a breakdown on the Westgate Bridge outbound, which has caused some slight delays in the area. And onto the Deer Park Bypass. Traffic is slowing outbound in stretches from the Ring Road to Hopkins Road and again onto the Western Freeway. The Western Freeway also looking slow through Grangefields outbound into Melton South, then it's clear home to Ballarat. 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Simmons Homes. That's the latest traffic on Power FM.
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12: Hi there, I'm Brett Mack with your local news first. The Central Highlands is set to benefit from a new round of drought resilience funding, with grants now open under the federal and Victorian government's Future Drought Fund program. The region is one of nine across Victoria, eligible for up to $1.55 million to deliver projects aimed at helping farmers and communities better prepare for future dry conditions. The drought funding comes after Ballarat received a drenching from Friday to Saturday last week, with more than 53 mils recorded. Local cancer patients will have access to more advanced treatment following a major upgrade at the Ballarat Regional Integrated Cancer Centre. Two new radiotherapy machines have been installed as part of a $3.5 million Victorian government investment, with the Commonwealth funding a second machine. The upgraded equipment is designed to deliver more precise cancer treatment closer to home, reducing the need for patients to travel to Melbourne. Meantime, a Ballarat barbershop has done its bit for cancer care locally. Jimmy's Barbershop in the Bridge Mall raising over $6,000 over the weekend for brick. The cash raised through raffles, a food truck and pay-as-you-wish haircuts. That's the latest in your local news.
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13: Hello, I'm Fee Papel. The Climate Minister is quite pleased with the turnout at the pre-COP meeting in Fiji. He's rejecting claims by the opposition that the climate event is a diplomatic disaster. Chris Bowen says they didn't expect any prime ministers and presidents to turn up anyway.
14: That's, I think, for the first time that we've invited world leaders to a pre-COP. It's a good opportunity. I think Linda can add further comments, but that's a good first step.
13: Fitness influencer Sam Wood has been suspended by his own company following DV allegations. The CEO of 28 Group saying the 46-year-old has been stood down indefinitely, with the company having zero tolerance for domestic violence. An investigation is underway following a police shooting in regional New South Wales. Officers were responding to reports of a car crashing into a tree. When they got there to check on the driver, he pointed a gun at them. They opened fire and he was hit with several rounds and died at the scene. Lawyers for the US woman who didn't die during a lethal injection say she remains in a critical condition. It's believed Krista Pike suffered brain damage during the botched procedure, the Tennessee governor calling off all executions for the remainder of the year and ordering an independent review. And Australia's auction clearance rate has fallen to a three-month low. The preliminary clearance rate fell to 48.2% in the past week, the lowest since late June. It follows two long weekends in major capital cities and another interest rate rise. New data showing the number of unsold homes has jumped more than 20% in the past year.
1: D2E Gym. From Talacombe to Wendouree, you're never too far from a D2E.
13: In sport, West Coast says it's unlikely they'll trade for Geelong's Grian Myers. The contracted forward completed a medical with the club on Friday, but the Eagles don't think the Cats' goal sneak will want to move west. The club is in the box seat, though, for out-of-favour Melbourne mid Jack Viney. In NRL, celebrations continue for the Roosters after their premiership double, with both the men's and women's team partying through the night after winning yesterday's grand final, with thousands of fans turning out for today's Fan Day in Sydney. That's the latest in news and sport.
1: Ballarat Airport Shuttle Bus, departing Ballarat up to 11 times a day, 7 days a week. They'll transport you to and from Melbourne Airport. Power FM weather.
0: A partly cloudy one for the remainder of your afternoon. Might be seeing a smattering of rain about the joint. Tomorrow, showers and a top of 14 degrees across the day. Wednesday, looking slightly warmer, partly cloudy and a top of 16, before we get a beautiful looking day on Thursday. Sunny and a top of 20 degrees.
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1: Basically, I went and saw Pearl Jam in 1995. It was probably still the best concert I think I've ever been to. That was probably still the biggest highlight of a concert I've ever seen. I was 15 at the time, and sort of just changed everything for me.
0: You know, some people feel that way about NSYNC and Justin Timberlake. 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
0: Partly cloudy today, slight chance of showers as we get into the afternoon and evening with a top of 18 degrees. Tomorrow, cloudy, high chance of showers, top of 14 degrees. A partly cloudy day on Wednesday with a top of 16. And then Thursday is going to be looking gorgeous, sunny and a top of 20 degrees. All thanks to Macca's. The all-day brekkie is back for a limited time, 4 a.m. to midnight, and it's happening only at participating restaurants.
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0: Your home of the hits. You got a feel for Justin Timberlake. Turns out that viral meme of him saying, "This will ruin the tour," was unfortunately completely made up by the cop who was pulling him over. I reckon that'll 100% stick with him for the rest of his career. Honestly, though, you shouldn't have been driving under the influence, so I guess all's fair in love and war, right? A stupid moment like driving under the influence probably deserves a stupid song, right? And that's the name of Olivia Rodrigo's latest, which is playing next on Power, thanks to Easton's Car Centre. 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

0: RFM is your number one hit music station in Ballarat. I just wanted to say thanks to the guys at the Ballarat West Post Office who've been cranking us nice and loud in the office today. You're a legends, guys. Got a Naughties remix on for you soon from Michelle Branch and the New Radicals. A game of love's on the way. Something a little bit dancier. Think About Us is on the way. And you know, this lady kicked off her career because she won a radio competition. What a long way Missy Higgins has come since then, hey? Scar kicks off an hour of hits next to Power FM. I heard you
1: one more while. Alex and Crystal are on the hunt for the next junior radio star. 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Thanks to Jenny's ELC, where families feel at home. 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
7: Traffic is tracking nicely from Melbourne toward Ballarat. However, the Deer Park bypass is looking slow outbound in stretches from the Ring Road to Hopkins Road and onto the Western Freeway. And the Western Freeway is looking a little slow through to Rockbank. However, it clears into Melton South and is a clear run through Bacchus Marsh, Balan and home to Ballarat. 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
8: Hi there, I'm Brett Mack with your local news first. Ballarat Basketball is facing questions over the live streaming of local games using an AI camera system endorsed by Basketball Australia. A report by Deep Cut News claims two women were allegedly contacted by people they were trying to avoid after a Ballarat match was streamed online. It's understood concerns about safety and privacy had been raised before the game, while players have also questioned a new fee linked to the technology. Ballarat Basketball says access to hide or block games is controlled by technology provider Pixelot. Ballarat residents are being asked to help shape the future of the city's library services, with the council developing a new four-year strategy. The city's libraries recorded more than 250,000 visits last financial year, with 560 items borrowed across branches in Ballarat, Wenderee and Sebastopol. Community feedback is open until December 15, with pop-up consultation sessions planned across the city. Updating sport, and St Kilda's AFLW side has narrowly avoided a slice of unwanted history, scoring just one behind against the Bulldogs in Ballarat on Saturday. They kicked just 1 point with 46 seconds left on the clock to remain anchored on the bottom of the ladder. The Dogs winning their third game on the trot with an inaccurate 3-13. That's the latest in your local news.
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9: Hey there, I'm Fee Papel. Climate Minister Chris Bowen is defending the pre-COP meeting after it failed to attract major world leaders. The opposition calling it a diplomatic disaster, but the minister says they weren't expecting presidents and prime ministers to attend.
10: World leaders don't generally come to pre-COPs. This is the first pre-COP where world leaders have been invited at all. As the president of Palau said, if you get one prime minister, you're doing well, because prime ministers and presidents don't go to pre-COP.
9: A man's been shot dead by New South Wales police in the southeast of the state. Officers were responding to reports of a crash when they approached the car. The man pointed a loaded rifle at them. Police say the man was hit by several rounds and died at the scene. Gina Reinhart has offered One Nation an office space in Brisbane, the party to lease the space in the multi-million dollar building at commercial rates. One Nation's Barnaby Joyce insisting there's no mates rates. Sam and Shnazana Wood have released a statement saying they're working through the DV charges with authorities as a family. The 46-year-old fitness influencer charged in Queensland with domestic violence offences over an alleged incident on Saturday night. And experts have warned school teachers that toxic weight loss conversations could be having an effect on their students. A Butterfly Foundation survey finding staff room convos about diets and bad foods are unintentionally being passed down to kids.
1: D2E Gym, from Delacombe to Wendouree. You're never too far from a D2E.
9: In sports, Scott Pendlebury is officially a Gold Coast player. The Suns locking in a deal with Collingwood for pick 65. The league record holder for games played, signing a 2-year deal to pull on the red and gold after notching 442 games in the black and white. And in the NRL, the Roosters' celebrations have continued today after their big grand final win over the Knights. The side out with fans at special celebration in Sydney. Coach Trent Robinson telling Fox Sports it's an incredible group.
11: We sort of started putting this team together a couple of years ago. You have a dream about trying to win a premiership, but you're not sure if it's going to come off. But it's a sort of tribute to their connection as well. This year, they've been really close inside the four walls, and we got on a good run and we got the premiership.
9: That's the latest in news and sport.
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0: A partly cloudy one for the remainder of your afternoon. Might be seeing a smattering of rain about the joint. Tomorrow, showers and a top of 14 degrees across the day. Wednesday, looking slightly warmer, partly cloudy and a top of 16 before we get a beautiful looking day on Thursday. Sunny and a top of 20 degrees.
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0: Michelle Branch and the New Radicals. That is the Game of Love on Ballarat's hit music station, 103.1 Power FM. Are there happy people across Ballarat over the last week with credit card surcharges officially being abolished, but some very unhappy small business owners like Tim's Toasties? Power FM Breakfast, Alex and Crystal caught up with Tim the other day to discuss how this is going to be affecting small local businesses in Ballarat, considering they have to now absorb all of those extra charges.
1: I guess always cash is going to be king because that's where we're at.
2: Especially now with this surcharge being knocked off of small businesses. And we don't want to see the businesses getting knocked off as well and seeing more and more closed. So you are right. I know a lot of people love paying their FBOS, but maybe now that this has come through, cash really is king. It always has been, but even more so now, start using cash again.
3: Well, hopefully some of these small businesses can survive. Tim, thank you so much for joining us. If you are closing Tim's Toasties, please give Crystal a 12 to 15 month leeway because she's going to need that time to sort of get off the addiction she has.
2: I don't have much money, but I'll put it into your business, Tim. I'll do whatever I can.
1: 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We appreciate the support, but we're not going anywhere.
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0: unofficial anthem to Cryle Castle, anybody? That is Ed Sheeran on Ballarat's Hit Music Station. 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About to get an artist on whose first couple of gigs were not to people, but were to a crowd of 200 cows. 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None of that affected her, though. She's one of the biggest artists in the world at the moment. Ella Langley, Be Her, on the air before 5:30 at Power FM.
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0: Partly cloudy today. Slight chance of showers as we get into the afternoon and evening with a top of 18 degrees. Tomorrow, cloudy. High chance of showers. Top of 14 degrees. A partly cloudy day on Wednesday with a top of 16. And then Thursday is going to be looking gorgeous. Sunny and a top of 20 degrees. All thanks to Macca's. The all-day brekkie is back for a limited time. 4 a.m. to midnight. And it's happening only at participating restaurants.
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2: Good afternoon. Reporting on Melbourne to Ballarat traffic. Traffic is moving nicely coming off the Westgate Freeway. However, the Deer Park bypass is moving quite slowly. There has been reports of an incident at the intersection of the Western Freeway and Mount Derriment Road, as well as on Robinson's Road approaching Astralis Drive. Other than that, it is currently a clear run home to Ballarat on the Western Freeway. 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That's the latest traffic on Power FM.
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8: Hi there, I'm Rana Hussein. Celebrations continue for the Roosters after yesterday's NRLW Grand Final victory. The Chooks downing the Broncos 30-6 in the decider. Meanwhile, the Gillaroo squad for the Rugby League World Cup has been announced today. Isabel Kelly has been named skipper with three potential debutants. And North Melbourne remain on top of the AFLW table after a 55-point win over Sydney yesterday, while elsewhere the Eagles beat the Dockers for the first time ever with a two-goal victory last night.
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8: Hi there, I'm Brett Mack with your local news first. The Central Highlands is set to benefit from a new round of drought resilience funding, with grants now open under the federal and Victorian government's Future Drought Fund program. The region is one of nine across Victoria, eligible for up to $1.55 million to deliver projects aimed at helping farmers and communities better prepare for future dry conditions. The drought funding comes after Ballarat received a drenching from Friday to Saturday last week, with more than 53 mils recorded. Local cancer patients will have access to more advanced treatment following a major upgrade at the Ballarat Regional Integrated Cancer Centre. Two new radiotherapy machines have been installed as part of a $3.5 million Victorian government investment, with the Commonwealth funding a second machine. The upgraded equipment is designed to deliver more precise cancer treatment closer to home, reducing the need for patients to travel to Melbourne. Meantime, a Ballarat barbershop has done its bit for cancer care locally. Jimmy's Barbershop in the Bridge Mall raising over $6,000 over the weekend for Brick. The cash raised through raffles, a food truck and pay-as-you-wish haircuts. That's the latest in your local news.
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9: Hello, I'm Fee Papel. Aussie kids are being lured into joining online cults in what the FBI is calling modern terrorism. Police say the groups target young teens through gaming platforms, brainwashing them into hurting themselves. Authorities say the perpetrators gain clout by coercing victims to participate in violent acts. Climate Minister Chris Bowen is defending the pre-COP meeting after it failed to attract major world leaders. The opposition is calling the climate event a diplomatic disaster, but the minister says they weren't expecting prime ministers and presidents to attend.
10: This is the first pre-COP where world leaders have been invited at all. The president of Palau said if you get one, you're doing well because prime ministers and presidents don't go to pre-COP.
9: JB Hi-Fi's class action trial has kicked off today in the Victorian Supreme Court. The retail giant is facing landmark legal action accused of selling worthless warranties between January 2011 and December 2023. More than 8 million people could be in line for compensation. Fears wildfires through Central Australia will be supercharged because of an invasive grass species. Environmental groups are calling for a federal inquiry into buffalo grass, saying it should be treated as a priority. The grass was introduced as feedstock last century, but the Invasive Species Council says it'll create dangerous fire conditions as it dries out. And if Donald Trump thinks he's got a chance at a Nobel Peace Prize this year, he'd be wrong. While he thinks he deserves it, experts say the US president has been ruled out, with the committee saying the prize will go to someone who can withstand Trump's pressure.
0: D2E Gym. From Talacombe to Wendouree, you're never too far from a D2E.
9: In sport, it's been a remarkable 24 hours for Roosters fullback James Tedesco. He's been named to headline Australia's 23-man squad for the Rugby League World Cup. After his side's NRL Grand Final win, Penrith's Isaiah Yeo will captain the squad. And Nick Riewoldt and Brendan Goddard will be among those inducted into St Kilda's Hall of Fame tonight. The club's past and present will be celebrated on the same night, with the Saints' best and fairest also to be awarded. That's the latest in news and sport.
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11: Hey, partly cloudy one for the remainder of your afternoon. Might be seeing a smattering of rain about the joint. Tomorrow, showers and a top of 14 degrees across the day. Wednesday, looking slightly warmer, partly cloudy and a top of 16 before we get a beautiful looking day on Thursday. Sunny and a top of 20 degrees.

0: Hello, everyone. Yes, it is Will and Woody. We've got 2 months of our on-air life to go, everyone. So
1: it's your last chance to get the boys. So I mean,
0: you're making me turn into a sales pitch. Good for you, brother. Yeah, all right. Let's try and reframe this.
1: Apparently, sales is all about the fear of missing out, or you know, urgency. You know, if you're one of those people who was like, oh, I'll listen to the boys in a couple of months. You know, they're not for me right now, but next year I'll get them. Here's the news: there's no next year for us.
0: Yeah.
1: So if you're ever gonna get us, it's the next 2 months.
0: It's the next two months.
1: That's it. Limited edition, Will and Woody.
0: Yeah.
1: See what I've done? That's a pretty good reframing.
0: So you're saying people should buy us more now?
1: Yeah.
0: Because we're only on air for 2 months.
1: We're becoming like an antique, almost.
0: Oh, don't say that.
1: Well, no. That's not a good sell, is it?
0: Me?
1: I'm just saying, like,
0: some of the people that are on this network are a lot older than you and I.
1: That is fair. We're still spring chickens.
0: Yeah.
1: But what I'm trying to say is, I'm not referring to our age. I'm just saying it's like we're an antique because we're about to run out and we're
0: It sounds like we're going to die. Neither of us is dying.
1: But the show is.
0: Oh.
1: I'm sorry to do it. But the show is. So if there's ever a chance to enjoy
0: the
1: boys,
0: show's gonna die.
1: The next 2 months is it for you. And I mean, Wilbur, we're going to kick off.
0: Yeah.
1: With producer Joe's birthday on the weekend.
0: Yeah.
1: She had a moment where she stood up and she made a speech.
0: Oh, yeah.
1: Now, you weren't there for that. You came earlier, had to duck off with the kids.
0: Yep.
1: She clearly forgot that her brother was in the room because of something she said in her speech.
0: Awesome.
1: And I cannot wait to tell you what she said.
0: Awesome.
1: Right up next.
0: That's great. The team was responsibly very drunk on the weekend.
1: Responsibly. Just double down on that.
0: Very responsibly.
1: Oh, that waters and food attached to all the booze. Will and Woody.

0: I hope you're having a wonderful drive home. 2 months to go on the air, guys. Yeah, as Woody said, fire sale.
1: Bloody oath.
0: We didn't have any ads to read today. Not sure why.
1: Sponsors don't have the mail. But yeah, guys, this is your last chance to read your ads.
0: Get involved.
1: And our price just went down, by the way, because Will and I have zero income next year.
0: Yeah,
1: anyway,
0: that's so true.
1: We are talking right now about producer Jo, her birthday dinner on Saturday night. Worth mentioning, Annalise, our junior producer, you organised the entire thing. It was phenomenal.
0: She's not the junior producer anymore.
1: Senior producer.
2: Thank you.
1: Annalise, organised the whole thing, really showed your senior producer skills.
2: Thank you.
3: There.
2: Yeah.
3: And culinary skills.
1: Oh, yeah.
3: More importantly.
1: Oh, yeah.
3: I think probably more cooking than producing was involved.
2: It's my biggest producing job yet.
1: Bloody oath. The whole thing was a production, Will. I mean, even the menus, they were made on canvas or whatever.
2: Canva. Premium, of course.
1: But unfortunately,
3: I was on a kids' table.
1: You're on the kids' table.
3: I was put on a kids' table.
1: Well, you brought children. You were the only one who brought children.
3: Yeah, didn't say don't bring kids.
4: It's implied.
2: Yeah.
1: This is a party of people in their 20s, Will.
3: Yeah.
1: It's implied that you don't bring your kids.
3: I don't think it's implied. I think you need to say don't bring kids if you don't want kids.
1: Fair enough.
3: Surely.
2: But we'd love to.
3: That's
2: so
3: a good topic,
2: fine.
3: Actually.
1: Oh, mate. Do that. We bring it up in the next two months. You won't get another chance again.
3: Is not bringing your children implied
1: when you get invited
3: somewhere?
5: Absolutely.
1: That's good. Write that down.
3: I would say it's almost implied at our age when we have got kids. That bringing kids, it's implied that you will bring your kids. Unless you mention beforehand, don't bring your kids.
1: I think if you're in your 30s, it's implied that kids are coming. If you're in your 20s, it's implied that kids aren't.
6: Guys, save it for the bit.
1: Fair enough.
6: Oh, it's a good spot, though. Put that down.
1: Keep the powder dry. Call tomorrow.
6: Tomorrow.
1: Because right now, I have to focus on producer Joe's speech because the night was going so incredibly well. But Joe, you clearly don't give anything away. But you clearly forgot that your younger brother was in the room.
4: Yeah, completely.
1: Quite extraordinary.
4: Completely.
1: Quite extraordinary.
6: Beautiful boy, Caden. Beautiful
4: He's the best,
6: boy. He's a beautiful
4: but
6: boy.
4: But there are certain things that you, like, hope your brother never sees.
1: Mm. Mm.
4: And I think he did see it twice.
6: He's very attractive,
4: Caden. Them, should
6: as well.
4: I say.
1: Yes.
3: Oh, Annalise finds him very attractive as well. Sorry. That's a fact, though, isn't it?
1: I think anyone would find your brother
6: Sam
1: attractive.
6: Sam finds him hot. Sam, my partner finds him.
1: Yeah.
4: Oh, is this what we're doing now?
6: Sorry.
4: I didn't realise this was the spot.
3: We left and Sam was like, Annalise finds Caden very cute. And Sam was like, he's hot. I was like, there you go. It's just a thing.
1: He definitely is, though. He's very
3: beautiful.
1: Tall. He's got the gorgeous.
4: Okay, cool.
1: Gorgeous tan. Anyway, despite how attractive and sexy he is, somehow.
3: No comment from you, maybe.
2: No comment.
3: Okay.
1: Clearly not a comment. So despite how sexy Joe's brother is, Joe somehow missed the fact that he was in the room. Look, I'm going to go to a song. Up next, I will tell you what she did during her speech. And, like, I think this is the worst possible thing you could do with a sibling in the room.
3: Is that right?
1: And she did it. Twice.
3: I think I've got a sense of what it is, given that you mentioned them. And I know that you're famous for doing something since you had something done to you. That's very cryptic.
1: Well,
3: if you know, you know.
1: Well, I'll tell you. I will confirm or deny.
3: Up next,
1: Will and Woody.
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0: Will and Woody, hope you're having a wonderful drive home for only a couple months more on the air.
1: Get us while you can.
0: Yeah,
1: get
0: we're us on the air for only eight more weeks.
1: Can. Yes, yeah. Limited edition is what we're calling it. It's Will and Woody limited edition from this point on.
0: Oh, yeah.
1: But and right now, you've caught us in the middle of quite a good bit because producer Jo, it was her birthday dinner, surprise dinner on Saturday. And Jo, happy birthday. 23, I believe.
2: 24.
1: Yeah, that's it. Sorry, my mistake.
0: Are you 24?
2: No, 28.
1: Yeah, close. Now, Jo, you had a moment where you had to make a speech, which was really nice, and it's quite clear that you forgot that your brother was in the room because of something that happened. Now, my first question to you is, what is your recollection of your speech?
2: I think just because there's a lot of nerves and, like, I didn't know it was a surprise party, obviously, and so, like, there's bits of the night that are a little bit, like, I've maybe don't remember quite well just because, like, so much adrenaline.
1: And maybe some of the responsible alcohol that was consumed were over 18, so there was alcohol going around and you responsibly had a few.
2: I was drinking,
1: Yeah, great. Okay, so then...
0: Don't need to labour the point.
1: Absolutely not, and I hope I'm not. I think it's just important to know what kind of state she was in. So she's shocked, she's feeling a bit nervous about making the speech, and she's responsibly had a couple of drinks. So then you jump up there, Jo. And so what's your...
2: And Woody, you weren't drinking. You're a sober kid.
1: Stone cold.
0: This is actually starting to sound a bit sick from the one sober 40-year-old man at the drunk party for the 25-year-olds. All of a sudden, it starts to sound a bit sick when he jumps out the front and gets in his Nissan.
1: This was the point.
0: It takes a real mental picture in his head.
1: This was the point where I was like, I think I should go home. I said to Eli, who works here as well, I was like, God, everyone here is so young. And then he was like, honey,
0: you're old.
1: And I was like, oh, my God. Anyway, so, yes, you're right, Will.
0: Yeah.
1: I was sober and maybe I should have left before the speeches.
0: No, I'm not saying you should have left before the speeches.
1: Maybe I should have.
0: It's a nice part of the night to be there for. Yeah, I think
1: unless it's a speech like Joe.
0: I think a very uncool middle-aged man thing to do would be to remark on when things got a bit wild at a party where you were sober for and drove home from.
1: Well, that's what I'm doing right now. I was punching my heaps nobles, baby.
0: Publicly.
1: Anyway, Joe, you jump up. Just run us through your recollection of your speech.
2: I think I made a joke at the start of like, oh, so off the cuff, haha, kidding, I've thought about it.
1: Yep, that's great. Great start. Good laugh from the crowd. It was awesome. You're away.
2: And then I don't know why, but I just gave everyone the full flash, took the top off.
0: Wow.
1: Everything is... Right up there. The bosoms were away. I think there was
2: a comment. I had an interesting tape job because I was wearing a top that, like, they needed to be taped. And the way I had done it was quite funny. And so I think when I finally pulled it back down, I just went straight again.
1: You did. Because everyone was shocked. I'd like to make it very clear, I looked away. But given I'm a middle-aged man and I was sober...
0: It sounds worse and worse for you.
1: I chose to look away. As I looked away, though, weirdly, your brother was still looking. And so at that point, you went again.
2: Okay. I just thought this is what the crowd wants. There's a big cheer.
0: It went wild. Everyone went nuts for it.
1: Absolutely wild.
0: Great.
1: Absolutely wild. The bosoms are out there again in the wild a second time.
0: Stop calling them bosoms.
1: I don't know what to call them.
0: I know you because you're trying to be professional about it, but it's getting worse.
1: You've just framed me as a middle-aged man who was sober at a party then looking at bosoms. So, look, I'm trying to keep it professional.
0: Yeah, good.
1: Have you had, Joe, a conversation with your brother?
2: God, no.
1: Since interesting. Now that feels like an idea for tomorrow. I think we could just call him and say, how'd you feel about my speech?
2: I think I made another joke after the second flash of like, and that they actually sit pretty much here after the surgery I had last year, in case anyone was wondering.
1: You did say that.
0: Wow.
1: Because I remember everything because I was sober.
0: It's getting worse and worse for you.
1: Anyway. That's all I wanted to talk about.
0: So tomorrow, you want to get Joe's brother on the show to see if he remembers his sister's breasts.
1: I mean, when you've said it back to me,
0: is
1: probably
0: a
1: bad idea.
0: Is that
1: probably
0: a bit?
1: As you say it back, you know, no bad idea in a brainstorm.
0: I know we've only got 2 months to go, mate, but I think that might be over the line.
1: That's probably over the line. Okay.
2: So also, Mum and Dad live in Perth, and they were asking how the night went, and I, like, absolutely left this out, and so they're going to hear it.
0: Oh, now they're going to hear it.
2: Which is awesome.
1: Big hello to Kane, Joe's dad, who I do find attractive.
2: What's going on?
0: It's all...
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0: the Woody. Woodrow, we are playing Can You Hear It?
1: Because... Can you hear it?
0: No one wants to know why. That's right. It is beer or soft drink based on the sound of the can openings.
2: Got Chase here. Hey, Chase.
3: Hey, mate. How are you?
2: I'm outstanding. Thank you, Chase. Now, as Will said, if you get the record, which is 16 in a row, you, my friend, will be going to see Harry Styles. You'll be getting the double to Harry Styles together live in Australia.
0: Are you going, Woods?
2: Am I going to Harry Styles?
0: Yeah.
2: Weirdly, the invitations have dried up since we got sacked. I've actually had a few revoked. Anyway, let's go to Chase. Back to Chase.
4: Woody, can I just jump in here? It's not if you get the record. It's the person with the most amount of cans today wins the tickets.
2: Oh, really?
4: Yeah.
2: Bloody hell.
0: I said that before.
2: Did you?
0: I did. Well, 16 can. No one's got 16 can. Like, the record's hard to get. I don't think anyone's getting it. Look, if anyone, someone gets the record with 16 cans and they get the Harry Styles tickets. Unbelievable.
2: Bloody, Chase.
0: Wait, when's Harry Styles?
2: He's in November.
0: Oh, okay. Let's revoke everything because we haven't got any cash.
2: That's
0: we can't
2: right.
0: give away 10 grand for the 16 cans. I see what you're thinking.
2: Right.
0: But what we can give away is Harry Styles tickets if you get 16 cans.

0: That's what I'm thinking.
1: Love that.
0: Yeah.
1: Nice woods. Sorry, Harry. Bad luck.
2: No, you can't do that. So sorry.
1: What do you mean?
2: They have the tickets this week and that's it.
3: Oh, we've only got them this week.
2: Yeah. So
1: where are they going? Where are the tickets going?
2: What's that?
1: Where are the tickets going?
2: To listeners this week.
3: Yeah. No, but if we don't give them away this week.
2: Oh, I don't know, but not to us.
0: Not to us. Okay, Chase, let's crack some cans for you, my friend.
1: And are we still, what are we going with?
0: So, Chase, if you get the most cans out of anyone today, you're going to see Harry Styles.
1: How many rounds of Harry Styles tickets have we got this week?
2: One a day.
1: Oh.
2: Double pass.
1: We'll do it every day.
0: Okay, Harry.
4: Come on, boy.
0: Here we go. Here's can one, Chase.
4: Oh. Oh, I reckon that's a beer.
0: Nice, Chase.
1: Nice, Chase.
5: Well done,
1: good
5: man.
1: For you, mate.
0: Okay, can two, Chase.
4: Oh, that'd have to be another beer.
0: Incorrect, Chase. Oh. Look, you've got one on the board, though, my friend. So if no one else gets to one, you're going to see Harry Styles. Let's go to Kelly here.
1: Got to say to Chase and to everyone playing, that sounded a lot like a beer.
0: Did, didn't it? It absolutely did, but that's the game, guys. That's the game. Kelly, you want to hear some cans?
6: I do, thanks, guys, please.
0: Bloody oath. Here's can one.
6: Oh, that's a soft drink.
0: Yes, it is, Kelly. How much do you love Harry Styles?
6: I love Harry Styles.
0: Oh, okay. Cans to Harry. We'll work on the title. Kelly, here's can number two.
6: Soft drink.
1: Hello, Kel. Sorry, just the one Kel. For you. I think if everyone just gets one, then it's got to go to Chase because he was the first player.
0: I agree with that.
1: Yep. He's the man in front too.
0: Okay, so Kelly, you've unfortunately got no chance.
1: Hello, Kelly.
0: Should we call it?
1: Thanks for playing.
0: Harry Cairns.
1: I think Harry's seen enough cans in his life. I don't think we need to tie him in with
0: it. He does like soft drink. Let's go to Jasmine here. Jasmine, you ready for can
7: number
0: one?
7: Hello. Yes, I'm ready.
0: Okay, here it is, Jazz.
7: Oh, that's a soft drink.
0: Let's go to a song, Jazz.
1: Oh, it's
0: one. Let's go to a song.
1: And I suppose if she gets it.
0: Right? She's right in the running for Harry Styles' ticket. The rules have changed all of a sudden. Jazz, you've had to guess at can number one for Harry Styles' tickets. We will tell you right up next. If you have got one can you hear it?
1: Will and Woody.
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0: kiss.
1: Hey, it's Will and Woody. Hope you're having a wonderful drive home. We've got 2 months left on air. Yeah, so we're going to be going through a bit of a time machine of some of the stuff we've done in the last decade. That's a little bit later on. We were going to call it the Remembering Project, but there was a flag. Right now, it's Can You Hear It?
2: Alrighty, playing today, we've got Jasmine. Now, Jasmine, you are mid-game right now, telling the difference between beer and soft drink based on the sound of the can opening. The huge news today, Jazz, is that the person who gets the most cans today, currently it's one with Chase. You've had a guess for can number one before the song. You said soft drink.
3: Yeah.
2: It was a beer. I'm so sorry. So that's... That puts you on zero cans, which means that you are not in the running for the Harry Styles tickets. I'm so sorry, Jazz. I'm so sorry about that, Jazz.
3: That's okay.
2: Have a lovely, lovely Monday afternoon. Let's go to Catherine here on 131065. Catherine, if you get more than one can right now, you could be going to see Harry Styles. How does that sit with you?
3: I'm nervous.
0: Oh, bloody no.
2: Bloody oh, this is huge.
0: It's a big deal, isn't it? Like, you can't get your hands on these tickets.
2: Yeah.
3: It's too hard. It's way too hard.
2: They're obviously all selling out.
0: You can. No, apparently you can.
2: You can buy tickets.
0: I think you can still buy them. Anyway, but look, these are free. Yeah, I mean, that's important. Yes, that's important.
2: Free, yeah. Cost of living. Cost of living. Catherine, here is can number one.
3: Soft drink.
2: Oh, sorry, Catherine. That was a crisp beer. I'm so sorry.
0: My God. I cut Chase.
2: Chase on one.
0: Chase. Oh, my God. I can't think. What's the...
2: Stephen Bradbury.
0: He's Stephen Bradbury.
2: Stephen Bradbury. Yep.
0: He's the first caller. He's got one can. Mm-hmm. And we said most cans would get Harry Styles tickets. He's going to romp it in.
2: Well, potentially, unless Nikki has something to say.
0: I'm on Chase's team now, by the way. Go, Chase.
2: Nikki, you are hoping to get...
4: Hi, how are you?
2: We're outstanding. How much do you love Harry Styles?
4: I do like him, but my daughter loves him.
2: Oh, great gift for your daughter. Well, if you get two cans or more, you could be going to see him. Nikki?
0: Ooh.
2: Here's the first... Yeah. Here's the first can.
4: Beer.
2: Huge, Nikki. Huge.
0: Wow. Massive. Nikki.
2: Massive. Okay, so you just need to get one can here, and then you might be going to see Harry Styles. A double for your daughter.
0: She might not even go, by the sounds of it.
4: Yeah.
2: True. Would your daughter take you, Nikki? Or would she...
4: Oh, 100%.
2: Yeah, bloody oath.
0: You don't even like him, Nikki. You just said that.
2: but he's attractive. He's attractive to look at, isn't he, Nikki?
4: That's right. That's
2: gorgeous.
4: Right.
2: Gorgeous man. Okay, good. Nikki. Here is can number two.
0: I don't think Nikki knows who Harry Styles is.
2: Neither, but they're free tickets. can number two to get you to Harry Styles.
4: Soft drink.
2: Yes, it is, Nikki!
0: Oh. Huge, Nikki!
2: Wow. Chop that, Chase. So Chase. Sorry.
0: Where's Chase? Can you give us Chase? Chase, suffering your chocks, mate.
5: I'm here, mate.
0: Yeah, we know.
5: Oh, unlucky.
0: Robbed.
2: Unlucky,
0: robbed.
2: Mate. Unlucky.
0: Mate, call up tomorrow. We've got more Harry Styles tickets to give away tomorrow. Hardest tickets to get in town. I think you can still buy tickets to three of the Melbourne shows and both the Sydney shows, but like, they're tough. But we've got more tomorrow.
2: At livenation.com.au, you can go and get those tickets. Or don't bother. Just play Can You Hear It with us.
0: Absolutely. Most cans tomorrow. Get themselves some Harry Styles tickets. The Time Machine. Some of the best gear from us over the last decade is coming up. Oh, did you see... No, you haven't seen it yet. Project Hail Mary. This is
2: big. I saw it.
0: This was great in that.
2: Oh, yeah.
0: It was so good. Did really well.
2: Mm.
0: Great film. Will's Reddit's up next. Oh, we're all going to miss that. Will and Woody.
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0: America's easiest quiz. Time is money, let's
1: play. Playing the quiz today, we have got Angelica. Angelica.
2: Hello.
3: I think it's Angelica.
1: Is it Angelica?
2: Yes, probably. Angelica, hi.
1: I'm just not good with names. Angelica.
3: Or reading.
1: There is 30 seconds on the clock. You got to get 10 questions right. Can pass. Have to take your first answer. Angelica, where would the cash go if we won today?
2: I would put it straight into my savings for my overseas trips that I've got planned next year.
1: Oh, love that. Love that. Let's get you overseas, Angelica. Good luck.
2: Fingers crossed.
3: Here we go, mate. What continent is Madagascar in?
2: Africa.
3: What industry are the Grammy Awards for?
2: Music.
3: Give me a movie with a boat in it.
2: The Titanic.
3: What is Simba's dad called in The Lion King?
2: Scar.
3: 10 plus 9.
2: 19.
3: Who would play you in a movie?
2: Taylor Swift.
3: Who sings the song Halo?
2: Beyonce.
3: 1 meal you can't live without.
2: Chicken schnitzel.
3: Give me a newspaper brand.
2: The Age.
3: Give me a singer whose name starts with T.
2: Taylor Swift.
3: Perfect. Got them all on the time.
1: Nice. Good quiz. Good quiz. Good pace. Good pace, Angelica.
3: Angelica.
1: Angelica. any questions you're concerned about, Angelica?
2: I don't know. Should I be?
1: I'm asking you. Are you?
2: It happened so quickly. I don't know.
1: Yeah, it's like a blur, isn't it? It's like a blur.
2: Yeah.
3: Do we need to go through it, or do we think that all the Disney fans in their cars are?
1: I don't know.
2: Oh my god! Probably the Lion King one.
1: So what? The question was, who's Simba's dad, right?
2: Yeah.
1: What did you say?
2: I don't know. I said Scar, I think, but I haven't. It's Mufasa. Isn't it Mufasa? I haven't watched The Lion King in a very long time, guys.
1: It would be a wild plot twist if Simba was Scar's son, but I'm pretty confident that
3: it'd be a good sequel.
1: Oh my god, finding out that Scar was the real father of Simba, but look, unfortunately, that hasn't been written yet. So Mufasa is Simba's dad.
2: Yeah. Yes.
3: Sorry, Angelica. Hey, great quiz, man. You can have yourself a double pass to go and see Verity only in cinemas.
2: Oh, thank you.
3: It's in cinemas right now, actually. You can go and check it out. Mate, thanks for coming on the show. So sorry for everyone else in their cars. We've only got 2 months left on the airwaves.
1: Yeah, get us while you can. Text your mates.
3: Everything the axe touches. That's a Lion King callback. And we're just going for this gear. We've only got a few shows. We're just going for it now.
1: No filter.
3: Guys.
1: No filter anymore.
3: Now we're going back through some of the best bits from the show in a time machine. It's going to be up next. Will and Woody.

0: It's Will and Woody. Woods, you and I are respectfully getting the boot very shortly. Oh, not yes. very shortly, sorry.
1: 2 months.
0: Time's all relevant, but a couple of months. We've got a couple of months left on the airwaves, guys. So we thought we'd spend that time not readdressing, it feels very formal, but...
1: bringing up moments from our past, which some people would say is lazy.
0: Jeez, we've had a couple of weeks. Oh, yeah, haven't we?
1: Bloody oath we have.
0: Jeez, how much did you drink? Play the opener.
2: We're going back.
3: Let's go back in time.
2: Going back in time. You tell me you built a time machine?
1: So yeah, some people would say this is lazy, that we're just bringing up things that we did over the journey. We like to believe that this is a celebration.
0: Hey, Mission Andy got a whole podcast where they just play their old shit.
1: So this is even lazier. So this is now even lazier that we're copying something that Hamish and Andy do.
0: Hamish and Andy. My whole career. Hamish and Andy don't own reruns. The amount of times in my career they've been like, oh, Hamish and Andy did it. I'm like, yeah, some things 100% fair enough. Yeah. Hamish and Andy definitely did it.
1: We did want to buy a greyhound for a while there.
0: Absolutely. There's been a lot of things that we've had to take off the table. You and I did a dad podcast for a while and then Hamish brought out, what was it? Parenting? How Are the Dad's Dad?
1: How Are
0: the
1: Great, yeah, great
0: that
1: pod.
0: Sucked. That
1: great
0: sucked.
1: Pod. But look, they, we tried to do Pants Off Wednesday. Again, that was too close. But
0: they
1: we
0: can't
1: think,
0: away. They can't take away reruns from us. They just can't. They were doing that on TV in the 70s. Yeah. All right? So like, we're happy to do this. I feel confident doing it. Are you feeling better about doing this now?
1: I've always loved it, but for the laziness.
0: Yeah.
1: Well, it's convenient, isn't it? A producer is bringing a bit from our 8 years here at KISS. What is it today, Tommy?
4: So we're going back to October 31st, 2023.
1: Good year for us.
4: What was happening in your lives in 2023 in October?
1: 2023 October, my daughter turned one in October 2023.
4: Well, you also went...
0: Cool story.
1: It's definitely not that, isn't it? Okay, fair enough.
4: You also went to a regional town and performed in a barbershop quartet.
0: Oh.
1: For November, I believe.
0: With a member of Human Nature and Rob Mills.
1: Phil from Human Nature.
0: I knew his name. I was just given the context.
4: So I've got a couple of pieces of audio here to play you. I think the first one that we want to play is...
0: Is this where we're kicking off the... I was about to call it the Remembering Project. Is this where we're kicking off the time machine with?
4: Yes.
0: The barbershop quartet in Ballarat.
4: Yeah. Do you want to recap?
0: It feels like it's a really low barrel now.
1: It's a good reason they're firing us. Our number one highlight is performing a barbershop quartet.
0: Right? Is this our number one? This is an indication of the quality of the gear that we're going to play in the time machine.
1: I don't think they're in order. No. And also, I think this is more about revealing some behind the scenes. Like, my fondest memory of this barbershop quartet was the fact that we drove into this tiny town.
0: Mm.
1: I can't remember which town it was.
0: Ballarat.
1: Ballarat. Because we had a very tight budget.
0: Yeah.
1: I mean, we had Phil from Human Nature, right? This guy's done a Vegas residency.
0: Just come off of it, a residency. Yeah, that's
1: where I imagine they get beautiful suites, beautiful hotels.
0: Absolutely.
1: You know, all paid for, etc. We gave him the shittest room I have ever seen. Like, it was literally, it would have been $40 for the night. I reckon most people pay by the hour, but we gave it to Phil. And I remember Phil took this photo of his room and he sent it into our group and he goes, "You blokes taking the piss?"
0: No, you know what's really funny is our EP at the time, Captain Poofans, he dropped them off at the ACOM he called you and me in the way back from the car and was like, that ACOM is just legal.
1: Yeah.
0: Like, in terms of like what we need to provide them, we've just skated through.
1: Hilariously, ours was better. Like, we had better ACOM than Phil from Human Nature. That was, for me, that was the highlight
0: that was really funny.
1: The entire trip.
0: That was really funny. Millsy was also livid. Absolutely livid.
1: Yeah. So do we have, what audio are we going to be playing
4: of that? I've got the final performance. I've also got all you stuffing up a lot, Woody.
0: Oh,
4: But do you want to catch up after the song on how we got to the performance in Ballarat? Do you want that now or after the song?
1: After the song.
0: Up next, you can hear us doing a barbershop quartet.
1: From memory, we nailed it.
0: It's for charity.
1: Yeah, Movember.
0: Oh, it was for Movember. Okay,
1: that's why it's in a barbershop. That was the
0: genius. Now I know when we're playing
1: what
0: it
1: are you
0: again.
1: Guys getting rid of? What? Listen to what you're getting. And ironically, Movember is next month. This isn't a paid bid, but we're back there, baby. Anyway, we'll play it up next on Will and Woody.
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0: It's Will and Woody. Guys, we are going to be leaving the airwaves in a couple of months. We're respectfully given the boot. I keep saying respectfully given the boot. Like, am I saying?
1: The terminology they're using is your contract is not being renewed, which is, it's beautiful.
0: It's respectful. It's,
1: that's like silk coming out of your mouth.
0: It's respectful.
1: Your contract is not being renewed.
0: Yeah, yeah, cool. So yeah, yeah. So we're celebrating some great moments we've had on there in the last decade.
2: We're going back.
3: Let's go back in time.
2: Going back in time. You're telling me that you built a time machine?
1: And the first one we've chosen today, well, we haven't chosen it. The producers are choosing moments from 8 years.
0: Yes.
1: Now, for mine.
0: Mm. Oh, wow. Is this just like a walk down memory lane? I saw Tim the Ham Sandwich.
1: Yeah, he was our old producer.
0: Is this just this is your life? Is this going to happen over the next 2 months? Are you guys just going to bring old people that used to work on the show into the building?
4: Yes.
0: Oh, Tim, wow.
1: Any nice words to say, Tim, while you're passing through?
4: I love you both.
1: Oh, the Velvet Sledgehammer himself. There we go. So anyway, we're about to play some audio from a barbershop quartet that we did with Rob Millsy Mills, Phil from Human Nature, you and me, of course.
0: These are our first picks, by the way, for the barbershop.
1: On
0: Phil and Millsy.
1: 100%. Who else would you want in a barbershop?
0: Well, we said with Movember we'd take four celebrities into Ballarat. Yep.
1: And this definitely wasn't a case of these guys are available.
0: This was
1: number one.
0: Not at
1: and
0: all.
1: Two
0: Millsy choice. Turned down two or three musicals and mm-hmm. Phil left his residency in Las Vegas with Human Nature to come to Ballarat and sing in a hairdresser.
1: Exactly. Now, for mine, this wasn't necessarily a highlight of the last 8 years. Like, I thought it was an okay bit. But we are going to be playing some more. So where does this start, Tommy?
5: This is the journey to get you up to the performance.
1: Okay, great. Far away. Will, you've organised a world-class barbershop quartet featuring Phil from Human Nature and Rob Mills. Phil, you think you deserve the position of baritone?
6: Yeah, I'd like to give it a go, guys. I reckon I could fit in really well.
7: Every time you cry.
6: Every time you cry. My last name actually is Burton, and I am a member of Human Nature.
0: Welcome, Phil!
1: I'm sick of this.
0: Rob, you want to be part of the barbershop quartet?
7: That makes you larger than life.
6: Oh, I've done this a few times.
0: Oh, Woods, I'm sorry.
6: I'm so sorry to do this to you.
1: It's Millsy. It's you.
5: But you still won't let me in the group.
8: I'll come in.
0: Well, Woods, let's be honest. You haven't got what it takes, and you're not helping yourself by interrupting our rehearsals.
9: I'll take you to the candy shop.
1: Sorry, I thought you gave me a look.
8: It wasn't the look you expected.
0: So look, we brought in former Australian Idol judge Ian Dicko Dixon.
10: I never want to hear you say, I want it that way.
11: Woody,
0: yes.
11: I would basically give you a big thumbs up for authenticity because the logic of the music industry dictates there is always one member of a boy band that can't sing for shit.
1: So he's in.
11: You're in, mate.
5: But before we hit the road, we went head-to-head with the Wiggles to see if we were performance ready.
12: Toot, toot, chugga, chugga, big red car. We're going to ride the whole day long.
1: Wow. We got hustled.
11: That's really good.
1: We got hustled by the Wiggles.
13: Hot potato, hot potato.
1: Potato.
13: Potato.
1: Potato.
13: Potato. Potato.
14: Potato.
13: Hot potato, hot potato.
1: Spuds.
13: Potato.
1: Potatoes.
13: Potato, potato, potato.
9: Potato, yeah.
1: Yeah! What did you think, Wiggles?
15: I hope my barber wins this competition because I want to see you guys perform live.
1: Yeah, I mean, pretty good build.
0: That was actually a lovely. Yeah. I didn't realize there was so many moving parts.
1: The Wiggles
0: were
1: in there.
0: The Wiggles were in there.
1: Dicko's in there. This is a great bit.
0: Yeah.
1: So can we go to the performance now?
0: So there was a big part of that was whether or not you were going to be part of the quartet. I'd forgotten about that.
1: I did forget that as well.
0: Yeah.
1: Yes.
5: My favourite part was when you had Rob Mills on the phone and you pretended like you didn't know who Rob Mills was on the phone.
1: Yeah, that's right. Yeah. There was, and Phil as well. I mean, how's that for performance there from
0: did
1: us?
0: You knew who it was?
1: Of course.
0: Did you?
1: I think both of us knew.
0: Ah.
1: Acting.
0: Wow.
1: Anyway, really pulling the curtain down, opening the kimono, as they say.
0: I thought that I didn't know.
1: I'm pretty sure we all knew.
0: Is that right?
1: And then we had an idea. We were like, wouldn't it be funny if they called up as randoms? And then we were like, oh my God, it's Millsy.
5: Anyway, the song that you sung was a cover of Candy Shop.
1: Oh, yes. Classic.
0: Are we going to play it? Shop.
5: Yeah, you ready for
0: it? Let's hear a bit of it. We might.
1: Only 30 seconds. You can gong us. You can gong us if you want.
5: It's only 30 seconds.
1: All right, here we go.
14: Will what they do.
16: What they do.
17: Feel where they do.
18: Where they do.
19: The things they do.
18: Things they do.
20: Are just between them and you.
17: I'll take you to the barber shop.
18: To the barber shop.
17: Tell us while they cut your locks.
18: While they cut your locks.
17: How it all gets blocked.
18: How it all.

0: shop.
1: Actually, not bad.
2: Sounded lovely.
1: That's really good.
2: Big shout out to our friends at Movember.
1: Absolutely. And Millsy and Phil, of course.
2: Yeah, Millsy and Phil.
1: We love the boys.
2: We love the boys.
1: Let's bring back the quartet. We're available.
2: Very available. Well, they might not be now.
1: That's true. That is true.
2: They've got jobs. They've got careers.
1: Yeah.
2: You and I, we're out the door in 2 months. And we'll be remembering the best parts of the show again tomorrow. It's Will and Woody.
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1: 2 months to go on the air, guys. Yeah, as Woody said, fire sale.
2: Bloody oath.
1: We didn't have any ads to read today. Not sure why.
2: The sponsors don't have the mail. This is your last chance to read your ads.
1: Get involved.
2: And our price just went down, by the way, because Will and I have zero income next year.
1: Yeah,
2: anyway,
1: that's so true.
2: We are talking right now about producer Joe, her birthday dinner on

0: Lisa.
1: Thank you.
0: Annalise. Organised the whole thing, really showed your senior producing skills.
1: Thank you. There. Yeah.
2: And culinary skills.
0: Oh, yeah.
2: More importantly.
0: Oh, yeah.
2: I think probably more cooking than producing was involved.
1: It's my biggest producing job yet.
0: Bloody oath, the whole thing was a production, Will. I mean, even the menus, they were made on canvas or whatever.
1: Canva. Premium, of course.
0: But unfortunately,
2: I was on a kids' table.
0: You're on the kids' table.
2: I was put on a kids' table.
0: Well, you brought children. You were the only one who brought children.
2: Yeah, didn't say don't bring kids.
3: It's implied.
1: Yes. It's not.
0: This is a party of people in their 20s, Will.
2: Yeah.
0: It's implied that you don't bring your kids.
2: I don't think it's implied. I think you need to say don't bring kids if you don't want kids.
0: Fair enough.
2: Surely.
1: But we love your kids.
2: That's
1: so
2: a good topic,
1: fine.
2: Actually.
0: Oh, mate. Do that. We bring it up in the next two months. You won't get another chance again.
2: Is not bringing your children implied when you get invited somewhere?
0: Absolutely. That's good. Write that down.
2: I would say it's almost implied at our age when we have got kids. That bringing kids, yes. It's implied that you will bring your kids. Unless you mention beforehand, don't bring your kids.
0: I think if you're in your 30s, it's implied that kids are coming. If you're in your 20s, it's implied that kids aren't.
4: Guys, save it for the bit.
0: Fair enough.
4: Oh, it's a good spot, though. It's a good spot, though. Put that down. Call if you want to for that, by the way.
0: Tomorrow.
4: We'll call tomorrow.
0: Tomorrow.
4: Because right now,
0: I have to focus on producer Joe's speech because the night was going so incredibly well. But Joe, you clearly don't give anything away, and it's quite clear that you forgot that your brother was in the room because of something that happened. Now, my first question to you is, what is your recollection of your speech?
3: I think just because there's a lot of nerves and, like, I didn't know it was a surprise party, obviously, and so, like, there's bits of the night that are a little bit, like, I've maybe don't remember quite well just because, like, so much adrenaline.
0: And maybe some of the responsible alcohol that was consumed were over 18, so there was alcohol going around and you responsibly had a few.
3: I was drinking, yeah.
0: Yeah, great. Okay, so then...
2: Don't need to labour the point.
0: Absolutely not, and I hope I'm not. I think it's just important to know what kind of state she was in. So she's shocked, she's feeling a bit nervous about making the speech, and she's responsibly had a couple of drinks. So then you jump up there, Joe. And so what's your...
3: and Woody, you weren't drinking. You're a sober kid. Yeah,
0: stone cold.
2: This is actually starting to sound a bit sick from the one sober
4: 40-year-old man at the drunk party for the 25-year-olds. All of a sudden, it starts to sound a bit sick when he jumps out the front and gets in his Nissan.
0: This was the point.
4: It takes a real mental picture in his head.
0: This was the point where I was like, I think I should go home. Because I said to Eli, who works here as well, I was like, God, everyone here is so young. And then he was like... Honey,
4: you're old.
0: And I was like, oh, my God. Anyway, so, yes, you're right, Will.
2: Yeah.
0: I was sober and maybe I should have left before the speeches.
2: No, I'm not saying you should have left before the speeches.
0: Maybe I should have.
2: It's a nice part of the night to be there for. Yeah, I think
0: unless it's a speech like Joe.
2: I think a very uncool middle-aged man thing to do would be to remark on when things got a bit wild at a party where you were sober for and drove home from.
0: Well, that's what I'm doing right now. I was punching my heaps nobles, baby.
2: Publicly.
0: Anyway, Joe. You jump up. Just run us through your recollection of your speech.
3: I think I made a joke at the start of like, oh, so off the cuff, haha, kidding, I've thought about it.
0: Yep, that's great. Great start. Good laugh from the crowd. It was awesome. You're away.
3: And then I don't know why, yeah, but I just gave everyone the full flash, took the top off.
2: Wow.
0: Everything is... Right up there. The bosoms were away. I think there was
3: because I had an interesting tape job because I was wearing a top that, like, they needed to be taped. And the way I had done it was quite funny. And so I think when I finally pulled it back down, I just went straight again.
0: You did. Because everyone was shocked. I'd like to make it very clear, I looked away.
4: But given I'm a middle-aged man and I was just sober...
2: It sounds worse and worse for you.
0: I chose to look away. As I looked away, though, weirdly, your brother was still looking. And so at that point, though, you went again?
3: Okay. I just thought this is what the crowd wants. There's a big cheer.
2: It went wild. Everyone went nuts for it.
0: Absolutely wild.
2: Great.
0: Absolutely wild. The bosoms are out there again in the wild a second time.
2: Stop calling them bosoms.
0: I don't know what to call them.
2: I know, because you're trying to be professional about it, but it's getting worse.
0: And also, you've framed me as a middle-aged man who was sober at a party and then looking at bosoms. So, look, I'm trying to keep it professional.
2: Yeah, good.
0: Have you had, Joe... a conversation with your brother.
3: Oh no!
0: Since interesting. Now that feels like an idea for tomorrow. I think we could just call him and say, "How'd you feel about my speech?"
3: I think I made another joke after the second flash of like, and that they actually sit pretty much here after the surgery I had last year. In case anyone was wondering,
0: you did say that.
2: Wow!
0: Because I remember everything because I was sober.

0: getting worse and worse for you.
1: Anyway, that's all I wanted to talk about.
0: So tomorrow, you want to get Joe's brother on the show to see if he remembers his sister's breasts.
1: I mean, when you've said it back to me,
0: is
1: probably
0: that
1: a bad idea.
0: Is that
1: probably bad. As you say it back, you know, no bad idea in a brainstorm.
0: I know we've only got 2 months to go, mate, but I think that might be over the line.
1: It's probably over the line. Okay.
2: So also, mum and dad, they were asking how the night went, and I like absolutely left this out, and so they're going to hear.
0: Oh, now they're
2: going
0: to hear.
2: It's awesome.
1: Big hello to Kane, Joe's dad, who I do find attractive.
2: Who's coming on?
0: It's all. Women Woody. Women Woody. On 103.1 Power FM.

0: It's Will and Woody.
1: Guys, we have found out that we will be respectfully leaving the building in a couple of months. Who knows? We might come back. I'm sure we'll get behind some microphones somewhere, whether that's professionally in a radio studio, or just do what all great white men do and do a podcast.
0: That's it.
1: That's for later down the track. Yeah. Some more details on that at some stage. But we will be on the air all the way to the end of the year, going out with a bang. Fear not. But Annalise, you've
2: a show note.
1: You've raised a great point before we get off air today.
2: Yes, I think you guys should follow Will and Woody's personal socials as well.
0: Great. Go on.
2: And you should tell them what it is.
0: It just feels like plugging your own social media is really lame. So I'm not going to do that.
1: I can do yours if you want, mate.
2: Why don't you sell each other?
0: I actually don't know what your handle is because apparently there's a number in it. I never knew there was a number in
1: there's
0: it.
1: There's no number.
2: That was my bad. No 14.
1: There's no number.
0: Are you sure there's no...
3: What's the P for in the middle?
1: That's my middle name, Peter.
0: Get this. Will's middle name is Peter Lancaster.
1: Oh, there's... They're two names, two different names. And one of them is after my uncle who drowned.
0: Oh.
1: Yes.
0: Yeah, well done.
2: I'm still laughing, mate.
1: Yes.
0: Yeah, it's still funny. It's still funny.
1: What, my uncle drowned?
0: No.
1: Nah, it's not funny. Name. That's not funny.
0: Peter
1: at all.
0: Lancaster. But, moving on to my social media handle.
1: Yeah, go on, mate.
0: No middle names there. It's just my name.
1: Nice. And Woody actually posts stuff. So get around him, guys.
0: Yeah, buddy oath.
2: Woody.whitelaw and Will P. McMahon. Or you could just follow Will and Woody as well.
0: Yeah, follow it all.
1: Thanks, Annalise.
4: Annalise, is this that's so nice that you can spruik your socials? Is that why you bring the...
2: I haven't mentioned my socials at Annalise_Ball_.
0: There you go.
2: I haven't done that.
0: There you go.
1: Oh, nice. Well, I'm just looking at you've been posting a bit recently.
0: Yeah, mate. Doing absolutely.
1: Oh, you took my gag about you being Chad Powers. Nice.
0: Yes.
1: You didn't tell me about that.
0: I did that. You usually don't tell people. Usually people just say, hey, I saw your post.
1: That's so true. I can't tell you about what I'm posting. I can't follow along.
0: And also I've been posting a lot of stuff promoting my wife's art.
1: Nice.
2: Mimi Gibbs art.
0: Yeah. If you're going to get around anything, get around that.
1: Nice. I've been promoting. No, I haven't been promoting anything. All right. Beautiful. Guys, we will see you tomorrow.
0: We promise this isn't
1: any
0: just
1: other
0: show
1: handles
0: now,
1: you want to plug?
2: No, I'm just saying you didn't have anything to promote, but you should be promoting your luscious hair.
0: Yes, that's a great thing to promote.
1: What do you mean? I've had hair for like a year now.
2: But you barely posted
0: about it. You didn't get cash from Mosh or any of the Get Hairy.
1: How do you know?
0: You did.
1: I can't talk about it, guys.
0: Hang on. The whole point would be if they pay you, they want you to talk about it.
1: No, mate. They might have just been like silent.
0: Reverse advertising campaign.
1: Silent deal.
0: We'll pay you $1 million to not tell everyone.
1: Yes, that's it. That's it.
0: Interesting strategy.
1: Guys, this has been the worst rap break we've ever done. We're turning around, we're leaving, and we're just like sitting here talking about our social media handles. I hate it every second here.
0: And also,
1: we said we're going to have fun for the rest of the year, and all we've done is promote ourselves. You guys laughed at my name. I brought up my dead uncle. It was all strange. Tomorrow we'll be back and it'll be fun.
0: I think everyone's gone at this stage. No one is left.
1: That's actually true. There could be. We might have broken the record.
0: Yeah.
1: No one's tuned into the feed.
0: Better show tomorrow. We'll see you then. Goodbye.
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7: I did think it was Titbit for years.
8: It's Tid. Annoyingly, it's
7: Yeah,
8: Tid.
7: Yeah, wish it was Tit.
0: And Tom.
9: Love to get compo one day.
10: That's my dream.
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8: Shut up.
0: Cheaper than therapy and way less professional.
11: Yeah, that's right. It's ChatGNT with Georgie and Tom. Cheers, guys.
12: Cheers, everybody.
11: Happy Monday.
12: Yeah, Monday night. We're ready for it.
11: I want to open the vault to the Karma Patrol this week.
12: Sound effect there.
11: Creaky door. That's how low our budget is on ChatGNT. You've got to do your own sound effects.
12: Well, I'm Googling. Not Googling. It's not Google. I'm looking in our system here if there's a vault sound, but I can't see one.
11: I love it. Now that you've gone to 40, anything to do with the computer is just Google.
12: Yeah.
11: Just going to get on me Google.
12: Just get on me Google here. Oh, you mean your address book on your phone? Anyway.
11: These are everyday scenarios where you're just like, I don't feel sorry for you. You deserve that.
12: Yes.
11: It's what goes around comes around.
12: All right, we'll do that. And I've got a story about my favourite animal. Now, I've spoken about this animal on the show before.
11: I know what it is.
12: Oh, you reckon you figured it out? Well, we're going to find out. So stick around.
11: Oh, I can't wait. That and much more coming up on ChatGNT with Georgie and Tom.

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4: And if you like what you hear, check us out on YouTube. We've got full-length episodes up now. Or grab the podcast from wherever you get the podcasts.
3: So the other day, I went to drop the kids at school. So we're driving down our street, and our street's fairly busy and long. And as I'm coming down the hill, I see a car stopped in the oncoming lane and another one stopped behind it. And I was like, oh, someone's run into the back of someone or something. Yeah. So I slowed down and then I saw this big white thing and the lady was out of the car and the man was out of the car and the car behind and they were kind of hovering over this white thing. And so I really slowed down and it was a cockatoo.
4: Famously your favourite bird.
3: My favourite bird. Yeah. Like, I'm obsessed. And there's a lot around our area. Why I moved there, no.
4: Sulfur-crested cockatoo.
3: Yes.
4: Yeah. What do you think of the black cockatoos? You're not a fan of the black cockatoos.
3: Oh, no, I love the black cockatoos. I'm not racist. Jeepers. They're so beautiful. They're very rare. They're all on very the sunny rare. Coast.
4: Yeah.
3: Did you know that? Heaps of them on
4: really?
3: Sunny. Yeah. Because I used to work at Australia Zoo, so I know all my cockatoo facts.
4: Yeah. What about a galah? I like a galah.
3: I like a galah. They're very dumb, poor old galahs, whereas the cockatoos are a little bit smarter.
4: Hmm. Okay.
3: Bird facts.
4: Bird chats. Well, I could talk for hours, mate, obviously.
3: You do love bird watching.
4: King parrots I like.
3: Yes. Beautiful birds. Mm. So I see this cockatoo on the ground. It's upright and alive and its wings are looking a little, how are you going? And instead of being a normal person and maybe pulling over to the side to get out and help out, I just was like an ambulance. I was just like, I've got to stop.
4: You run in.
3: And I just, foot on the brake, car in park. I was like, you two wait here.
4: Leave the kids.
3: So I run over and I'm like, what's happened? And this lady was like, I hit the cockatoo. I was like, I've got two old shirts in the boot. I got them and I went and I scooped this cockatoo up and it looked at me like, oh my God.
4: Was it like full screeching?
3: No.
4: You went full Steve Irwin.
3: I went full Steve Irwin. And I just wasn't even afraid. I just was like, let me get this thing.
4: Yeah.
3: I did put the shirt a bit over its eyes because I was like, you're going to try and peck me. I think the guy in the car behind said, someone needs to take it to the vet.
4: Yeah.
3: And I said, I've got two little kids in the car. Like, I can't really get it to the vet. And then a lady who was at a house nearby comes out in her Red Cross donation blood uniform. I guess she works for them. And I looked at her and I said, could you take it to the vet? She goes, no, whoever hit it should take it to the vet. And like looked at me like it was me that had hit it. And I went, oh, I didn't hit it.
4: Yeah.
3: And then this lady goes, oh, no, it was me. Okay, I'll take it. She goes, oh, my son's in the front seat. It's this little 14-year-old kid.
4: Yeah.
3: And I went, hey, buddy, I'm just going to put it on your lap. And
4: wipes his nose off.
3: He's shaking. He was legit like, oh. And I was like, it's okay. And then the Red Cross lady who's like getting angry earlier was like, make sure it can breathe. And I'm like, cheap seats over there. Okay. You're already accused like, oh, whoever's hit it has to take it. I also think that's a dumb thing to say. Not whoever hit it, whoever can take it. Like, we're all helping each other here.
4: Yep. Totally.
3: And I said to the lady, I'm sorry I can't take it for you. And she goes, where is a vet? I don't even know. And I said, go straight over the hill. And I told her where one was.
4: Yeah.
3: And she was like, okay. So I put it on his lap and he's shaking. And I was like, all the best. And it was like, bye.
4: And they all died. The bird's probably flapping up. She's like driving off a cliff or something.
3: So I get just back in the car and I'm shaking then because I was like, that was all a
4: adrenaline,
3: crazy thing.
4: Yeah.
3: Adrenaline. And I pull into daycare and another car pulled into daycare and went, what happened back there?
4: You got
3: there?
4: A feather in your hair? You got a fall?
3: She goes, did something fall out of your car? I said, no, I was rescuing a cockatoo.
4: I'm a hero.
3: So no one could see what I was doing. They all thought I was just some freak. And so I said, which is kind of freaky that I'm rescuing cockatoo anyway. So I rescued the bird and I then was going to call the vet and be like, how did it go? But I just have a feeling it would have been put down anyway. So I don't really want to know.
4: I don't want to know, do you? But you, in that moment, maybe you could be like a paramedic. Maybe you did have
3: I'm
4: that.
3: I'm so good under pressure. Like, if I wasn't so
4: all
3: bad
4: right,
3: at science.
4: We'll test it. We'll do it.
3: What are you going to do? Throw a cockatoo in here?
4: I'll injure six animals. You gotta
3: run through the radio station and find the injured animals.
4: Triage, see which one needs to be rescued first. You're a wildlife warrior.
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4: If you like what you hear, listen to the podcast wherever you get your podcasts, and you can also watch us on YouTube.
2: I find it really difficult to be sincerely congratulatory when I meet someone and they're expecting, like they're pregnant. Because I'm a...
4: you know what's ahead of them?
2: Yeah. They're so excited. They're so filled with expectation and joy and happiness. And like part of me wants to crush that. Like a lot of me wants to go, you got no idea what's coming. And like a few people did to me and I was like, these people are grumpy and old. And
4: oh,
2: mean.
4: Was that your thought when people would say that?
2: Yeah, I was like, you're so mean. You can't be that bad because you've had a second one.
4: Oh, no, you're just trying to make it better every time. Yeah. Like, oh, I'll try again. Oh, no, no better.
2: But like, it's not my place to say how hard it is. You just sort of go, oh.
4: Yeah.
2: Congrats.
4: It is a funny one, isn't it?
2: Great.
4: Now you're
2: sick of sleeping, are you?
4: Yeah.
2: You've had enough of that travel and free time.
4: It's
2: you're sick of that. You're sick of going to the bathroom whenever you want.
4: You hate
2: showering whenever you want.
4: Any freedom. Like I went and got my a pedicure the other day, right? I never have time to do that. But because I've got my party coming up.
2: Get your dogs out.
4: Get my dogs out.
2: That's what they call it, right?
4: My toes and my dogs.
2: Apparently. Get the puppies out.
4: Not my cats. Puppies are these things, aren't they?
2: Well, we don't know what your party's going to be like. If I miss that, I'll be bloody annoyed.
4: Yeah, no, you're missing out on puppies out.
2: Get the dogs out.
4: Oh, okay. Well, yeah. I want to get my dogs out. Yeah. And I've got a lunch this weekend too that I'm probably wearing sandals. So I was like, okay, I need to get my toenails done. When on earth in my schedule? And so I had a 40-minute window.
2: That's
4: between
2: enough to get your dog sculpted.
4: Well, you'd think so. And she's just yabbering on. She loved to chat.
2: Did she do a good job though?
4: Yes, pretty good.
2: But the chat was great.
4: But
2: thanks
4: then at the end,
2: combo.
4: She goes, "Oh, sorry, it was so rushed," and I could tell. I was like, "Yeah, it's not as smooth and perfect. Like I've had a better one, but this is right near work."
2: Yes,
4: and she told me all about her life and like, you know, left Vietnam, went to Melbourne, then wanted the sunshine.
2: Survived
4: they're here,
2: the
4: they Viet love
2: Cong.
4: It.
2: Rah, rah, rah,
4: oh
2: rah,
4: my
2: rah.
4: God, totally. And here I am being like, can you hurry up?
2: I'm kind of busy. Can you shut up?
4: Yeah.
2: With your headphones
4: that.
2: In. Yeah, yeah, no, I'm listening.
4: Yeah, that's, yes.
2: Yeah.
4: So back to your thing about having a baby.
2: Are you actually happy for people or are you now like, mate, what have you got yourself into? I know three people who are, one hasn't announced it yet, but you can just so tell. Like I met the wife and she's like not drinking. She's having a lemon lime bitters at a pub. Like grow up, you're obviously pregnant.
4: Oh,
2: like,
4: okay.
2: You know. And then another person who's like halfway and then it's just like, I guess, congrats. Like, what do you want?
4: You got to think about the cute moments with Jack and Goldie and think, oh, they'll get those cute moments. But then you think about...
2: They're diamonds in the rough, mate.
4: Not to go too deep, but you know that like American famous couple, he's the actor that was in The Bear and the son killed them?
2: What are you doing, mate? This is a comedy podcast.
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4: 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We've got full-length episodes up now. Or grab the podcast from wherever you get the podcasts. Yes, all right, let's get into a bit of karma patrol. So these are the things, you just don't feel sorry for these idiots.
3: Nah.
4: What goes around comes around.
3: Yep.
4: How's this for a headline?
3: Uh-huh.
4: Man accidentally shoots himself in the face after his bullet ricochets off an armadillo.
3: What?
4: Carmadillo, am I right, guys?
3: So was he trying to kill the armadillo?
4: Big time, yeah.
3: And they've got like,
4: what? Famously, they're...
3: What's the word? Do we do radio? We can't even speak. I was going to say they've got war skin. I'm like, it's not.
4: Do you mean a shield? Plates?
3: That's it.
4: They're like
3: shield. I was like, what's the word?
4: So good.
3: Shield. They have skin that's like a shield. War skin.
4: They're like little tanks.
3: Yeah.
4: With the war skin.
3: Yeah.
4: A Texas man went outside his home in Marietta about 3 a.m. and spotted an armadillo on his property. Armadillo.
3: Oh, it's not an armadillo?
4: They say armadillo because they're like from Texas.
3: Oh, okay.
4: It's armadillo.
3: I got it.
4: Got that war skin on you.
3: Yeah.
4: It decided to fire his 38 revolver at it three times.
3: Far out.
4: Why do you have to have a gun?
3: Oh, don't get me started.
4: Gun chats. Like, yeah. You love the States. You love a bit of country, but this is the reality of it, mate.
3: Mate, and my
4: shooting
3: kids...
4: Shooting animals in the face.
3: They see pictures from Hawaii, pictures from New York when I was there, and they're like, we can't go there till the boss gets fired. That's what they say, because I do say that. I say, we can't really go right now.
4: Yeah.
3: We just need a new boss over there.
4: That's good from your kids.
3: Yeah, it's pretty good. They get it. And they're like, I'd love to go, but we can't go till they're fired. And I'm like, might be a long time.
4: Unlike my two-year-old, she's like, we need to build a wall. What he didn't account for was the armadillo's hard shell, the war skin, as it's called scientifically.
3: Thank you very much.
4: Which deflected at least one of the bullets straight back at him, striking him directly in the jaw.
3: Oh, he survived.
4: Hope
3: you have not read it.
4: I bloody hope not. This is karma patrol. You're shooting at an animal.
3: I don't want people to die.
4: I do.
3: Okay.
4: Because if you want to kill an animal, you're taking an innocent animal's life. Imagine if someone shot at your cockatoo.
3: Mate, I would be furious. And I know cockatoos are a bit of a pest.
4: They're so beautiful, though.
3: So beautiful. But my brother was telling me the other day, he went to the shops and he saw one on the roof of the shops and it was going... Like this, pulling styrofoam off the edge of the building. Yeah. And like, and he's like, oh my God, like you're just pulling apart a building. Yeah. Like they are pretty bad.
4: They're like toddlers. They are. Cheeky.
3: Mm-hmm.
4: The man was airlifted to a nearby hospital where his jaw ended up wired shut. As for the armadillo, his condition remains unknown. Well, it could be dead.
3: Yeah.
4: Since Cass County Sheriff Larry Rowe said they never actually found it.
3: And I wonder if you shouldn't shoot them, like if it's illegal because they're like a...
4: Protected species.
3: Yeah. Never you can't go shooting an echidna here or something.
4: No, you definitely can't. Actually, I was at Walkabout Creek the other day, saw an echidna.
3: Oh!
4: So cute.
3: In the wild?
4: Yeah. Oh, they have a nature centre there. They've got animals. It has this like long little pink tongue that's coming out.
3: Oh, that's so cute.
4: Somehow, the armadillo walked away from this without a scratch and the... man ended up needing surgery. So suck shit, mate. That's what I have to say. Don't shoot animals. There's your karma patrol for the week.
3: If you've got any karma patrol suggestions, please get in touch with us on the socials.
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3: Yeah, that's right. Down for another week. It's Chat GMT with Georgina and Thomas. How about this for a titty bit?
4: Yes.
3: 103-year-old vegetarian says it actually wasn't worth it at all.
4: Oh, no.
3: Classic vegetarianism. A 103-year-old man who credited his long life to strictly avoiding processed meats admitted he bitterly regrets missing out on a century of good food.
4: Because he's got to 103 and he's like, it's not that great living to 103.
3: I should have
4: just eaten the foods and died in my 80s.
3: Just have a hamburger. Just have a sausage now and then.
4: No.
3: Georgina Ingham Myers.
4: I love a sausage. Love sausages.
3: Cockatoo and a sausage.
4: I had a pork one for lunch today.
3: Did ya? Get some pork on your fork.
4: We had pork sausages the other night, so then I brought in some leftovers.
3: Do you have it like bangers and mash?
4: Yeah. But then I was really lazy with the mash. It was steamed potatoes.
3: Just a potato.
4: It was steamed potatoes and Jummy got home and I was like, just get some butter and smash it in your plate yourself.
3: Your own dinner. Aside from one single incident at the hotel Brekkie buffet where he devoured 14 sausages in a state of total bliss,
4: righto.
3: He's done the fooling in Myers.
4: When did he do that?
3: He spent, that's just once in his life. I think he had a weak moment and he's like gobbling sausages.
4: Wow.
3: Like
4: someone on a P&O cruise? That's what you meant. P&A cruise.
3: He spent his entire life resisting every urge to eat bacon, burgers, or steak. What couldn't you live without? Let's go right now.
4: In the meat column?
3: In the meat tray district. I gotta say, like a good smash burger, like a good.
4: Oh, burgers are good. No, I reckon I couldn't live without a good
3: spag bowl.
4: Oh, yeah, you got me there.
3: Spag bowl.
4: I would say steak's the second one.
3: Yeah, steak. Good steak. Now over 100 years old, he confessed that living this long feels completely overrated when he could no longer enjoy the few foods he sacrificed his whole life to avoid. See, I would get to like 80 and then go, I'm going to pin my ears back now. Like 80's a good innings.
4: Oh, to grip in.
3: Who cares?
4: Yes.
3: You know what I mean? Wouldn't you try?
4: I've heard that with old people though. They hit their 90s and they're like, okay, I'm ready to die because all my best buddies are gone. All my close family's gone.
3: My teeth are falling out. I can't chew steak anymore.
4: Yeah, I can't wipe my own ass. Like, why am I still here? So there is that fine line. Like, yeah, maybe at 80, get onto the meat.
3: Just live a bit. Just go and do the things that you want to do.
4: Yes.
3: Travel. See the world.
4: Yes.
3: Try the foods.
4: Yeah, hopefully
3: cheat on your husband. Do all that stuff.
4: I don't reckon you need to do that. We're not encouraging that. Remember, we're a self-help podcast. We don't want to tell people to cheat on their husband.
3: Self-help comedy.
4: Yeah, that's it.
3: All right. Well, there you go. So
4: amazing. Good advice from the 103-year-old.
3: Yeah, it's not worth it.
4: All right. Well, that's good because I'm eating plenty of processed food.
3: I look at you and you're eating a sausage. What?
4: Hum.
3: Hum. All right. Thanks. We'll get in touch with this on the socials. Like, subscribe, follow. We love you. Thanks for listening.
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1: Party in the park, party in the bush, party under the bridge, party at the restaurant, party at the club, party in the day, party in my house, party on the way to the party.

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0: can't sleep? It's Will and Woody keeping you up.
1: 2 months to go on the air, guys. Yeah, as Woody said, fire sale.
2: Bloody oath.
1: We didn't have any ads to read today. Not sure why.
2: The sponsors don't have the mail. This is your last chance.
1: Get involved. Get involved.
2: And our price just went down, by the way, because Will and I have zero income next year.
1: Yeah,
2: anyway,
1: that's so true.
2: We are talking right now about producer Jo, her birthday dinner on Saturday night. Worth mentioning, Annalise, our junior producer, you organised the entire thing. It was phenomenal.
1: She's not the junior producer anymore.
2: Senior producer.
3: Thank you.
2: Annalise, organised the whole thing, really showed your senior producing skills.
3: Thank you.
2: There.
3: Yeah.
4: And culinary skills.
2: Oh, yeah.
4: More importantly.
2: Oh, yeah.
4: I think probably more cooking than producing was involved.
3: It's my biggest producing job yet.
2: Bloody oath. The whole thing was a production, Will. I mean, even the menus, they were made on canvas or whatever.
3: Canva. Premium, of course.
2: But unfortunately,
4: I was on a kids' table.
2: You're on the kids' table.
4: I was put on a kids' table.
2: Well, you brought children. You were the only one who brought children.
4: Yeah, didn't say don't bring kids.
5: It's implied.
3: Yeah.
1: It's not.
2: This is a party of people in their 20s, Will.
1: Yeah.
2: It's implied that you don't bring your kids.
4: I don't think it's implied. I think you need to say don't bring kids if you don't want kids.
2: Fair enough.
4: Surely.
3: But we love your kids.
4: That's
3: so
4: a good topic,
3: fine.
4: Actually.
2: Oh, mate. Do that. We bring it up in the next two months. You won't get another chance again.
4: Is not bringing your children implied when you get invited somewhere?
2: Absolutely. That's good. Write that down.
4: I would say it's almost implied at our age when we have got kids. That bringing kids, it's implied that you will bring your kids. Unless you mention beforehand, don't bring your kids.
2: I think if you're in your 30s, it's implied that kids are coming. If you're in your 20s, it's implied that kids aren't.
1: Guys, save it for the bit.
2: Fair enough.
1: Oh, it's a good spot, though. Put that down.
2: Keep the powder dry. Call if you want to
1: for that, by the way. 131065. We'll bank you tomorrow.
2: Because right now, I have to focus on producer Joe's speech because the night was going so incredibly well. But Joe, you clearly, don't give anything away, but you clearly forgot that your younger brother was in the room.
5: Yeah, completely.
2: Quite extraordinary.
1: Beautiful boy, Caden. Beautiful
5: He's the best,
1: boy. He's a beautiful
5: but
1: boy.
5: But there are certain things that you, like, hope your brother never sees.
2: Mm. Mm.
5: And I think he did see it twice.
1: He's very attractive,
5: Caden.
1: Should I say?
2: Yes.
1: Oh, Annalise finds him very attractive as well. Sorry. That's a fact, though, isn't it?
2: I think anyone would find your brother
1: Sam
2: attractive.
1: Sam finds him hot. Sam, my partner, finds him.
2: Yeah.
5: Oh, is this what we're doing now?
1: Sorry.
5: I didn't realise this was the spot.
1: We left and Sam was like, Annalise finds Caden very cute. And Sam was like, he's hot. I was like, there you go. It's just a thing.
2: He definitely is, though.
1: Yes. He's
2: very tall. He's got the gorgeous, gorgeous.
5: Okay, cool.
2: Gorgeous tan. Anyway, despite how attractive and sexy he is, somehow.
1: No comment from you, AB.
3: No comment.
1: Okay.
2: Clearly
1: just
2: not.
1: Checking.
2: Clearly not a comment. So despite how sexy Joe's brother is, Joe somehow missed the fact that he was in the room. Look, I'm going to go to a song. Up next, I will tell you what she did during her speech. And, like, I think this is the worst possible thing you could do with a sibling in the room.
1: Is that right?
2: And she did it. Twice.
4: I think I've got a sense of what it is, given that you mentioned them. And I know that you're famous for doing something since you had something done to you. That's very cryptic.
2: Well,
4: if you know, you know.
2: Well, I'll tell you. I will confirm or deny. Up next.
0: It's Will and Woody. 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On 103.1 Power FM.

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1: Up late or up early? 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
2: Will and Woody, hope you're having a wonderful drive home for only a couple of months more on the air.
3: Get us while you can.
2: Yeah,
3: get
2: we're on the air for only eight more weeks.
3: Can. Yes, yeah. Limited edition is what we're calling it. It's Will and Woody limited edition from this point on.
2: Oh, yeah.
3: But and right now, you've caught us in the middle of quite a good bit because producer Jo, it was her birthday dinner, surprise dinner on Saturday. And Jo, yeah, happy birthday. 23, I believe.
4: 24.
3: Yeah, that's it. Sorry, my mistake.
2: Are you 24?
4: No, 28.
3: Yeah. Close. Now, Jo, you had a moment where you had to make a speech, which was really nice, and it's quite clear that you forgot that your brother was in the room because of something that happened. Now, my first question to you is, what is your recollection of your speech?
4: I think just because there's a lot of nerves and, like, I didn't know it was a surprise party, obviously, and so, like, there's bits of the night that are a little bit, like, I've maybe don't remember quite well just because, like, so much adrenaline.
3: And maybe some of the responsible alcohol that was consumed were over 18, so there was alcohol going around and you responsibly had a few.
4: I was drinking, yeah.
3: Yeah, great. Okay, so then...
2: Don't need to labour the point.
3: Absolutely not, and I hope I'm not. I think it's just important to know what kind of state she was in. So she's shocked, she's feeling a bit nervous about making the speech, and she's responsibly had a couple of drinks. So then you jump up there, Jo, and so what's your...
4: And Woody, you weren't drinking. You're a sober kid. Yeah,
3: stone cold.
2: This is actually starting to sound a bit sick from the one sober 40-year-old man at the drunk party for the 25-year-olds. All of a sudden, it starts to sound a bit sick when he jumps out the front and gets in his Nissan.
3: This was the point.
2: It takes a real mental picture in his head.
3: This was the point where I was like, I think I should go home. Because I said to Eli, who works here as well, I was like, God, everyone here is so young. And then he was like... Honey,
2: you're old.
3: And I was like, oh, my God. Anyway, so, yes, you're right, Will. Yeah. I was sober and maybe I should have left before the speeches.
2: No, I'm not saying you should have left before the speeches.
3: Maybe I should have.
2: It's a nice part of the night to be there for. Yeah, I think it's
3: unless it's a speech like Joe.
2: I think a very uncool middle-aged man thing to do would be to remark on when things got a bit wild at a party where you were sober for and drove home from.
3: Well, that's what I'm doing right now. I was punching my heaps nobles, baby.
2: Publicly.
3: Anyway, Joe. You jump up. Just run us through your recollection of your speech.
4: I think I made a joke at the start of like, oh, so off the cuff, haha, kidding, I've thought about it.
3: Yep, that's great. Great start. Good laugh from the crowd. It was awesome. You're away.
4: And then I don't know why, yeah, but I just gave everyone the full flash, took the top off.
2: Wow.
3: Everything is... Right up there. The bosoms were away. I think there was
4: because I had an interesting tape job because I was wearing a top that like they needed to be taped and the way I had done it was quite funny. And so I think when I finally pulled it back down, I just went straight again.
3: You did because everyone was shocked. I'd like to make it very clear, I looked away.
5: But given I'm a middle-aged man and I was sober...
2: It sounds worse and worse for you.
3: I chose to look away. As I looked away, though, weirdly, your brother was still looking. And so at that point, though, why did you went again?
4: Okay. I just thought this is what the crowd wants. There's a big cheer.
2: It went wild. Everyone went nuts for it.
3: Absolutely wild.
2: Great.
3: Absolutely wild. The bosoms are out there again in the wild a second time.
2: Stop calling them bosoms.
3: I don't know what to call them.
2: I know you because you're trying to be professional them. About it, but it's getting worse.
3: You've just framed me as a middle-aged man who was sober at a party then looking at bosoms. So, look, I'm trying to keep it professional.
2: Yeah, good.
3: Have you had Joe... a conversation with your brother.
4: Oh no!
3: Since interesting. Now that feels like an idea for tomorrow.
4: I think
3: we could call. We could just call him and say, "How'd you feel about my speech?"
4: I think I made another joke after the second flash of like, and that they actually sit pretty much here after the surgery I had last year. In case anyone was wondering,
3: you did say that.
2: Wow!
3: Because I remember everything because I was sober.
2: It's getting worse and worse for you.
3: Anyway. That's all I wanted to talk about.
2: So tomorrow, you want to get Joe's brother on the show to see if he remembers his sister's breasts.
3: I mean, when you've said it back to me,
2: is that
3: probably a bad idea.
2: Is that the
3: probably
2: bit?
3: As you say it back, you know, no bad idea in a brainstorm.
2: I know we've only got 2 months to go, mate, but I think that might be over the line.
3: That's probably over the line. Okay.
4: Also, mum and dad live in Perth and they were asking how the night went and I, like, absolutely left this out and so they're going to hear it.
2: Oh, now they're going to hear it.
4: Awesome.
3: Big hello to Kane, Joe's dad, who I do find attractive.
4: What is going on?
2: It's all...
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1: Woodrow, we are playing Can You Hear It?
2: Because can you hear it? Can you hear it? Can you hear it?
1: Who cares?
3: No one wants to know why.
1: No one wants to know why. That's right. It is beer or soft drink based on the sound of the can opening. So 131065 is the number if you would like to play, Woods.
3: Got Chase here. Hey, Chase.
4: Hey, mate, how are you?
3: I'm outstanding. Thank you, Chase. Now, as Will said before the song, if you get the record, which is 16 in a row, you, my friend, will be going to see Harry Styles. You'll be getting the double to Harry Styles together live in Australia.
1: Are you going, Woods?
3: Am I going to Harry Styles?
1: Yeah.
3: Weirdly, the invitations have dried up since we got sacked. I've actually had a few revoked. Anyway, let's go to Chase. Back to Chase.
5: Woody, I just jump in here? It's not if you get the record. It's the person with the most amount of cans today wins the tickets.
3: Oh, really?
5: Yeah.
3: Bloody hell.
1: I said that before.
3: Did you?
1: I did. Well, 16 can. No one's got 16 can. Like, the record's hard to get. I don't think anyone's getting it. Look, if anyone, someone gets the record with 16 cans and they get the Harry Styles tickets. Unbelievable.
3: Bloody, Chase.
1: Wait, when's Harry Styles?
3: He's in November.
1: Oh, okay. Let's revoke everything because we haven't got any cash.
3: That's
1: we can't
3: right.
1: give away 10 grand for the 16 cans. I see what you're thinking.
3: Right.
1: But what we can
3: stretch
1: give away is Harry Styles tickets if you get 16 cans.
3: That's what I'm thinking.
1: Love that.
3: Yeah.
1: Nice. Well, sorry, Harry. Bad luck.
6: No, you can't do that. So sorry.
1: What do you mean?
6: They have the tickets this week and that's it.
1: Oh, we've only got them this week.
6: Yeah.
1: Where are they going? Where are the tickets going?
6: What's that?
1: Where are the tickets going?
6: To listeners this week.
1: Yeah. No, but if we don't give them away this week.
6: I don't know, but not to us.
3: Oh, not to us. They go to Smallsy.
1: That's fair enough. That is fair enough.
3: Okay, Chase, let's crack some cans for you, my friend.
1: And are we still, what are we going
3: with? So, Chase, if you get the most cans out of anyone today, you're going to see Harry Styles.
1: How many rounds of Harry Styles tickets have we got this week?
6: One a day.
1: Oh.
6: Double pass.
1: We'll do it every day.
3: Okay, Harry.
4: One boy.
3: Here we go. Here's can one, Chase.
4: Oh, I reckon that's a beer.
3: Nice, yes. Chase.
1: Nice, Chase.
3: Well
1: good for
3: man.
1: You, mate.
3: Okay, can two, Chase.
4: Oh, that'd have to be another beer.
3: Incorrect, Chase. Oh. Look, you've got one on the board, though, my friend. So if no one else gets to one, you're going to see Harry Styles. Let's go to Kelly here.
1: Got to say to Chase and to everyone playing, that sounded a lot like a beer.
3: Did, didn't it? It absolutely did. But that's the game, guys. That's the game. Kelly, you want to hear some cans?
7: I do. Thanks, guys. Please.
3: Bloody oath. Here's can one.
7: Oh, that's a soft drink.
3: Yes, it is, Kelly. How much do you love Harry Styles?
7: I love Harry Styles.
3: Oh, okay. Cans to Harry. We'll work on the title. Kelly, here's can number two.
7: Oh, soft drink.
1: Bad luck, Kel.
3: Sorry,
1: just the one
3: Kel.
1: For you. I think if everyone just gets one, then it's got to go to Chase because he was the first player.
3: I agree with that.
1: Yep. He's the man in front, too.
3: Okay, so, Kelly, you've unfortunately got no chance.
1: Bad luck, Kelly.
3: Should we call it?
1: Thanks for playing.
3: Harry Cans.
1: I think Harry's seen enough cans in his life. I don't think we need to tie him in with
3: he
1: it.
3: He does like soft drink. Let's go to Jasmine here. Jasmine, you ready for can
8: Hello.
3: Number one?
8: Yes, I'm ready.
3: Okay, here it is, Jazz.
8: Oh. That's a soft drink.
3: Let's go to a song, Jazz.
1: Oh, it's
3: one. Let's go to a song.
1: And I suppose if she gets it.
3: Right? She's right in the running for Harry Styles ticket. The rules have changed all of a sudden. Jazz, you've had to guess at can number one for Harry Styles tickets. We will tell you right up next if you have got one can. Can you hear
9: 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Women, Woody.
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0: Replace your Z's with W's. It's Will and Woody keeping you up.
1: Right now, it's Can You Hear It?
2: Can you hear it? Can you hear it? Can you hear it?
3: All righty. Playing today, we've got Jasmine. Now, Jasmine, you are mid-game right now. Telling the difference between beer and soft drink based on the sound of the can opening. The huge news today, Jazz, is that the person who gets the most cans today, currently it's one with Chase. You've had a guess for can number one before the song. You said soft drink.
4: Yeah.
3: It was a beer. I'm so sorry. That puts you on zero cans, which means that you are not in the running for the Harry Styles tickets. I'm so sorry, Jazz. I'm so sorry about that, Jazz.
4: That's okay.
3: Have a lovely, lovely Monday afternoon. Let's go to Catherine here on 131065. Catherine, if you get more than one can right now, you could be going to see Harry Styles. How does that sit with you?
4: I'm nervous.
5: Oh, no.
3: Bloody oh, this is huge.
5: It's a big deal, isn't it? Like, you can't get your hands on these tickets.
3: Yeah.
4: It's too hard. It's way too hard.
3: They're obviously all selling out.
5: You can. No, apparently you can.
3: You can buy tickets.
5: I think you can still buy them. Anyway, but look, these are free. Yeah, I mean, that's important. That's important.
3: Free, cost of living, cost of living. Catherine, here is can number one.
4: Soft drink.
3: Oh, sorry, Catherine, that was a crisp beer. I'm so sorry.
5: My God, I cut Chase.
3: Chase on one.
5: Chase. Oh my God, I can't think. What's the
3: Stephen Bradbury?
5: He's Stephen Bradbury.
3: Stephen Bradbury, yep.
5: He's the first caller. He's got one can, and we said most cans would get Harry Styles tickets. He's going to romp it in.
3: Well, potentially, unless Nikki has something to say.
5: I'm on Chase's team now, by the way. Go, Chase.
3: Nikki, you are hoping to get.
6: Hi, how are you?
3: We're outstanding. How much do you love Harry Styles?
6: I do like him, but my daughter loves him.
3: Oh, great gift for your daughter. Well, if you get two cans or more, you could be going to see him. Nikki?
5: Ooh.
3: Here's the first. Here's the first can.
6: A beer.
3: Huge, Nikki. Huge.
5: Wow. Massive. Nikki.
3: Massive. Okay, so you just need to get one can here. And then you might be going to see Harry Styles. A double for your daughter.
5: She might not even go, by the sounds of it.
6: Yeah.
3: True. Would your daughter take you, Nikki? Or would she?
6: Oh, 100%.
3: Yeah, bloody oath.
5: You don't even like him, Nikki. You just said that.
3: but he's attractive. He's attractive to look at, isn't he, Nikki?
6: That's right.
3: Gorgeous man. Okay, good. Nikki, here is can number two.
5: I don't think Nikki knows who Harry Styles is.
3: Neither, but they're free tickets. can number two to get you to Harry Styles.
6: Soft drink.
3: Yes, it is, Nikki!
5: Oh. Huge, Nikki! Huge!
6: Wow.
3: Chop that, Chase. So Chase. Sorry.
5: Where's Chase? Can you give us Chase? Chase, suffering your chocks, mate.
7: I'm here, mate.
5: Yeah, we know.
7: Unlucky.
5: Robbed.
3: Unlucky,
5: robbed.
3: Mate. Unlucky.
5: Mate, call up tomorrow. We've got more Harry Styles tickets to give away tomorrow. Hardest tickets to get in town. I think you can still buy tickets to three of the Melbourne shows and both the Sydney shows, but like they're tough. But we've got more tomorrow.
3: At livenation.com.au, you can go and get those tickets. Or don't bother, just play Can You Hear It with us.
5: Absolutely. Most cans tomorrow get themselves some Harry Styles tickets. The Time Machine, some of the best gear from us over the last decade is coming up. Oh, did you see? No, you haven't seen it yet. Project Hail Mary. This is
3: big. I saw it.
5: This was great in that.
3: Oh, yeah.
5: It was so good. Did really well. Great film.
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0: up early. It's Will and Woody keeping you up.
1: Woods, you and I are respectfully getting the boot very shortly. Oh, not very shortly, sorry.
2: 2 months.
1: Time's all relevant, but a couple of months. We've got a couple of months left on the airwaves, guys. So we thought we'd spend that time not readdressing, it feels very formal, but...
2: bringing up moments from our past, which some people would say is lazy.
1: Jeez, we've had a couple of weeks.
2: Bloody earth we have.
1: Jeez, how much did you drink? Play the opener.
3: We're going back.
4: Let's go back in time.
3: Going back in time.
0: You built a time machine.
2: So yeah, some people would say this is lazy, that we're just bringing up things that we did over the journey. We like to believe that this is a celebration.
1: Have you seen any got a whole podcast where they just play their old shit?
2: So this is even lazier. This is now even lazier that we're copying something that Hamish and Andy do.
1: Hamish and Andy. My whole career. Hamish and Andy don't own reruns. The amount of times in my career they've been like, oh, Hamish and Andy did it. I'm like, some things 100% fair enough. Yeah. Hamish and Andy definitely did it.
2: We did want to buy a greyhound for a while there.
1: Absolutely. Yeah, there's been a lot of things that we've had to take off the table. You and I did a dad podcast for a while and then Hamish brought out.
2: Yeah.
1: What was it? Parenting? How are the dad's dad?
2: That sucked. Look, we tried to do Pants Off Wednesday. Again, that was too close.
1: They can't take away reruns from us. They just can't. They were doing that on TV in the 70s. Yeah. All right? Yeah. So we're happy to do this. I feel confident doing it. Are you feeling better about doing this now?
2: I've always loved it, but for the laziness.
1: Yeah.
2: Well, it's convenient, a producer is bringing a bit from our 8 years here at KISS. What is it today, Tommy?
5: So we're going back to October 31st, 2023.
2: Good year for us.
5: What was happening in your lives in 2023 in October?
2: 2023 October, my daughter turned one in October 2023.
5: Well, you also went...
1: Cool story.
2: It's definitely not bad. It's definitely not bad, isn't it? Okay, fair enough.
5: You also went to a regional town and performed in a barbershop quartet.
1: Oh,
2: for Movember.
1: Well,
2: for Movember, I believe.
1: With a member of Human Nature and Rob Mills.
2: Phil from Human Nature.
1: I knew his name. I was just given the context.
5: So I've got a couple of pieces of audio here to play you. I think the first one that we want to play is...
1: Is this what we're kicking off the... I was about to call it the Remembering Project. Is this what we're kicking off the time machine with?
5: Yes.
1: The barbershop quartet in Ballarat.
5: Yeah. Do you want a recap?
1: It feels like it's a really low barrel now.
2: It's a good reason they're firing us. Our number one highlight is performing a barbershop quartet.
1: Right? Is this our number one? This is an indication of the quality of the gear that we're going to play in the time machine.
2: I don't think they're in order. No. And also, I think this is more about revealing some behind the scenes. Like my fondest memory of this barbershop quartet was the fact that we drove into this tiny town.
1: Mm.
2: I can't remember which town it was.
1: Ballarat.
2: Regional town in Victoria.
1: Shout out to anyone listening in the rat.
2: And because we had a very tight budget.
1: Yeah.
2: I mean, we had Phil from Human Nature, right? This guy's done a Vegas residency.
1: Just come off of a residency. Yeah, that's
2: where I imagine they get beautiful suites, beautiful hotels.
1: Absolutely.
2: You know, all paid for, et cetera. Yep. We gave him the shittest room I have ever seen. Like, it was literally, it would have been $40 for the night. I reckon most people pay by the hour, but we gave it to Phil. And I remember Phil took this photo of his room and he sent it into our group and he goes, "Are you blokes taking the piss?"
1: No, you know what's really funny is our EP at the time, Captain Pooh Fans, he dropped them off at the ACOM he called you and me in the way back from the car and was like, that ACOM is just legal.
2: Yeah.
1: Like, in terms of what we need to provide them, we've just skated through.
2: Hilariously, ours was better. Like, we had better ACOM than Phil from Human Nature. That was the highlight of the entire trip.
1: That was really funny. Milsey was also livid. Absolutely livid.
2: Yeah. So do we have, what audio are we going to be playing of that?
5: I've got the final performance. I've also got all you stuffing up a lot, Woody.
1: Oh,
5: But do you want to catch up after the song on how we got to the performance in Ballarat? Do you want that now or after the song?
2: After the song.
1: Also, can I just say a big shout out to all the people who are listening on Power FM because we went through, I don't know if we're still on there. They might have already taken us off. Who knows? But we went through Power FM. 103.1, said g'day to everyone there. Had a lovely time. That was
2: great
1: a highlight
2: station.
1: For me as well. It was really cool.
2: Awesome station. We'd love some T-shirts, actually.
1: I'm just seeing Christian O'Connell's on... he's on 3BA. Oh, God, it's hard to know what we're on. But anyway,
2: we're on somewhere. We're still on Power. We're hanging on.
1: We love it there. We love it. And up next... Yes, no, we're still on Power FM. There you go. Big shout out to everyone in the route. Power FM, up next, you can hear us doing a barbershop quartet. Are we actually going to play the song? Wow. Okay.
2: From memory, we nailed it.
1: It's for charity.
2: Yeah, Movember.
1: Oh, it was for Movember. Okay.
2: That's why it's in a barbershop. That was the
1: genius.
2: That was the, I mean.
1: Now I know when we're playing
2: one
1: it
2: of you
1: again.
2: Guys getting rid of. Listen to what you're getting. And ironically, Movember is next month. This isn't a paid bid, but we're back there, baby.
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0: asleep. It's Will and Woody keeping you up.
1: We are going to be leaving the airwaves in a couple of months. We're respectfully given the boot. But before we get out, I keep saying respectfully given the boot. Like, am I saying?
2: The terminology they're using is your contract is not being renewed, which is, it's beautiful.
1: It's respectful. It's,
2: that's like silk coming out of your mouth.
1: It's respectful.
2: Your contract is not being renewed.
1: Yeah, yeah, cool. So yeah, yeah. So we're celebrating some great moments we've had on the air in the last decade.
3: We're going back.
4: Let's go back in time.
3: Going back in time. You tell me you built a time machine?
2: And the first one we've chosen today, well, we haven't chosen it. The producers are choosing moments from 8 years here at KISS.
1: Yes.
2: Now, for mine.
1: Mm. Oh, wow. Is this just like a walk down memory lane? I just saw Tim the Ham Sandwich.
2: Yeah, he was our old producer.
1: Is this just this is your life? Is this going to happen over the next 2 months? Are you guys just going to bring old people that used to work on the show into the building?
5: Yeah,
1: they,
5: yes.
1: Oh, Tim, wow.
2: Any nice words to say, Tim, while you're passing through?
5: I love you both.
2: Oh, the Velvet Sledgehammer himself. There we go. So anyway, we're about to play some audio from a barbershop quartet that we did with Rob Millsy Mills, Phil from Human Nature, you and me, of course.
1: These are our first picks, by the way, for the barbershop.
2: On
1: Phil and Millsy.
2: 100%. Who else would you want in a barbershop?
1: Well, we said with Movember we'd take four celebrities into Ballarat. Yep.
2: And this definitely wasn't a case of these guys are available. This was number one.
1: Not at
2: and
1: all.
2: Two
1: Millsy
2: choice.
1: Turned down two or three musicals and mm-hmm. Phil left his residency in Las Vegas with Human Nature to come to Ballarat and sing in a hairdresser.
2: Exactly. Now, for mine, this wasn't necessarily a highlight of the last 8 years. Like, I thought it was an okay bit. But we are going to be playing some audio. So where does this start?
6: This is the journey to get you up to the performance.
2: Okay, great. Far away. Will, you've organised a world-class barbershop quartet featuring Phil from Human Nature and Rob Mills. Phil, you think you deserve the position of baritone?
7: Yeah, I'd like to give it a go, guys. I reckon I could fit in really well.
8: Every time you cry.
7: My last name actually is Burton, and I am a member of Human Nature.
2: Welcome, Phil!
1: Sick of this. Rob, you want to be part of the barbershop quartet?
8: That makes you larger than life.
1: Rob,
7: I've done this a few times.
1: Oh, Woods, I'm sorry.
7: I'm so sorry to do this to you.
2: It's Millsy. It's you.
9: But you still won't let me in the group.
10: I'll come in.
1: Well, Woods, let's be honest, you haven't got what it takes, and you're not helping yourself by interrupting our rehearsals.
11: I take you to the candy shop.
2: I thought you gave me a look.
12: It wasn't the look you expected.
1: So look, we brought in former Australian Idol judge Ian Dicko Dixon.
13: I never want to hear you say, I want it that way.
14: Woody,
1: yes.
14: I would basically give you a big thumbs up for authenticity because the logic of the music industry dictates there is always one member of a boy band that can't sing for shit.
2: So he's in.
14: You're in, mate. Yeah!
9: But before we hit the road, we went head-to-head with the Wiggles to see if we were performance-ready.
15: Toot, toot, chugga, chugga, big red car. We're going to ride the whole day long.
2: Wow. We got hustled.
16: That's really good.
2: We got hustled by the Wiggles.
17: Hot potato, hot potato.
2: Potato,
17: potato.
2: Potato,
17: potato. Potato, potato. Hot potato, hot potato.
2: Spuds.
17: Potato.
2: Potatoes.
17: Potato, potato, potato.
2: Yeah! Oh, what did you think, Wiggles?
18: I hope my barber wins this competition because I want to see you guys perform live.
2: Yeah, I mean, pretty good build.
1: That was actually a lovely. Yeah. I didn't realize there was so many moving parts.
2: The Wiggles were in there.
1: The Wiggles were in there.
2: Dicko's in there. This is a great bit. This is a great bit.
1: Yeah.
2: So can we go to the performance now?
1: So there was a big part of that was whether or not you were going to be part of the quartet. I'd forgotten about that.
2: I did forget that as well.
1: Yeah.
2: Yes.
6: My favourite part was when you had Rob Mills on the phone and you pretended like you didn't know who Rob Mills was on the phone.
2: Yeah, that's right. Yeah. It was, and Phil as well. I mean, how's that for performance there from
1: did
2: us?
1: You knew who it was?
2: Of course.
1: Did you?
2: I think both of us knew.
1: Ah.
2: Acting.
1: Wow.
2: Anyway, really pulling the curtain down, opening the kimono, as they say.
1: I thought that I didn't know.
2: I'm pretty sure we all knew.
1: Is that right?
2: And then we had an idea. We were like, wouldn't it be funny if they called up as randoms? And then we were like, oh, my God, it's Millsy.
6: Anyway, the song that you sung was a cover of Candy Shop.
2: Oh, yes. Yeah, classic.
1: I'll take you to the barber shop. Are we going to play it?
6: Yeah, you ready for
1: it? Let's hear a bit of it. We might.
2: It's only 30 seconds. You can gong us. You can gong us if you want.
6: It's only 30 seconds.
2: All right, here we go.
4: Will what they do.
16: What they do.
19: Feel where they do.
16: Where they do.
20: The things they do.
16: Things they do.
21: Are just between them and you.
19: I'll take you to the barber shop.
16: To the barber shop.
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19: Imagine how it all gets blocked.
16: How it all gets blocked.
19: Keep going until you're back on top.
16: Till you're back on top.
19: More.
16: I'll take you to the barber shop.
2: Actually, not bad.
1: Sounded lovely.
2: That was really good.
1: Big shout out to our friends at Movember.
2: Absolutely. And Millsy and Phil, of course.
1: Yeah, Millsy and Phil.
2: We love the boys.
1: We love the boys.
2: Let's bring back the quartet. We're available.
1: Very available. Well, they might not be now.
2: That's true. That is true.
1: They've got jobs. They've got careers.
2: Yeah.
1: You and I, we're out the door in 2 months. And we'll be remembering the best parts of the show again tomorrow. It's Will and Woody.
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2: So, lay down, have a nap. It's probably zonked out for about half an hour. And then halfway through my nap, I'm like, no, something definitely doesn't smell right in the kitchen. I get up. Stupid me had left the fried rice on the stove. Stove's still on.
3: And it's a gas one?
2: Gas stove. Oh. So there's still a little fire burning underneath it. And I'd lucky it was on low, not on high.
3: Yeah.
2: But still, it was enough heat there to turn the bottom of me fried rice completely charcoal.
3: Oh.
2: I was like, yeah.
3: My ex, actually, when she was living with people, they knew when she'd go out drinking, they had to hide the pots, the pans, and the trays for the oven.
2: Because she wanted to start a cook-up.
3: Because she'd come back and want some tater tots, and she would then pass out and fall asleep.
2: So I'd be in the oven just cooking away.
3: Yeah, so like 2 hours later, smoke all over the kitchen and her room. She wouldn't wake up and her roommates had to deal with it.
2: Oh, God. Here's your public service announcement. Don't cook drunk and don't let me cook for you either.
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3: 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I know you're saving your favourite ones. 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
4: Only 10 more Will's Reddits to go.
3: We might have a whole show of Will's Reddit, just you talking about your favourite things on Reddit for 2 hours. Yes. I'd listen.
4: Why are you saying that ironically?
3: I didn't mean to.
4: I think a lot of people would listen. We'd put that forward for the ACRA Awards if they still had them. Okay. We'd put them forward for the company. Mm-hmm. Radio Awards. Are we allowed to nominate ourselves for the ARN Radio like awards? Do we get...
5: I think we nominated the show.
4: It's like a posthumous nomination now.
5: I wonder.
3: We're more chance to win an award posthumously.
4: Right, it's like an artist that's died and people get around us more.
3: Yeah, absolutely.
4: Maybe not. All right, now let's get into this. So I missed quite a lot that I missed out on Will's Reddit recently, like over the break.
3: Oh, yeah.
4: Okay. Missed out on the Ed Sheeran thing. Would have dined out on that. Sure. That was happening. Yeah, that was hot and happening. And there was some beautiful irony in there. And, you know, I think... Anyway, look, I can't comment on that anymore. But what I can do is I'm just loving the fact that a few celebs are actually now putting their hand up and actually going like, I actually care about what's going on over there. Okay. And there is some genocide happening. And my number one at the moment is Angelina Jolie.
3: Oh.
4: I don't know if you've seen this online.
3: I haven't.
4: She's completely... She shared satellite images of Gaza on her phone where you can see Gaza before and after the Israeli invasion.
3: Oh, wow.
4: Wild.
3: Wow.
4: Like flattening, complete flattening. Oh, so look, just if you want to go and have a look at that, I would highly recommend it. If you need any more evidence that there's some bad stuff going on there, check it out. And yes, Ed, I will happily be on before you if you know it on the show. Now,
3: I did reach out actually.
4: Just Will with a
3: DJ manager.
4: Oh, nice. That would have been nice. DJ Will before.
3: Haven't gotten an email back, amazingly. I thought they'd be desperate.
4: I wouldn't do it, mate. I wouldn't do it for all the money in the world. Now, another one, good one here that I think you can relate to. I think everyone can relate to this. This is from one of my favorite threads called Me IRL or Mural, as I was calling it for a while.
3: Me in real life. Yep,
4: yeah, Mural.
3: Yeah, Mural, got it.
4: I've faced more peer pressure to eat protein as an adult than I did to take drugs when I was a teenager.
3: Yeah, it's everywhere. People keep telling me, like, if they ask me how much I weigh and then they do the calculation, they go, that means you need to be having this much protein a day. And you're like, I don't even want to calculate how much protein I'm having in the day.
4: Do you also know, like, you know how then that you go to like a smoothie bar or some such?
3: Yeah.
4: And they're like, well, do you want some protein in that?
3: Yeah.
4: Even if they say to me, like, you can't taste it, it's just like a powder or a supplement.
3: Yeah.
4: Still just feels a bit off.
3: Also, it's like, they say it's like $2. Like, add some protein for $2.
4: Yeah.
3: Scoop of protein for $2.
4: Yeah.
3: Like, how dare you?
4: Yeah.
3: Also, have you been through the muesli bar section of the supermarket these days?
4: It's all protein.
3: Every single muesli bar.
4: Everything's protein.
3: Protein. We put protein in it.
4: Yeah. I want to have a chocolate milkshake that's unhealthy. You know, like, I actually feel like unhealthy things.
3: Yeah, little treat.
4: People can't get that through their head. Yeah. Can't go to Starbucks now. Starbucks.
3: Yeah.
4: Without them saying, do you want some protein?
3: Yeah. Yeah,
4: I know, mate.
3: It's all through Boost as well. I love Boost. I love Janine Ellis, but they're putting a lot of protein in those Boost juices.
4: It's going to be commercially friendly all the way to the end here. And we love Starbucks and we love Ed Sheeran.
3: Can't turn that off.
4: Just tick them all off. We'll keep moving.
3: Mate,
4: anyway,
3: I might work at Boost next year. Who knows?
4: You reckon you do really well at Boost, actually.
3: Yeah, I'll get the visor on. I'll put the visor on. No way.
4: Yeah. Okay, going to keep moving here.
3: Give me a call, Janine.
4: I can call Janine for you. So we text occasionally.
3: You text Janine Ellis, the founder of Boost?
4: Yeah,
3: you really are a business dog, aren't you?
4: I've got great relationships with these sorts of people.
3: You hang out with David Gingell as well.
4: Occasionally.
3: I know, mate.
4: I know. I love these sorts of guys. I just love talking shop.
3: Yeah, I love
4: the industry.
3: Yeah.
4: Shame I'm not part of it anymore. No, sorry. We'll get going. Nah, not that one. That's a bit boring. Going to be hard to knock. Oh, okay. I found this one really interesting. Okay, yeah. there's a thread that I follow called Mildly Infuriating.
3: Yeah.
4: This post went nuts recently. It was about a mum complaining about her son not accepting a buy one, get one free offer at the servo.
3: Right.
4: So he went down to the servo and was like, g'day, can I get an ice cream, a tub of ice cream? And they go, oh, did you know at the moment if you buy one, you get one free? And he goes, nah.
3: What?
4: Because they were trying to do the whole like, because you know when you go to the servo and you go, g'day, I'll get a Gatorade. And they go, you know, if you get two of them, you only have to pay 20 cents more, but you get two.
3: Yeah.
4: He said no.
3: But it was for free.
4: Yes. Yeah.
3: Like that, it's like he's throwing a tub of ice cream down the gutter.
4: It's the same situation. They've gone, you want a tub of ice cream? Hey, just so you know, normally you'd pay $12 for two. You're only going to pay $6.50 for two today. And he said no.
3: God.
4: Anyway, his mum's written this. Yeah. Yeah. Rant. Like,
3: yeah, great.
4: She's devastated because she's like, I'm at home. I love him. I think I still love him, but he could have brought some ice cream back for me.
3: Yeah.
4: But I was reading this, empathizing with the guy because I'm often at like 7-Eleven and they're like, do you want another orange Powerade for 50 cents? And I'm like, nah, I actually only want one.
3: But save it for another day, Will.
4: But then
3: if
4: I've got to carry
3: a Powerade for 50 cents.
4: But I've got to carry it around in my pocket.
3: Yeah.
4: And I care about the planet and I don't think I need more plastic. But no, you flipped it on you.
3: You flipped it on me, but you get in a Powerade in the first place. Just don't.
4: I'm
3: get a
4: getting
3: Powerade
4: a Powerade in the first place, but I don't want to.
3: Yeah, right.
4: Do you not feel? Do you feel that way? No, do you take it, Tommy? Do you take the extra one?
3: Excuse me.
4: Do you take the extra one? do you when they go, you'd have a chewing gum. You get extra chewing gum for another 10 cents. Do you take the extra?
1: If it was like chewy, sure, but like the ice cream I get.
4: Yeah, right.
1: The ice cream I get.

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1: That's true. Well, I've got self-control, Will.
0: Oh, shut up. Will and Woody, turn your speakers up. On 103.1 Power FM. I never met you, but I wanted to invite you to the party. And you walked in with those green eyes.

0: replacing snores with laughs. It's Will and Woody keeping you up.
1: I hope you're having a wonderful drive home. 2 months to go on the air, guys. Yeah, as Woody said, fire sale.
2: Bloody oath.
1: We didn't have any ads to read today. Not sure why.
2: Sponsors don't have the mail. This is your last chance.
1: Get involved. Get involved. Right,
2: and our price just went down, by the way, because Will and I have zero income next year.
1: Yeah,
2: anyway,
1: that's so true.
2: We are talking right now about producer Jo, her birthday dinner on Saturday night. Worth mentioning, Annalise, our junior producer, you organised the entire thing. It was phenomenal.
1: She's not the junior producer anymore.
2: Senior producer.
3: Thank you.
2: Annalise, organised the whole thing, really showed your senior producing skills.
3: Thank you. There. Yeah.
1: And culinary skills.
2: Oh, yeah.
1: More importantly.
2: Oh, yeah.
1: I think probably more cooking than producing was involved.
3: It's my biggest producing job yet.
2: Bloody oath. The whole thing was a production, Will. I mean, even the menus, they were made on canvas or whatever.
3: Canva. Premium, of course.
2: But unfortunately,
1: I was on a kids' table.
2: You're on the kids' table?
1: I was put on a kids' table.
2: Well, you brought children. You were the only one who brought children.
1: Yeah, didn't say don't bring kids.
4: It's implied.
3: Yeah.
1: It's not.
2: This is a party of people in their 20s, Will.
1: Yeah.
2: It's implied that you don't bring your kids.
1: I don't think it's implied. I think you need to say don't bring kids if you don't want kids.
2: Fair enough.
1: Surely.
3: But we love your kids.
1: That's a good topic, actually.
2: Oh, mate. Do that. We bring it up in the next two months. You won't get another chance again.
1: Is not bringing your children implied when you get invited somewhere?
2: Absolutely. That's good. Write that down.
1: I would say it's almost implied at our age when we have got kids. They're bringing kids. Yes. It's implied that you will bring your kids. Unless you mention beforehand, don't bring your kids.
2: I think if you're in your 30s, it's implied that kids are coming. If you're in your 20s, it's implied that kids aren't.
5: Guys, save it for the bit.
2: Fair enough.
1: Oh, it's a good spot, though. Put that down.
2: Call if you want to
1: for that, by the way. 131065.
2: We'll call tomorrow.
1: Because right now,
2: I have to focus on producer Joe's speech because the night was going so incredibly well. But Jo, you clearly don't give anything away, and it's quite clear that you forgot that your brother was in the room because of something that happened. Now, my first question to you is, what is your recollection of your speech?
4: I think just because there's a lot of nerves and, like, I didn't know it was a surprise party, obviously, and so, like, there's bits of the night that are a little bit, like, I maybe don't remember quite well just because, like, so much adrenaline.
2: And maybe some of the responsible alcohol that was consumed were over 18, so there was alcohol going around and you responsibly had a few.
4: I was drinking,
2: Yeah, great. Okay, so then...
1: Don't need to labour the point.
2: Absolutely not, and I hope I'm not. I think it's just important to know what kind of state she was in. So she's shocked, she's feeling a bit nervous about making the speech, and she's responsibly had a couple of drinks. So then you jump up there, Jo. And so what's your...
4: and Woody, you weren't drinking. You're a sober kid.
2: Yeah, stone cold.
1: This is actually starting to sound a bit sick from the one sober 40-year-old man at the party, the drunk party for the 25-year-olds. All of a sudden, it starts to sound a bit sick when he jumps out the front and gets in his Nissan.
2: This was the point.
1: It takes a real mental picture in his head.
2: This was the point where I was like, I think I should go home. I said to Eli, who works here as well, I was like, God, everyone here is so young. And then he was like, honey,
1: you're old.
2: And I was like, oh, my God. Anyway, so, yes, you're right, Will.
1: Yeah.
2: I was sober and maybe I should have left before the speeches.
1: I'm not saying you should have left before the speeches.
2: Maybe I should have.
1: It's a nice part of the night to be there for. Yeah, I think
2: unless it's a speech like Joe.
1: I think a very uncool middle-aged man thing to do would be to remark on when things got a bit wild at a party where you were sober for and drove home from.
2: Well, that's what I'm doing right now. I was punching my heaps nobles, baby.
1: Publicly.
2: Anyway, Joe, you jump up. Just run us through your recollection of your speech.
4: So I think I made a joke at the start of like, oh, so off the cuff, haha, kidding, I've thought about it.
2: Yep, that's great. Great start. Good laugh from the crowd. It was awesome. You're away.
4: And then I don't know why, but I just gave everyone the full flash, took the top off.
1: Wow.
2: Everything is right up there. The bosoms were away. I think there was a
4: because I had an interesting tape job because I was wearing a top that like they needed to be taped. And the way I had done it was quite funny. And so I think when I finally pulled it back down, I just went straight again.
2: You did. Because everyone was shocked. I'd like to make it very clear, I looked away. But given I'm a middle-aged man and I was sober.
1: It sounds worse and worse for you. I chose to look away.
2: As I looked away, though, weirdly, your brother was still looking. And so at that point, though, you went again.
4: Again. I just thought this is what the crowd wants. There's a big cheer.
1: We're wild. Everyone went nuts for it, yeah.
2: Absolutely wild.
1: Great.
2: Absolutely wild. The bosoms are out there again in the wild a second time.
1: Stop calling them bosoms.
2: I don't know what to call them.
1: I know, because you're trying to be professional about it, but it's getting worse.
2: And also, you've just framed me as a middle-aged man who was sober at a party and looking at bosoms. So, look, I'm trying to keep it professional.
1: Yeah, good.
2: Have you had, Joe, a conversation with your brother?
4: Oh, no.
2: Since, interesting. Now, that feels like an idea for tomorrow. I think we could just call him and say, how'd you feel about my speech?
4: I think I made another joke after the second flash of, like, and that they actually sit pretty much here after the surgery I had last year, in case anyone was wondering.
2: You did say that.
1: Wow.
2: Because I remember everything because I was so far.
1: It's getting worse and worse for you.
2: Anyway, that's all I want to talk about.
1: So tomorrow you want to get Joe's brother on the show to see if he remembers his sister's breasts.
2: I mean, when you've said it back to me, probably a bad idea.
1: Is that the
2: probably
1: bit?
2: A bad As you say it back, you know, a bad idea in a brainstorm.
1: I know we've only got 2 months to go, mate, but I think that might be over the line.
2: That's probably over the line. Okay.
4: So also, mum and dad live in Perth and they were asking how the night went, and I like absolutely left this out, and so they're going to hear it.
1: I know they're going to hear it.
4: Awesome.
2: Big hello to Kane, Joe's dad, who I do find attractive.
4: What's going on?
1: It's all...
0: You know the saying, where there's a Will, there's a Woody. Hang on, I don't think I got that quite right. Will and Woody. 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

insane. 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

0: Okay, Ballarat, we need your most gruesome costume, your best dance moves, and maybe a little bit of courage. 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
8: Good morning, a great start on the roads around town. There's no delays or breakdowns. As for your run into Melbourne, you're flying through on the Western Freeway. Once you do get to Ferris Road, there are delays to Hopkins Road. The Deer Park Bypass is slowing at Robinson's Road, and it's still nice and clear on the Ring Road. 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
9: Good morning, I'm Rob McLennan. A man who's been in custody for more than a year after being arrested over an assault has been remanded again as he awaits sentencing. 32-year-old Dale Buell has pleaded guilty to a range of charges over an incident in Ballarat in September last year in which another man was punched, kicked, and had a hatchet swung at him, leaving him with a broken eye socket. Buell will be sentenced at a later date. Victoria has three new national parks. New laws passed in November have come into effect this week, giving life to the Wombat, Lüderdurg, Pyrenees and Mount Bwangor national parks. Bendigo Regional Park has been expanded to include Wellsford Forest as well. Local cancer patients will have access to more advanced treatment following a major upgrade at the Ballarat Regional Integrated Cancer Centre. Two new radiotherapy machines have been installed as part of a $3.5 million Victorian government investment, with the Commonwealth funding a second machine. The upgraded equipment is designed to deliver more precise cancer treatment closer to home, reducing the need for patients to travel to Melbourne. That's the latest local news.
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7: Hi, I'm Phoebe Humphrey. The Coalition will finally release its migration policy today, with the Financial Review reporting it could cut the number of migrants entering Australia to as few as 100,000 in its first year. The policy is set to include tougher rules for visa overstayers, temporary visa holders, and some family migration programs. AI bosses will be grilled as a parliamentary inquiry into the tech starts today. Execs from Google, Anthropic, OpenAI, and Microsoft will be questioned on the impacts of AI on security, jobs and the economy. Anthropic says the tech poses an industrial-scale threat to Australia. The US has removed all of its bombers from the UK airbase at the centre of a suspected terror plot. It comes a week after five men were arrested near the base on suspicion of explosives, forcing the evacuation of 85 homes. And a think tank has launched a bold proposal to help Aussie families save on grocery bills. Under the $25 billion plan from the Greens Institute, the government would forcibly acquire 200 Coles and Woolworths stores and open a chain of taxpayer-funded supermarkets.
0: D2E Gym. From Talacombe to Wendouree, you're never too far from a D2E.
7: In sport, Roosters players will enjoy a sleep in this morning after a big few days of celebrations after their NRL Premiership double. The men's and women's team were greeted by thousands of supporters at yesterday's Fan Day in Sydney, with no official events scheduled for today. And Callum Wilkie has taken out the Trevor Barker medal as best and fairest for St Kilda. However, the major talking point was the no-show from Rowan Marshall as the Ruckman looks for a trade to Geelong. Day two of the AFL trade period gets underway today. That's the latest news and sport.
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1: Top of 14 today, a high chance of showers this morning and in the early afternoon. Tomorrow hitting 16, partly cloudy. Thursday, a sunny one with a top of 20. But right now in Bonshaw, it's 5.
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1: Good morning, and I am back after a bit of a sick day yesterday.
2: Yes, you had a little sick of your cheeky dog, but that's right. Are you feeling better?
1: So-so, you know,
2: there.
1: Yeah.
2: No, still not 100%.
1: The throat's still tickling. Well. It's gone from head cold to, like, throat cold.
2: Oh, no, then it's going to go to your guts. Then it'll be your butt. Then it'll be your feet.
1: Exactly.
2: That's how a man flu works, isn't it? Your whole body.
1: It's working its way down the body. How was yesterday?
2: No, it was quite good. I thought, no, you know what? Alex is not here, so I'll just reminisce on some of the fun we've had in the past, and I just played some of our little throwbacks.
1: Some best-ofs.
2: Yeah. Yeah.
1: Love that. Well, what have we got on today?
2: Well, we're doing Saucy Cells. It's quite fun. I missed that. Didn't really do that yesterday. But also, we've got KFC tickets to give away.
1: Ooh.
2: We've got movie tickets to give away. And we still have bags of Brewerica to give away too.
1: Oh, I cannot wait. Let's get nice and saucy next. It's Alice and Crystal on Power.

0: 6:12, it's Alex and Crystal, and we're playing a little bit of Saucy Cells.
1: Yeah, we are taking an article, making it raunchy. The article today is Badger vs. Hedgehog Brawl Results in Police Action in Latvia.
0: All right, here's my first one. The police were informed that wild animals had entered the stairwell of Rima Boulevard. Look, if you got nowhere else private to go, sometimes a stairwell will do.
1: All right. Of course, there's no shortage of noise complaints, but this is the first time we've had one where wild animals are to blame. How many other wild animals reside in that building then?
0: And I've actually got one of the same sentences. Yeah, of course, there's no shortage of noise complaints. But this is the first time we've had one where wild animals are to blame. That's because they haven't been to my house before.
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0: Brand new Taylor Swift, Alex and Crystal here. It's 6:21. We're loving that song, aren't we?
1: Sorry, I was still singing it.
0: Oh, I love it.
1: Now, you love Taylor Swift, you love KFC too. I'm sure they go hand in hand, right?
0: 100%.
1: One in the same.
0: Yeah.
1: I don't know how.
0: Bit of chicken, a bit of Taylor.
1: Bit of chicken, bit of Taylor. We have got some juicy KFC vouchers to give away right now. So gather the crew, get dipping with KFC's saucy tenders dipped feast. It's not everywhere and not forever. So, yeah, we've got, it's 10 original tenders.
0: Oh, yeah.
1: Chippies. And you get 5 dipping sauces to try.
0: That's what you need.
1: Yeah, and they give you 10 tenders with it, which is yum.
0: I'm a dipping fiend.
1: Yeah, me too. I need like sauce double end, honestly.
0: Yes.
1: And I always feel bad if I'm with other people. I'm like, is anyone else going to double dip? Because I sure as hell am going to double dip.
0: Do you double dip?
1: I always double dip. I don't care.
0: Like you'll bite a bit and then put it back in.
1: That's disgusting. Not necessarily if I'm with other people.
0: Oh, no. If you're on your own, I'm licking it out of the thing.
1: If I'm with other people, I'll like bite one end and then I'll dip the other end that's not being
0: same. That's
1: bitten.
0: Smart.
1: Sorry. I'm salivating at the KFC.
0: Yeah, exactly. She can't hold on. She's thinking about tenders too much. It's making her throat dry.
1: I was going to say, if no one's looking, I might double dip.
0: Yes. Nice and sneaky.
1: Oh, dear.
0: 533-1031 if you want that amazing KFC saucy tenders dip feast. We've got vouchers for it now. This spring, forget cleaning the windows.
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0: Gary James Smash Repairs. Ballarat's only gold class smash repairer. Just say, I want Barry. 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
1: Good morning. You're still looking great on the roads. There's no delays or collisions. As for your run into Melbourne, you're flying through Warren Heap to Blaine on the Western Freeway. Once you do get to Ferris Road, there are delays to Hopkins Road. Otherwise, the Deer Park bypass is slowing at Christie's Road, and there is a collision just after Ballarat Road. The Ring Road is still patchy to the Westgate. 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That's the latest traffic on Power FM.
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2: Good morning. I'm Rob McLennan. A man arrested over a brutal attack in Ballarat that left another man with a broken eye socket will remain behind bars while a judge decides his fate. 32-year-old Dale Bueller faced the county court in Ballarat yesterday after earlier pleading guilty in relation to an incident in September last year in which he punched his victim and swung a hatchet at him, then kicked him as he lay on the ground. Bueller's been in custody since his arrest more than a year ago. Ballarat basketball is facing questions over the live streaming of local games using an AI camera system endorsed by Basketball Australia. Now, a report by Deep Cut News claims two women were allegedly contacted by people they were trying to avoid after a Ballarat match was streamed online. Now, it's understood concerns about safety and privacy had been raised before the game, while players have also questioned a new fee linked to the technology. Ballarat Basketball says access to hide or block games is controlled by technology provider Pixelot. A new Catholic primary school is planned for Winter Valley, with the Diocese of Ballarat aiming to open it in 2028 as the city's Western Growth Corridor continues to expand. The diocese says the project will provide a new Catholic education option for families in one of Ballarat's fastest growing residential areas. That's your latest local news.
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3: Hi, I'm Phoebe Humphrey. The Coalition will unveil its migration policy today, with the Financial Review reporting it would bring net overseas migration down to as low as 100,000 in its first year. It would focus on visa overstayers, some temporary visa holders, and family reunion pathways. The Treasury Secretary is cracking down on leaks within Jim Chalmers' department. Jenny Wilkinson has issued a memo to staff urging anyone to step forward with information on leaks or suspicions of mishandling plans. The US and European officials are monitoring a suspected plague death of a Russian woman. The lab worker died of a mysterious illness in Siberia. Some authorities claim she had pneumonia. Others suspect it could be linked to where she worked. A number of local hospitals have been quarantined. And a number of Aussie schools are no longer accepting credit cards for tuition fees. It follows card surcharges being scrapped at the start of the month in a move put forward by the Reserve Bank. A school in Victoria, the latest to confirm parents will be barred from using credit cards for tuition fees next year.
0: D2E Gym. From Delacombe to Wendouree, you're never too far from a D2E.
3: In sport, a blow for the Aussie cricketers ahead of the opening test against South Africa starting on Friday. All-rounder Cam Green is set to miss the match with an abdominal strain, with Cooper Connolly likely to be his replacement. It also secures Bo Webster's place in the starting 11 for the opener in Durban. And in tennis, Aussie Alex de Minaur will meet Novak Djokovic in the final at the China Open. After his semi-final opponent Hubert Hurkacz was forced to retire in the second set, the Joker beat Daniil Medvedev. That's the latest news and sport.
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4: Well, Taylor Swift has returned to the charts with The Life of a Showgirl. 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
5: Oh, good for her. And good for Michael Douglas and Catherine Zeta-Jones. Michael Douglas has said he never never gave up hope that he'd reconcile with his wife after their brief 2013 breakup. 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You know, we had our problems, but I love her dearly in 25 years, you know. He says, I don't know about your marital status, but marriage is a lot of work, but we're in good shape.
4: Oh, that's good.
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0: 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Power FM weather.
5: Top of 14 and cloudy today with a high chance of showers this morning and in the early afternoon. Tomorrow, a top of 16 and partly cloudy. Thursday, that sun coming back with a top of 20. Right now, though, it's 5 in Bonshaw.
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5: Good morning. Couple of days more rain and clouds, and then we should be getting a sunny Thursday. Thank the Lord.
4: Come on, sunshine. I need to mow the bloody lawn.
5: Oh, right. You still not done that.
4: It's a jungle, my backyard. Don't even get me started.
5: Absolute jungle. A 3 by 3 metre jungle.
4: 3 by 3 metre jungle. You're damn right.
5: Now, what's a bit of a jungle is trying to work out loose lyrics.
4: Yeah.
5: We're playing that next. Loose lyrics, if you don't know. We read each other some lyrics from a song.
4: Yeah.
5: Can we guess what the song is? We're going head to head. It's Alex versus Crystal next.
4: Game on, Mole.
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0: Alex and Crystal on Power at 6:41. We're looking at a top of 14, and I'm looking to smoke Crystal right now in this.
1: We all know the chorus is the best part of the song. It's been 1 week since you looked at me. But do you know all the words to your favourite songs?
2: Chicken, you're trying out the Chinese chicken. You have a drumstick and your brain stops sticking.
1: It's Alex and Crystal's Loose Lyrics.
0: We give each other some lyrics from a song and we try and trick the other person.
3: I bloody love this game.
0: All right, would you like me to trick you first or trick me?
3: I'm just going to let you know, I think I've gone way too hard on my lyrics today. You'll know the song, but you're not going to know these lyrics.
0: All right, hit me with it first.
3: Okay,
0: then
3: I'll go first. All right, okay. So you get your hair cut. And your car wash too. Looking like a star in your Armani suit. You need to look your best because you're turning heads tonight.
0: Oh, an Armani suit. So I'm going to guess it's a woman singing about a man. One more time for me.
3: So you get your hair cut and your car wash too. Looking like a star in your Armani suit. You need to look your best because you're turning heads tonight.
0: It's not like a... So you're a rock star, like, no, it's
3: no?
0: not a, yeah, oh,
3: no.
0: So is it Shania Twain or a
3: no, it's not Shania.
0: Anastasia, not one of those
3: no,
0: two?
3: No, no.
0: Can you sing it in tune?
3: Oh, no. actually, no, I can't because I don't know which part of this song it sounds like.
0: Oh, okay.
3: I'll tell you, it's a girl group.
0: It's a girl group.
3: It's not just one woman singing.
0: Spice Girls?
3: No, oh, you know me too well, but it's not
0: no,
3: Spice Girls.
0: I have no idea.
3: All right, should I just tell you?
0: Yeah, go on then.
3: Jumping. Yeah.
0: And who's that by?
3: Destiny's Child.
0: Yes, of course it is.
3: Jumping.
0: No, I know this song, but yeah. I know literally, I couldn't even...
3: I knew it'd get you.
0: Yeah, 100% got
3: me. Sorry, I just wanted to hear the song.
0: Nah, that's so fair. All right, do you want to try and guess mine?
3: Yeah, all right, test me.
0: Like a cat in heat, stuck in a moving car, a scary conversation, shut my eyes, can't find the brake.
3: Bloody hell. Okay, do that again.
0: Like a cat in heat, stuck in a moving car, a scary conversation. I could keep going. This whole paragraph's whack. Shut my eyes, can't find the brake. What if they said that you're a climber? Naturally, I'm worried if I do it alone. Who really cares? Because it's your life.
3: You've got me stumped. I have no idea. Give us a little clue.
0: Let me see if I can do it in thing.
3: All right.
0: Oh, my God. Like a cat stuck in heat in a moving car. A scary conversation.

0: really cares, because it's your life, you never know. It could be great, take a chance, because, you know, that's your time,
1: no,
0: right?
1: No, I feel like it's on the tip of my tongue, that like, on the moving car. It's on the tip of my tongue.
0: Okay, I'm going to play.
1: Is it Gwen Stefani?
0: It is!
1: Yes, it's Gwen Stefani's, is it Gwen Stefani or No Doubt, first of all?
0: It's Gwen Stefani.
1: It's Gwen Stefani. Is it,
0: Here you go, wait for it.
1: What's the song called? Sweet, not Sweet Escape.
0: No.
1: What is it?
0: 3, 2, 1. What are you waiting for?
1: Banger.
0: Right?
1: Yeah, that's a good one.
0: No winners today. No. Absolutely no winners
1: won,
0: today.
1: I haven't won, but
0: cool.
1: I love a bit of Gwen, but I love Destiny's Child too.
0: Which one would you like to play? Should we do both?
1: Yeah,
0: let's just do both.

0: 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So let the real work begin at Federation Uni with a co-op placement built into your course. 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
1: Did you just hear me cackling?
0: A little bit, right? I just heard you right at the end.
1: Sorry, I got excited. I found my press-on Diamantes in my bag that I put on my headphones. I'm like, oh, I'll do that between the songs.
0: Oh, I can't wait to do a bit of a jazzling.
1: Oh, dear. We're flat out around here.
0: Oh, my God. So funny. But we were talking the other day about how you and me, we like Macca's, but we're not as obsessed with Macca's breakfast as other people are.
1: No, love a quarter pounder, love a cheeky Big Mac brekkie. It's okay, and they are, have got permanent brekkie there at the moment. Yeah, which is good for those that love the brekkie foods.
0: Yeah, you and me are like 9 a.m. Big Mac people, so we're like the opposite. We need the all-day menu.
1: Yeah, whereas exactly. Some people like all-day brekkie.
0: All-day brekkie, but they do need that in America now. Like, we've gotten it here in Victoria, but they need it there because this guy got caught doing nearly 50, so it's about 60 kilometers an hour over the speed limit. Oh. And this is why in America.
2: I was moving a little quick, wasn't I?
3: Yeah, way too quick.
2: I was trying to hit the McDonald's breakfast. I know I was making it.
1: He hit the McDonald's breakfast, so he was trying to fly there before the brekkie menu finished.
0: Yeah, it was closing off at 10:30. It was like 10:25, and he was like, "Come on,
1: I couldn't get there for my brekkie."
0: I don't think it needs to be said, but don't kill yourself for a hash brown.
1: No, that's not necessary, and you know what? Even less necessary now that we're in Victoria because I got it all day. So
0: exactly.
1: You don't have to stress.
0: Slow down, guys.
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10: No delays or breakdowns. It's still looking great this morning. As for your run into Melbourne, you're looking good on the Western Freeway. Until you hit about Ferris Road, there are delays to Hopkins Road. The Deerpark bypass is slowing from Robinson's Road and also with delays from a crash city bound after Ballarat Road. Otherwise, the ring road's still patchy to the Westgate. 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
11: Hi there, I'm Rob McLennan. Privacy concerns have been raised about the live streaming of local sports matches after two women claimed it led to them being tracked down by people they were trying to avoid. And that's not the only issue. Ballarat players have questioned fees linked to the technology, which is provided by Pixalot. Basketball Ballarat says that company controls what content is hidden or blocked. Two new radiotherapy machines have been added to the Ballarat Cancer Centre, giving patients access to more advanced treatment and easing the need to travel to Melbourne. It's a big step forward for cancer centre treatment in the region, made possible by millions in funding from the state and federal governments. Ballarat residents are being asked to help shape the future of the city's library services, with the council developing a new four-year strategy. The city's libraries recorded more than 250,000 visits last financial year, with more than 500,000 items borrowed across branches at Ballarat, Wendouree and Sebastopol. Community feedback is open until December 15, with pop-up consultation sessions planned across the city. That's your latest local news.
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12: Hi, I'm Phoebe Humphrey. Angus Taylor will today unveil his plan to slash migration numbers, aiming for an annual intake that's significantly lower than Labor's. The Financial Review is reporting the policy would tighten rules for some student and temporary visa holders bringing family members to Australia, while prioritising the working holiday makers that are needed in the bush. A parliamentary inquiry begins today into artificial intelligence, with the eSafety Commissioner talking up the work done here to prevent its misuse. Julie Inman-Grant has told the ABC Australia has made solid progress.
13: We've taken action against 9 nudifying apps. We're the first country in the world to have provisions to prevent AI chatbots and companions from delivering harmful content to young people.
12: And the Small Business Ombudsman is heading for a showdown with the Tax Office over its decision to stop accepting credit card payments from the end of November. The Chamber of Commerce argues the move could make cash flow even tougher for businesses doing it tough, especially after the recent ban on credit card surcharges.
3: D2E Gym. From Delacombe to Wendouree, you're never too far from a D2E.
12: In sport, Callum Wilkie has won the St Kilda Best and Fairest Award last night. The All-Australian defender narrowly edging out Jack Silvani and Max Hall to win his first Trevor Barker Award.
14: Congratulations to Hawley and Soss. Incredible seasons. Unbelievable players to play with.
12: And the Panthers have given a promising update on Nathan Cleary after the star playmaker underwent surgery on both legs. The club's CEO says early rehab is on track, with the Panthers hoping to have him back on the field by at least round 4 next year. That's the latest news and sport.
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0: Top of 15 with a high chance of showers this morning and in the early afternoon. Tomorrow hitting 16, partly cloudy for the day, and then sunny on Thursday with a top of 20. Right now, though, in Mount Pleasant, it's 5 degrees.
3: 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Thanks to Metricon. With 2 stunning display homes open this weekend at Lucas Estate, come see which one feels like home.
0: Good morning, 7:06. You know the worst thing about being sick for, you know, the weekend and then yesterday? Is that I come back to the office and there's all this chat and goss. What's everyone done? I got nothing.
1: You got nothing? I'm like, I did nothing all weekend.
0: Yeah, the big news was that I watched Burlesque yesterday with Alice.
1: Oh, that's a good weekend. I love that movie. Oh, it's one of my faves, I reckon.
0: It was, but you know what I mean? That was my highlight. Like, that was the
1: that's
0: top.
1: You've done all weekend. No, that's fair.
0: But talking of streaming, something big is happening in the streaming world.
1: Yeah.
0: And it sounds like they're doing us a favour. But I don't think they are.
1: I know, yeah.
0: We'll get into it next. It's Alex and Crystal here on Power. We were

0: Alex and Crystal on Power at 7:09, and it's about $300 a month to get all the streaming services now.
1: Well, I had to cancel some of mine because I reckon at one point I had Stan, Prime, HBO, Netflix, Disney, and I was like, no. Let's rein this in. I'll share with some people. So my best friend and I, she's got my Disney. No, I have her Disney. She's got my HBO. And then Mum, I use her Stan.
0: Nice.
1: And I think I pay for Prime. So I'm only really paying for like two of them.
0: And that's what a lot of people are doing, but obviously Netflix and sometimes Disney, they're cracking down on
1: that
0: now, aren't they?
1: They are, but there's ways around it.
0: There's ways around it. Yeah. Well, they're trying to get around it now, aren't they?
1: Exactly.
0: By sharing their content with each other.
1: Yeah, well, apparently Disney and Netflix have now struck a major new licensing deal, meaning that there'll be a selection of Disney movies you can now watch on Netflix.
0: Now, this is, the Ice Ages are the first ones. They're all on Netflix now. Mm. The other thing they're doing is Percy Jackson and the Olympians, that TV series.
1: Yeah.
0: Now, it's weird that they're doing this, but essentially everyone thinks the reason they've done this, why have they sold some of their content to Netflix or letting them stream it, is because Percy Jackson and the Olympians season 3 comes out soon. But you can't get that on Netflix, just Disney Plus.
1: Just Disney Plus, everyone,
0: you'll watch the first two seasons on Netflix and then go, oh, season 3's out. Got to go to Disney Plus.
1: Oh, and you'll have to go to, that's sneaky.
0: Yeah, same with all the Ice Age movies. What did they announce last year?
1: Of course, number 6 is coming out. So they're like, okay, you can watch all 5 on there, but when number 6 comes out, you got to pop over to Disney. That's some sneaky stuff. I can't believe Netflix said yes to that, actually. Because then wouldn't you want to be like, well, no, I want them to watch it on my platform.
0: True, but then I guess they're like, we'll get people now. People think that Netflix has stuff.
1: Yeah.
0: But you think Netflix would be a bit like, that's dodge.
1: That's dodge, yeah, but I suppose, I don't care. If we get them on board to watch all our stuff first, then they can pop over to you. I don't care.
0: Yeah.
1: But it's a bit, like we were saying, it's a bit full circle, isn't it? Like, if they all do start to team up, like Disney and Netflix are starting to conjoin.
0: Yeah.
1: I actually thought about this yesterday. I'm like, why don't we just have a bloody umbrella service and you can just pick whatever one you want. You've only got one payment for the whole month, though, and you can stream whatever you want. But I'm like, hold on, that's just what Foxtel was, wasn't it?
0: Right, it's just we're back onto Foxtel.
1: We're pretty much going back to that if this is what we're doing now, right?
0: And you think about how much your parents used to pay for Foxtel. Like, I think it used to be like
1: $100. Only the rich
0: bucks.
1: Kids had Foxtel when I was a kid. It's like, whoa, you have Nickelodeon? Oh, wow, I love Nickelodeon. I never get to watch it. We only watch Nickelodeon if we're on a holiday and like the unit you're staying in had Foxtel. You're like, whoa, Foxtel, you're rich.
0: I remember one of the nicest things my dad ever did for me. No, he's done amazing nice things for me. But this is just so specific that I remember this. We had Foxtel, but we only had Nickelodeon. Then one Christmas, they called him and offered him a deal. You can have movies and Disney over Christmas for free. Woo! It got to February and we're like, oh man, he's going to get rid of Disney. And dad's like, nah, paid the £10 extra a month to get your Disney.
1: Lucky.
0: And we were like, dad, you're the best! So Raven, how much would you pay that umbrella service you're talking about?
1: Look, honestly,
0: what would you have to pay for that?
1: Not more than $20 a month. Netflix on its own is already $20 a month
0: because
1: they've upped their prices. I'm like, I'm not paying more than $20 a month to watch a bloody telly.
0: Right? It's so silly.
1: Nah, I'd pay $15 if that, but I'm not paying more than $20. But if it's all umbrella ones, knowing them, they're like, oh, $50 a month, you can have all of them.
0: Yeah,
1: knowing them.
0: Here's what we do.
1: What?
0: Back to free to air.
1: Yeah.
0: We've done it.
1: I'm coming.
0: We're just...
1: Millionaire hot seat. Sign me up, baby.
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Yeah, you wanna ride in the six, you wanna dine in the six. But when I lean for the kiss, you said I'll probably send you some pics. And

0: FM. Hey, it's Crystal. Now, there's always something fun happening around Ballarat. And this weekend, something I think is super exciting. There, at Piano Bar there, we always have our fantastic drag queens. And if you've always wanted to be a drag queen, well, guess what? There are workshops happening this weekend run by the fantastic Ray. How you going, Ray?
1: I'm great, thanks. How
0: You're
1: are you,
0: good?
1: Crystal?
0: I'm good, thank you. Now, what's your drag queen name?
1: I perform under Choking Hazard.
0: Choking Hazard, okay. Yep, I love it, I love it. Now, what do these workshops entail this weekend?
1: So, the workshops are going to be running between this weekend and December. Mm-hmm. You can attend as a drop-in or you can do the whole course if you want to. Yep. But it's basically taking you through the very beginning to the very end of the job. So starting with basic skills like makeup, stage presence, and taking you all the way through to how to create an act and how to tech for a show.
0: Oh, wow.
1: So there's a showcase at the end that's entirely optional. You can do it. You don't have to do it if you don't want to.
0: Yeah.
1: So we're going to have a little shindig at the crypt.
0: Oh, that'll be good fun.
1: Yeah.
0: Oh, good on you. Now, if people want to get involved, how do they sign up?
1: So if you Google, so you want to do drag, it should come up. It should be the first thing that comes up on the internet for you. If you wanted to find me on Instagram, I'm there at Choking Hazard is allergic to latex. You've got to put the whole thing in.
0: Right, okay.
1: Because otherwise you're probably not going to find
0: it. No, don't Google that. Don't Google that. Something else different will come up entirely. Oh, well, that is fantastic, Ray. Thank you so much. This is such a great thing. If you've ever thought about doing drag or you just want to go get involved in a fantastic community this weekend, where is it happening?
1: It is happening at Berkeley Square from 1 p.m. until 3 p.m. The first workshop we're doing this weekend is makeup. So if you bring some brushes along, there'll be some extra bits of kit for you to have a play with. Each class is $25 for a drop-in.
0: Oh, perfect.
1: And there's a discount for the whole course.
0: Oh, well, there you go. Get involved with drag queen workshops happening right here in Ballarat. All the details on the socials there. Just search for Choking Hazard. Ray, thank you so much for coming in today.
1: Thank you so much, Crystal.
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1: Yes, I know.
2: Work-ready confidence. It doesn't just come from passing assignments. It comes from doing the work in real environments. 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
1: Barry James Smash Repairs. Ballarat's only gold-class smash repairer. Just say, I want Barry. 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Freeway traffic.
2: Still looking good on the roads this morning. There's no collisions or breakdowns. As for your run into Melbourne, you're flying through on the Western Freeway. You will hit delays at Ferris Road. Otherwise, the Deer Park bypass is banked up due to a crash citybound after Ballarat Road, with delays back to Leakes Road. And the Ring Road has slight delays after Boundary Road. To get you from back home into Port Melbourne, we're looking at an hour and 24 minutes. 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That's the latest traffic on Power FM.
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3: Morning, I'm Robert Clennon. A Ballarat-based civil engineer who once worked for the state government says it's taken its eye off the ball when it comes to resealing our roads. Jeff Moran, who is standing for the Greens at Loewen, says it needs to be done every decade to keep the potholes at bay.
4: It tends to oxidise over time and it will crack and break. So every 10 years we had sealing gangs that would go out and reseal that road. And if you kept it resealed, if you kept water out of it, it'd be good for 30, 40, 50 years.
3: A controversial project that will see high-tension cables strung high above farmlands across the state's west is inching closer, with the environmental effects statement going on public display for the next 6 weeks. The Victoria to New South Wales interconnector West Transmission Line will run roughly southwest from Kerrang to Stawell and is being strongly opposed by communities in its path. An upgrade of Telstra's Mount Callander mobile base station is underway and it'll take about 9 days. That base serves the communities of Burren Beat, Ercildoune and Brewster. During the works, it will need to be switched off for periods of up to 10 hours a day. That's your latest local news.
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5: Hi, I'm Phoebe Humphrey. The Coalition will finally release its migration policy today, with the Financial Review reporting it could cut the number of migrants entering Australia to as few as 100,000 in its first year. The policy is set to include tougher rules for visa overstayers, temporary visa holders and some family migration programs. AI bosses will be grilled as a parliamentary inquiry into the tech starts today. Execs from Google, Anthropic, OpenAI and Microsoft will be questioned on the impacts of AI on security, jobs and the economy. Meantime, the AFP says organised crime gangs are using AI to supercharge their operations. This includes using the tech to create fake IDs, dodgy documents and map out new ways to move their drugs and money around the world. And King Charles has told his brother Andrew he'll need to fund his own case against UK police. Andrew Mountbatten-Windsor is seeking legal action against police who raided his properties after his arrest back in February. He was arrested on suspicion of leaking government documents to Jeffrey Epstein.
1: D2E Gym. From Talacombe to Wendouree, you're never too far from a D2E.
5: In sport, Kangaroo skipper Isaiah Yeo says he's happy to delay pec surgery to lead Australia at the Rugby League World Cup, which starts next week. The Panthers star has told Seven he wouldn't be playing if he wasn't fully fit.
6: Ultimately, if I felt like I was going to be a detriment or couldn't contribute to the Australian side, then I would have put my hand up, but I feel like I can.
5: And Mary Fowler has been withdrawn from the Matildas squad for this month's international friendlies against Germany and Haiti. The attacking midfielder is taking a break due to personal circumstances. That's the latest news and sport.
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7: Justin Timberlake and his wife Jessica Biel, they're celebrating their 14-year anniversary.
8: Oi.
7: It was a very cute Instagram post saying with Justin Timberlake saying, "Happy anniversary, Jessica Biel," alongside pictures of them together and said in capitals, "My favourite person in every lifetime. 14 down, forever to go."
8: Oh, cutesy. Another thing that's a bit cutesy is, you know, raising kids, you know.
7: Yeah.
8: They say it takes a village. However, Kim Kardashian, well, she can hire her village. She's come out and said, "Oh, yeah, I've got one nanny that's with the kids at all time, and then I have about four additional nannies in rotation to that." She has come out and said, "You know, I'm with my kids when they want to go to bed. I read them their story. I have dinner with them." But I was like, "Girl, you can afford five nannies."
7: I'm going to join in with everyone on this and say, Must be nice.
8: Must be nice.
7: And for all your entertainment news, parafmballarat.com.au.
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7: Top of 14 today, a high chance of showers this morning and in the early afternoon. Tomorrow, partly cloudy with a top of 16. Thursday, a sunny one hitting 20. But right now, it is 8 degrees in Magpie.
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7: Good morning, 7:34. It's Alex and Crystal here for your brekkie.
8: Now, times are tough, right?
7: Times are real tough.
8: We're in a cost of living crisis.
7: Yes.
8: I've got... I'm actually really embarrassed to admit this.
7: Don't.
8: I've got the most helpful hack that you could ever need when it comes to takeaway. If you need to buy some cheap food, I'll let you know next.
7: Look, desperate times call for desperate measures. Exactly. It's Alex and Crystal here on

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1: Now, look, we're in a cost of living crisis rush.
0: No judgment to try
1: no
0: and save
1: judgment,
0: money.
1: No judgment, absolutely not. So please don't judge me when I let you know about this little hack that I came across. So I, you know, sometimes you're in the mood for a cheeky bit of takeaway. Yeah. But, you know, and Hungry Jack's has their shake and win deal, you know? Yeah, you
0: love
1: shake
0: those.
1: Your phone and it comes up with a little thing. You get two shakes a day.
0: Yes, exactly. And you usually get sometimes you get some free fries, sometimes
1: yeah,
0: you'll get
1: it's just
0: this.
1: Cheaper. It's like you get a $4 Whopper or like
0: yes.
1: a $1 Coke or something like that, frozen Coke or something. Anyway, so I've got obviously the app, the Hungry Jack's app. Every now and again I'm like, oh, let's see what the shake and win deals are today. And I'm like,
0: yeah.
1: Nah. I'm a fussy girl too, though. So this only works if you're real fussy like me. So if you shake, you're like, nah, I don't like that. And you're like, crap, I've only got one shake left. Shake it. Nah, I don't like that either. Well, guess what I've done?
0: What have you done?
1: I've created three separate accounts.
0: Oh, Crystal!
1: I've put my work email address in. I've put my personal email address in. And then you can use your Apple ID as well. So if I don't like that shake and win, I'm like, that's right, I'll switch accounts. I'll
0: sign
1: go to the
0: out,
1: other shake and win. Then I'll get six shake and wins.
0: Six shake and wins per day. You saved yourself a few bucks.
1: Exactly. So, you know, if you're wanting to save a few dollars on your next Hungry Jack's, just get three different accounts.
0: Food and money is a weird combination of things.
1: It's tricky, isn't it?
0: Because you always want to be eating good. You want to be eating better. You don't want to waste food because of just life and the environment.
1: Yeah.
0: But then also you don't want to waste money that comes with the food.
1: Yeah.
0: They make a joke about British people that we eat like it's wartime still.
1: Oh,
0: you know,
1: right. You're very, yeah,
0: yeah.
1: Your food's pretty bland.
0: Sausage, beans, toast.
1: That's it, yeah.
0: What a meal.
1: Exactly.
0: Like, what's wrong with you people?
1: We're not in the war anymore. You can eat what you want now.
0: Yeah, we're on rations.
1: Yeah.
0: But I've inherited that from my parents.
1: Oh, have you?
0: And so I, for some reason, when we're, you know, you're looking at your fridge, and especially, you know, Alice and I, you know, we're a couple, so we're cooking together, cooking separately.
1: Mm.
0: You know, both of us, you know, sometimes we get little treats here. I bring home, she works at a cafe, sometimes she gets stuff from there. So there's just this revolving door of things in our fridge that sometimes we don't get around to eating.
1: No.
0: And I don't know why, but it really stresses me out when it's like, okay, so we're going to have this tonight, so the noodles that we had 2 days ago, they'll be gone by tomorrow. Like, as in we'll have to throw them out.
1: Yeah.
0: There's like there's a little pot left and it's just, that's going to be past it. And for some reason, that really stresses me out. And
1: that's
0: I'm like,
1: it.
0: Oh, maybe we should have the noodles tonight then. And then if we have the noodles tonight, that means we can have the lasagna tomorrow night. But, and it's like, bro, you are probably saving yourself, what, like $1.50 if you eat the noodles, don't throw the noodles?
1: Exactly. I get what you're saying. And like, I know what you mean. You don't want to waste food.
0: No.
1: My parents were the same when we were kids. And I think it's a good thing, but not a good thing is like, oh, you have to eat everything on your plate. And I'm like, I think that's why me and my brothers have all turned about pretty chunky. Cause like, just eat what you can.
0: Yeah.
1: Don't worry if you're full, just keep eating because you don't want to waste food.
0: Yeah. Right. But then,

0: like, oh, well, if it's not enough, you'll just finish your meal and you have other food in the house. You don't need to, like,
1: these
0: overindulge.
1: These are really first world problems,
0: such
1: aren't
0: first
1: they?
0: World problems.
1: Anyway, Alex and I have always got leftovers. If you want some, come see us. We'll give you some.
0: The logic doesn't even make sense, though, because I'm worried about $2 worth of noodles. I've got two parking fines I haven't paid yet. I need to be stressed about those.
1: Exactly. Okay, Ballarat, we need your most gruesome costume, your best dance moves, and maybe a little bit of courage. Halloween Ball at Piano Bar Ballarat is back for 2026, and we're bringing a whole new meaning to the word slay. But it's a little less...
0: Oh my God, Crystal, slay that monster behind you.
1: And a little more...
0: Crystal, your costume absolutely slays.
1: Join me for a terrifyingly fun night of dancing, entertainment and Halloween mayhem at Piano Bar Ballarat. Let's slay Halloween together.
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0: FM this Saturday at BPAC is Ballarat local stand-up comedian Ethan Cavanagh. He joins me right now. Ethan, how you going?
1: I'm good. Good morning. How are you?
0: Good, good. Now, I've seen some of your stuff on the socials, and I saw one recently that you grew up in Ararat. Is that
1: sure
0: right?
1: I sure did, yeah. Hey, look, no one's perfect.
0: No,
1: don't hold it against me.
0: I don't.
1: Me.
0: I thought it was hilarious. There was quite a crowd reaction, and you just went, oh, yuck.
1: Yeah, well, look. And it's like I feel like I'm an authority on this. You know,
0: yeah,
1: I know that
0: there,
1: these people are yuck because I'm yuck.
0: You're allowed to.
1: They're my people.
0: Is that what people can expect from your show this Saturday? A bit of banter about the town you grew up in and Ballarat?
1: Yeah. Well, do you know what? Perfect example of this is like sometimes, because Ararat's quite small and in a lot of ways Ballarat's quite a small community as well.
0: Mm.
1: It's almost too intimate. And so I was doing a show at Crown Casino a couple of weeks ago and there was someone from... I said, oh, I'm from Ararat, and people wooed at the back. And I was like, oh, are you guys from Ararat? They're like, yeah, we're from Great Western, just out of Ararat. I went, oh, my God, me too.
0: Wow.
1: And then I went, like, literally, what farm did you, like, what street did you grow up? And then she told me. And then I went, oh, I'm from just around the corner. She went, oh, you're those Kavanaghs. And I was like, yeah, okay, yes, that's us.
0: So a little too close
1: sometimes
0: to home.
1: I'm like, oh, no, now you know everything about me, and we've come too far to go back.
0: Oh, crikey. Now, another thing I've seen on your socials as well, you do a lot of stand-up comedy with Venn diagrams.
1: Mm-hmm.
0: These are quite funny.
1: Mm-hmm.
0: Where did the idea of the Venn diagrams come from?
1: I think statistical illustrations are the perfect vehicle for comedy, and this is a hill I will die on. It's also a super, like, it's just so dumb. It's,
0: I love it. They're hilarious,
1: If you're expecting, like, mathematical kind of things making sense, don't come to the show.
0: No, right.
1: But if you want to see statistics used for evil rather than for good, then absolutely you're going to love the show.
0: No, it was great. I am dumb when it comes to math, but
1: perfect.
0: I understood your Venn diagrams very well.
1: There you go. Put that on the poster.
0: Crystal's dumb enough to understand it. You can go along. All right, well, it is all happening this Saturday at BPAC. Where can people grab their tickets?
1: And grab your tickets at ethancavanagh.com. Saturday night. I'm very excited. BPAC's an awesome theatre. It's going to be real fun.
0: Oh, there you go. Get along and support a local comedian. Ethan, thank you so much.
1: Of course, pleasure.
2: And if you want a double pass to see Ethan in his show Bond, Lost My Bond.
0: 5333 1031. We have got double pass. It's at the Ballarat Performing Arts Centre this Saturday. He's a ton of fun when he came in. Oh, he was a good yarn. And honestly, go check out his stuff on Instagram. He's funny. So if you're in the mood for a laugh, give us a call now. We've got a double pass. 5333 1031.
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1: Freeway traffic. Still looking great on the roads for your Tuesday around town. There's no collisions or breakdowns. As we run into Melbourne, you're flying through on the Western Freeway. There are delays at Ferris Road. After that, the Deer Park Bypass is busy after an earlier crash before Robinson's Road. The Ring Road's still patchy to the Westgate. 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
2: Hi, I'm Phoebe Humphrey. The Coalition will unveil its migration policy today, with the Financial Review reporting it would bring net overseas migration down to as low as 100,000 in its first year. It would focus on visa overstayers, some temporary visa holders, and family reunion pathways. A showdown is brewing between the Tax Office and Small Business Ombudsman, which is concerned about the ATO's plan to ban the use of credit cards to pay for tax bills from November. Business groups say it removes a key cash flow tool at a time when many operators are already under pressure. And Olympic bosses have given us a hint on the mascot for Brisbane 2032 after the emblem was revealed to be a cockatoo. The emblem was officially unveiled this week after initially being leaked. And while we won't find out what the mascot is for some time, Andrew Liveris tells Nine what it won't be.
3: The ibis, the cockatoo, every bird you could imagine, the galah. I mean, no input to the mascot.
0: D2E Gym. From Talacombe to Wendouree, you're never too far from a D2E.
2: In sport, Callum Wilkie has taken out the Trevor Barker medal as best and fairest for St Kilda. The star defender narrowly edging out Jack Silvani and Max Hall, who his parents expected to take home the award.
4: Mum and Dad didn't want to come tonight. They didn't think I'd win. Dad was like, who's going to win it tonight? I think Hawley or Soss might win it. And I said, all right, fair enough.
2: Rowan Marshall did not attend the event either as the ruckman seeks a move to Geelong. Day two of the trade period gets underway today. And Alex de Minaur will meet Novak Djokovic in the final at the China Open. That's the latest news and sport.
0: Fu Man Lu. 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
5: Top of 14 today. High chance of showers this morning and in the early afternoon. Tomorrow, partly cloudy with a top of 16. Thursday, hitting 20 degrees and sunny. But right now in Brown Hill, it's 9.
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0: 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Come see which feels like home.
5: Good morning and welcome to the show. It is now 8:04 and it's time for a little bit of What the Clark.
7: Yeah, baby, we love a bit of What the Clark, and we have got tickets to give away today to The Social Reckoning.
5: Oh, yes, that sort of spiritual sequel to The Social Network, you know?
7: Right, it's a sequel, yeah.
5: I feel like the first one was all about his rise to fame. Now it's about Mark Zuckerberg's fall from fame.
7: Oh, is it?
5: Yes, his fall from grace and being, you know, having to go to court for all the dodgy things that Meta have been doing.
7: Right, well, it is from the Academy Award winner Aaron Sorkin, and it comes out in cinemas October 8th. So if you want some tickets to get ready for that, well, we've got them.
5: Yes, 533-1031. What is this chicken singing? Five 333-1031. If you think you know, it's Alex and Crystal on Power.

0: One Republic, Alex and Crystal here on Power. 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
0: Today we have got the brave Kirsten. She is attempting to win a double pass to see The Social Reckoning, a brand new movie coming out soon. Kirsten, how you feeling about these chickens singing?
2: Pretty good.
3: Pretty good. All right, have a listen. Here is our What the Cluck song this morning.

0: All right, Kirsten, hit it. What do you got?
1: Old Town Road by Lil Nas X.
0: Yeah, girl, yeah, you got it. So, from Academy Award winner Aaron Sorkin, The Social Network in cinemas October 8th.
2: Social Reckoning.
0: Social Reckoning. Do I keep calling it Social Network?
2: You haven't before, it's first time.
0: Social Reckoning. You have got yourself that double pass. Good on you, Kirsten.
1: Amazing. Thank you very much.
2: Enjoy the rest of the day. You were telling us before you're onto the supermarket and then onto work. So have a lot of fun and I hope it's a glorious day in the sun.
1: Will do. Thank you.
2: Even though it's supposed to rain for the rest of the day.
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0: 8:17, hanging out with Alex and Crystal here on Power. And kids, they're a conundrum, an enigma.
1: They say the darndest things, as they say.
0: They do say the darndest things, and they do the darndest things.
1: Yeah.
0: Had a kid pull a, I'm going to put this in quotation marks, a prank on me.
1: Okay.
0: The other day.
1: Right.
0: I was driving in the supermarket car park, went, did my supermarket shopping, leaving, driving out the car park, and I'd seen this kid and his mum. He must have been like 9 or 10, you know, like not like a little cute kid, kind of in that sort of mid, yeah, early tweens age.
1: Yeah.
0: And he was with his mum. Mum was putting stuff in the, you know, putting shopping in the car, and he was standing there. And as I'm driving past him to get out of the car park, he gives me the old thumbs up, but not in like a cheery, how you doing?
1: Good on your, yeah.
0: He did a low one, like he wanted a lift. Like he did a hitchhike
1: like
0: thumb.
1: Like a hitchhike thumb, like put his thumb out.
0: Yeah. So this little ginger kid just put his hitchhike thumb out.
1: Maybe he thought you were his dad.
0: Yeah.
1: Because you're a ginger as well, like, daddy?
0: Can you give me a lift over?
1: Is that you?
0: Yeah. You never know. But, you know, in those situations where you're like, what do I do here? I sort of did a...
1: Is this kid asking for help? Is he trying to get away from his mum, or is he trying to see how hitchhiking works?
0: Because it certainly isn't funny if I, like, stop the car, wide the window.
1: Kid, get in.
0: Yeah, like, literal kidnapping.
1: No.
0: And I'm wearing the grubbiest jumper of all time.
1: Oh, so you look like a real cretin.
0: Oh, yeah, you know what I mean? I do not look like an upstanding member of society. And so I'm just sort of have to sort of give... And the mum hasn't noticed, and I sort of have to give him the, like, weird and, like, ha-ha-ha.
1: You're funny, kid,
0: I get
1: bye.
0: What you're doing, but, like, I don't really understand how it works.
1: Yeah.
0: Which I guess if that's the aim of the prank, to confuse me.
1: Well, he's done well.
0: Nailed it.
1: He
0: you know what I mean?
1: He's doing. Was he looking dead at you when he did it, or was he just like, you know how kids just get in their own little world?
0: Yeah, no. He was looking,
1: right
0: in the eyes.
1: And he was like, hey, thumbs up, take me with you.
0: Dad, please help me.
1: Oh, crikey.
0: It's Alex and Crystal on Bauer.
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1: Still looking great for your Tuesday morning. On the roads around town, there's no delays or breakdowns. As for your run into Melbourne, you're flying through Warren Heap to Blenheim on the Western Freeway. You will hit congestion at Ferris Road through to the Deer Park Bypass, which is slowing at Robinson's Road, but a nice clear run on the Ring Road. 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
2: Hello, I'm Rob McLennan. A man who's pleaded guilty to a brutal attack in Ballarat that left another man with a broken eye socket will stay behind bars as a judge decides his fate. 32-year-old Dale Bueller faced the county court in Ballarat yesterday over an incident in September last year in which he punched his victim and swung a hatchet at him, then kicked him as he lay on the ground. Bueller's been in custody since he was arrested more than a year ago. Questions for Basketball Ballarat this morning over the live streaming of local games using an AI camera system endorsed by Basketball Australia. There are claims two women were contacted by people who they had been actively trying to avoid after a Ballarat match was streamed online. It's understood concerns about safety and privacy had been raised before the game, and players have also questioned new fees linked to the tech. Ballarat Basketball says access to hide or block games is controlled by technology provider Pixelot. A new Catholic primary school is planned for Winter Valley, with the Diocese of Ballarat aiming to open it in 2028. Construction's due to begin later this year and recruitment is now underway for a foundation principal. The diocese says it will provide a new Catholic education option for families in one of Ballarat's fastest growing areas. That's the latest local news.
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3: Hi, I'm Phoebe Humphrey. Barnaby Joyce says the coalition's migration policy is an endorsement of One Nation. The federal opposition will unveil its policy today, set to lower net overseas migration to as low as 100,000 in its first year through cuts to visa overstayers and temporary visas. The One Nation MP telling Nine it's similar to his party's view.
4: Look, I congratulate the coalition for basically coming up with our policy. Bit of a nuance in there, but what it shows is an endorsement of where One Nation's off to.
3: The US and European officials are monitoring a suspected plague death of a Russian woman. The lab worker died of a mysterious illness in Siberia. Some authorities claim she had pneumonia. Others suspect it could be linked to where she worked. A number of local hospitals have been quarantined. And a think tank has launched a bold proposal to help Aussie families save on grocery bills. Under the $25 billion plan from the Greens Institute, the government would forcibly acquire 200 Coles and Woolworths stores and open a chain of taxpayer-funded supermarkets.
0: D2E Gym. From Talacombe to Wendaree, you're never too far from a D2E.
3: In sport, Roosters players will enjoy a sleep in this morning after a big few days of celebrations after their NRL Premiership double. The men's and women's team were greeted by thousands of supporters at yesterday's Fan Day in Sydney. Meantime, former Chook star Braith Anasta has told Fox Trent Robinson will now go down as one of the best coaches in the modern era after winning his fourth grand final.
5: It's passion for him. He dives deeper. He takes the players to a place that they've never been before.
3: And in AFL, Callum Wilkie has taken out the Trevor Barker medal as the best and fairest for St Kilda. That's the latest news and sport.
0: Ballarat Airport Shuttle Bus, departing Ballarat up to 11 times a day, 7 days a week. They'll transport you to and from Melbourne Airport. Power FM weather.
6: High chance of showers today, this morning and in the early afternoon. Cloudy other than that with a top of 14. Tomorrow hitting 16, a bit warmer and partly cloudy. And then the sun comes out on Thursday with a top of 20. Right now, though, it is 9 in Eureka.
0: Live across Ballarat, it's the Power FM Breakfast Show with Alex and Crystal. Thanks to Metricon. With two stunning display homes open this weekend at Lucas Estate, come see which one feels like home.
6: Good morning, 8:33. You want to hear the most disgusting thing I did with my cold over the weekend? You don't want to know.
7: You're a boy, aren't you? Tell me.
6: I've already regretted bringing this up.
7: Oh, no.
6: There was a bit, I was delirious. It was like 2 in the morning and there were no tissues by the side, so I just kind of half wiped my nose on my pillowcase and then fell asleep.
7: You're such a boy.
6: I washed it. I changed it the next day because it was crusty.
7: No.
6: But yeah, that was not my proudest moment.
7: Oh, I feel so sorry for Alice. She's got to share a bed with you, poor girl.
6: Right, she's got to share a life with
7: me. Disgusting. I tell you what can be disgusting, though, is Black Mirror episodes. Do you know Black Mirror, the TV show?
6: Only a little bit. I've only seen one episode.
7: Okay, well, I'm going to test you because we were talking about this the other day and I was getting right into it because Black Mirror's got some messed up episodes. But then also, there's some messed up Reddit threads as well. So I'm going to see if you can figure out which one's Reddit and which one's Black Mirror.
6: That's next. It's Alex and Crystal on Power.

0: Tom Power. We're looking at a top of 14 today. It's 8:39 and it's time to get a bit sinister and hold a certain type of mirror up.
1: A black mirror, exactly. If you will. So, you know, the TV show Black Mirror, of course, came out. It was very creepy. Every episode was different, but they're all a bit weird.
0: Yes.
1: All right, so I thought we were talking about it the other day and you're like, oh, is that an episode? I'm like, yeah, it's Cooked. And you're like, oh, that reminds me of something that happened on Reddit. I was like, Reddit's the same.
0: Yeah.
1: I know Reddit, you can go down rabbit holes.
0: Right. And then anytime anyone puts an article, you know, about AI or robots, everyone in the comments is like, this is like that Black Mirror episode.
1: Yeah.
0: I've only seen the first episode, the pig one, if you know what I'm talking about.
1: We won't go into the details of that. So I'll test you right now and see if you can figure out what's a Black Mirror episode and what's Reddit, okay?
0: Okay, sounds good.
1: Here we go. So this one says, a person said that their dead mother's account had been sending them a private message. They assumed that someone had hacked their mother's, profile. Then another message arrived and it contained a sentence that their mother used to say when they were a child, something that was never written down anywhere. So they're like, how the hell would anyone know what this is?
0: Oh, so they thought it was like their mother from beyond.
1: Yeah, possibly.
0: That sounds like a Reddit deep thread. Is that a Reddit thing?
1: It's Reddit. That was Reddit.
0: That's one of those weird Reddit posts that's like, get deeper and find out more.
1: Yeah, creepy. All right, here's another one. So a woman began noticing small inconsistencies in the environment around her, like conversations she remembers, they never happened. A photograph was different. Someone remembers meeting her somewhere and she was certain that had never happened. But everyone else seemed like everything was completely normal. And she's like, no, everything's changing. Everything's weird. Why is no one noticing this?
0: Black Mirror, I'm going to say.
1: Yeah.
0: Is it?
1: Yeah, it's Black Mirror. You got it.
0: Yes. Well, I have no idea what that episode's about.
1: The episode's called Bête Noir.
0: Oh, yes. Okay.
1: So go look that one up if you want. All right, I've got one last one here.
0: Okay, here we go. I got the three out of three.
1: A person was trying to figure out if it's possible to come emotionally attached to AI without realising it. So they explained their AI assistant had started remembering small things about them, but then the unsettling part was that it remembered things that they hadn't told it. So it just knew stuff about them that it shouldn't.
0: This is a tough one because this could go either way.
1: Yeah,
0: genuinely, I can imagine
1: creepy,
0: this.
1: Right?
0: Is it a Black Mirror episode?
1: Reddit.
0: Oh no!
1: It happened. Someone was asking on Reddit.
0: Really?
1: That's how creepy AI is getting. It's real. See, Black Mirror episodes are so creepy, but now they're starting to become real life.
0: I can't even tell the difference anymore.
1: I know, spooky stuff.
0: I know.
1: You need to go and watch more Black Mirror. It's Cooked.
0: Or should I just check the news?
1: Just read it. You're right. Turn on the telly.
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1: What's hot? The weird, funny things that kids do. Shout out to the kid who gave me the hitchhiker thumb in the Aldi car park the other day. Sorry I didn't pick you up. You were hanging out with your mum. And what's not? Took a sick day yesterday to try and get over this sickness. I've woken up sicker.
2: Oh, no.
1: Oh, well, what can you do?
2: You better be here tomorrow.
1: Exactly. No, I didn't want to face your wrath by not coming in.
2: All right, what's hot? During the songs, you know, sometimes you and I get a little bored. We just scroll on our phone. But today, what's hot? I've bedazzled me mic sock.
1: Yes.
2: I've put diamantes all over me microphone.
1: It's been the talk of the studio. It's just been absolutely
2: small
1: riveting.
2: Small things, small minds, babe. And what's not? The story you told me before about how you're so sick and so lazy, you blew your nose in your pillowcase. You're a disgusting boy.
1: One time, and then I fixed it and I changed it in the morning.
0: At the Western Hotel. Tonight is steak night with three steaks to choose from.
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0: Barry James Smash Repairs, Ballarat's only gold-class smash repairer. 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
1: It's been a great Tuesday morning. On the roads around town, there's no delays or breakdowns. As we run into Melbourne, you're flying through on the Western Freeway. You will hit a bit of congestion once you get to Ferris Road. Otherwise, there are delays as well on the Deer Park Bypass at Robinson's Road, and the Ring Road is nice and clear. To get you from back home to Ball, Melbourne, we're looking at an hour and 29 minutes. 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That's the latest traffic on Power FM.
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2: Hello, I'm Rob McLennan. Ballarat Cancer Centre has its hands on a couple of new radiotherapy machines which will allow patients to receive more advanced treatment and reduce the need to travel to Melbourne. It's a major step forward for cancer treatment in our region, made possible by millions of dollars in funding from the state and federal governments. The live streaming of local basketball games has raised concerns about privacy after two women said it led to them being tracked down by people they'd been trying to avoid. At the same time, Ballarat players are questioning fees linked to the technology. Basketball Ballarat says outside service provider Pixelot controls what content is hidden or blocked. Ballarat residents are being asked to help shape the future of the city's library services, with the council developing a new four-year strategy. The city's libraries recorded more than a quarter of a million visits last financial year, and more than half a million items were borrowed across branches in Ballarat, Wenderee and Sebastopol. Community feedback is open until December 15. That's the latest local news.
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3: Hi, I'm Phoebe Humphrey. Angus Taylor will today unveil his plan to slash migration numbers, aiming for an annual intake that's significantly lower than Labor's. The Financial Review is reporting the policy would tighten rules for some student and temporary visa holders bringing family members to Australia, while prioritising the working holiday makers that are needed in the bush. A parliamentary inquiry begins today into artificial intelligence, with the eSafety Commissioner talking up the work done here to prevent its misuse. Julie Inman-Grant has told the ABC Australia has made solid progress.
4: We've taken action against 9 nudifying apps. We're the first country in the world to have provisions to prevent AI chatbots and companions from delivering harmful content to young people.
3: While the AFP says AI is becoming the latest weapon for organised crime groups. And the US has pulled its B-1 bombers from the UK airbase where 5 men were arrested over a suspected terror plot. The Pentagon says all of the aircrafts have been redeployed back home in the States. Security has been boosted at the Fairford base.
0: D2E Gym. From Talacombe to Wenderee, you're never too far from a D2E.
3: In sport, a blow for the Aussie cricketers ahead of the opening test against South Africa. Starting on Friday, all-rounder Cam Green is set to miss the match with an abdominal strain, with Cooper Connolly likely to be his replacement. It also secures Bo Webster's place in the starting 11 for the opener in Durban. And in tennis, Alex de Minaur will meet Novak Djokovic in the final at the China Open after his semi-final opponent Hubert Hurkacz was forced to retire in the second set. That's the latest news in sport.
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5: Top of 14 with a high chance of showers this morning and in the early afternoon. Tomorrow, partly cloudy with a top of 16. Thursday, 20 and sunny. But right now, it's 10 in Brown Hill.
0: We're giving the ads the next 15 songs off. 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
1: This weekend, this Friday more specifically, you and I are going to be down at Piano Bar Ballarat. 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
0: 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It's all thanks to Piano Bar Ballarat. Everyone is invited. Sign up, join us there, and have some fun. It's free, good fun.
1: I love Piano Bar. Never had a bad night there. It's so fun. So come along and party with us on Friday.
0: It's your 15-song marathon. Taylor Swift, Elizabeth Taylor on Power FM. Elizabeth.

0: Alex and Crystal, it's your 15 song marathon here on Power. We're looking at a top of 14 today. Showers throughout the morning and in the early afternoon. Tomorrow, partly cloudy with a top of 16.
1: Big thanks to McDonald's. Macca's all-day brekkie is back for a limited time. 4 a.m. till midnight, only at participating restaurants.
0: And if you're trying to serenade someone, now's the song to do it. Steven Sanchez was Until I Found You on Power.

0: Marathon on Power, it's Alex and Crystal. Had a bit of a weird car park scenario the other day.
1: So did I.
0: Oh, really?
1: Yeah, what happened with you?
0: I was driving out of the supermarket car park and there was this kid there. His mum was loading up shopping into the back of the car so she couldn't see. He looked me right in the eye. This ginger kid, probably must have been like 8 or 9 years old.
1: Your long lost son.
0: Exactly. Well, maybe that's what he thought because he stuck his thumb out low and did a hitchhiking thumb.
1: Oh, like he was trying to get a ride.
0: Yeah, I was like, mate.
1: He was like, daddy?
0: Long lost brother?
1: Please help. Yeah. I was at the car in a car park yesterday. I was at the service station, the one in Sebastopol there with the Hungry Jacks on it.
0: Yes.
1: Because I was getting Hungry Jacks. Yes, I was waiting in the waiting bay.
0: No judgment.
1: And there was a car next to me and they had just come out of from Hungry Jacks as well. It was like a man and a woman and a young boy. And I just heard this yelling. I was like, oh, what's going on? And then I looked over and I realised the older bloke, he was singing along to the song that was playing over the service station loudspeaker. And the lady looked over at me and she's like, he's free if you want him. I was like, oh, that's okay. And then he starts singing. He's like, it's a nice day for a white wedding. I was like, oh, he's trying to embarrass his son or the kid that was with him. And I was like, get it. He was just belting it out.
0: Was the kid an 8 or 9 year old ginger? Because that could have been why he was hitchhiking. He's like, my dad won't stop singing.
1: Get me out of here.
0: 15 song marathon. Glass Animals here on Bow.

0: It's your 15 Soul Marathon on Power FM. Back tomorrow from 9 until 10. And we'll be back from 6 a.m. tomorrow.
1: Yeah, we will, baby.
0: We are giving away KFC vouchers first thing in the morning. And then later on, we'll be playing a bit of Bungle Bands for your chance to win a double pass to see Social Reckoning.
1: And if you're lucky enough, we might be able to throw in a little bag of Brewerica coffee beans somewhere throughout the show too, because we've got a few of them to give away. So if you've still been hankering for some beans, we've got them.
0: Enjoy the rest of your day.
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4: G'day, I'm Rob McLennan. A civil engineer who worked for the old Country Roads Board says the state government has taken its eye off the ball when it comes to maintaining our roads. Jeff Moran is standing for the Greens at Loughton. He says it needs to be done every 10 years to keep potholes at bay.
5: It tends to oxidise over time and it will crack and break. So every 10 years we had sealing gangs that would go out and reseal that road. And if you kept it resealed, if you kept water out of it, it'd be good for 30, 40, 50 years.
4: A controversial project that will string high-tension cables above farmlands in the state's west is moving closer, with the environmental effects statement now on public display. The Victoria to New South Wales Interconnector West transmission line will run roughly southwest from Kerrang to Stawell. It's being strongly opposed by communities in its path. And an upgrade of Telstra's Mount Callander mobile base station is now underway. It serves the communities of Burrumbeet, Ursuldoon and Brewster. During the works, it will have to be turned off for periods of up to 10 hours a day, and that'll go on until tomorrow week. That's your latest local news.
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6: Hi, I'm Phoebe Humphrey. An army soldier has died in a training incident southeast of Darwin. The Department of Defence has confirmed five others were injured in yesterday's incident at the Mount Bundy training area. Next of kin have been notified. The coalition has taken a page out of One Nation's book when it comes to migration. That's according to One Nation MP Barnaby Joyce, who says the opposition's policy is an endorsement of his party.
7: We are moving the agenda. We are moving both the Labor Party. We're moving the coalition. That's what we intend to do. The sort of rhetoric that was involved around, oh, you're outrageous. Obviously, we're not that outrageous because they've gone and mimicked us.
6: There on Nine, the coalition will unveil its migration policy today, set to crack down on visa overstayers and some temporary visa holders. AI bosses will be grilled as a parliamentary inquiry into the tech starts today. Execs from Google, Anthropic, OpenAI and Microsoft will be questioned on the impacts of AI on security, jobs and the economy. Anthropic says the technology poses an industrial-scale threat to Australia. Anthony Albanese heads to Tuvalu today for a Pacific pre-COP event. The trip is aimed at showing how warmer global temperatures are threatening small island nations. The PM will be joined by 13 other world leaders. And King Charles will not foot the bill for Andrew Mountbatten Windsor as the former prince seeks legal action against police. Andrew is seeking a judicial review over search warrants following his arrest in February on suspicion of leaking government documents to Jeffrey Epstein. Buckingham Palace says it will not be providing any financial help.
2: D2E Gym. From Talacombe to Wenderee, you're never too far from a D2E.
6: In sport, it could be an all-Queensland spine leading the Kangaroos in next week's Rugby League World Cup opener against New Zealand. The Aussie squad was announced yesterday and former NRL star Luke Keary's told Seven, with Maroons coach Kevin Walters in charge of the team. It could be a familiar Origin lineup.
8: Reece will probably be the fullback at the back. Munster and Sam played the three games in the Origin series, and Harry Grant will be the hooker. It could be an all-Queensland spine.
6: And AFL list managers are meeting at Melbourne's Marvel Stadium again today with day two of the trade period underway. That's the latest news and sport.
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9: Cloudy conditions today and a high chance of showers in the morning and early afternoon, heading for a top of 14. 16 and partly cloudy conditions for tomorrow, 20 and sunny for Thursday, and then a possible late shower and a top of 23 for Friday.
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Pink, Leave Me Alone, I'm Lonely on 103.1 Power FM. It is the Workday Hits with Jules back for your Tuesday. If anyone has any tips on how to battle that weird jet lag we're all feeling from daylight saving clicking over, please let me know. And also, how do you get a five-year-old to adapt to daylight saving? Oh, it's not fun at our house at the moment, I'll tell you what. Hey, coming up in the next 15, we've got this classic coming up from the Fine Young Cannonballs.

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0: Nice little throwback there from the fine young Cannibals. On 103.1 Power FM, it is the Workday Hits with Jules for your Tuesday. If you're looking for something fun to do in the month of October, there is a stack of great things going on. The Melbourne Fringe Festival is wrapping up and they're bringing some of the acts to Ballarat. It's called Fringe Encore Ballarat. One of them's One Fell Swoop Circus Degustation. Yep, it's a collision of circus and cuisine. Sounds weird. Sounds fun. Fountain Lakes Y2K is a brilliant drag show. The lovely ladies have been to Ballarat before with their drag show and they're coming back. This is going to be pretty cool. You've also got Harold Holt, The Man, The Myth, The Pool. Conk, a man sings the same song over and over and over again for an hour. That could be interesting or weird. June, but worse, whole stack of great little shows. If you do want some more details on exactly what is happening and on what days and how to get your tickets, just head to visitballarat.com.au. But there, it looks like there's something for everyone in there. It's going to be a lot of fun. Hey, we've got Adele coming up in the next 15 and the latest one from Bruno Mars.
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5: Heading for a top of 14 today. Cloudy conditions with some showers clearing as well. Tomorrow, 16 and partly cloudy. Looking like an absolute ripper for Thursday. Sunny conditions and a top of 20. Then a possible late shower and 23 degrees for Friday. 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

0: vibe at the moment, giving a bit of a 70 discos vibe. That is Bruno Mars with his latest I Just Might on 103.1 Power FM. It's the Workday Hits. And if you want to head along to go see him live, can confirm he is amazing. 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We've got Pearl Jam coming up in the next 10 and that awesome new one from G Flip.
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1: On God, my God, how she get at me? 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

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Coming up to 11 o'clock, we've got this great one on the way from

0: And we've got Oliver Tree and Robin Schulz teaming up. If your kids are a little bit disappointed that school is back, I have something that they could really look forward to. I'll let you know what it is just after 11.
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7: Hello, I'm Rob McLennan, a local civil engineer who is standing for the Greens in the seat of Lowen at the November state election, says potholes are getting worse because Victoria's roads are not being resealed as required. Jeff Moran used to work for the old Country Roads Board before it was abolished in 1983, eventually becoming Vic Roads. The Ballarat man says roads can last decades if they're resealed every 10 years. The proposed Victoria to New South Wales Interconnector West Transmission project is set to reach a key milestone, its environmental effects statement on public exhibition. The controversial project has attracted plenty of opposition from some landholders and community groups who are concerned about its impacts on farming land and regional communities. Winter Valley will get a new Catholic primary school within a couple of years, and the hunt is now on for its first principal. The Ballarat Diocese says construction will get underway before Christmas. It's hoping to take its first students in 2028. That's your latest local news.
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